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0: Chloe and Timbaland, Yes Sir. That one is Talk Dirty. 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
0: And we are celebrating big to see you in Te Toho Māori, the Māori New Year. This year, planting trees somewhere in Tāmaki Makaurau. But whānau, we need your help. We are also on the hunt for two local food and beverage food trucks to join us on the day. If you've been with us at our previous Mai Matariki Community Days, we not only get out there, plant some trees, but we also make sure that everyone has got some kai in them, got some hot drinks, got the energy ready to go to chuck in a big hard shift for Matariki. If you've got a fave food truck, text PLANT, P-L-A-N-T, to 463 for the registration link, or head to the Mai socials to tag your favourite food truck. Look, even if you yourself own them, you want to get amongst us, man, we want to hear from you. All thanks to Auckland Zoo. Manawatia a Matariki from Auckland Zoo. We've got Beyonce on the way with French Montana. Here's Pitbull, Stephen Marley. This is Option. Here on Mai.
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0: So we're here with Dam, here on Your My Days with Storm, all thanks to Skills Trade. 30 years of trades training, your apprentice learns from the best in the business. He's got two shows added up in Kerikeri and I believe in Whangarei as well. You can check out more details up at my.rover.nz if you're scared you're going to miss him when he travels around the rest of the country. Up after the break, we got Big X the plug, got some Snoop Doggy Dogg and some Mariah Carey all up in the mix. Here am I.
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Tour throwing it back in your My Days with Storms, and sad news coming out of the rugby world today. After 155 games, 8 Super Rugby titles as well, Crusaders captain David Harvilli is going to be leaving Aotearoa at the ripe age of 31 years old. He unfortunately missed out on being named to the All Blacks squad for the first one in 2026 and has decided to take his talents to Japan. He made his debut in 2015 and honestly he's got no regrets about heading overseas. Not a lot of emotion leaving, Harvilli said, because he knows that he's done everything that he can and he can be very proud of his journey and where he came from. And I would totally agree. The midfield for the All Blacks at the moment, the competition for it is stacked, and this is good to see. David Harvilli being able to at least stay in the game, make some money for the fans, eventually maybe come back and still have parts to play for New Zealand rugby. On the way, Khalid, we got Kehlani and Bob Marley. Here's the latest from Blast. This one's called Just My Type, here on your My Days with Storm.

0: across Aotearoa with the most up-to-date and modernised training facilities. Up after the break, I can see Burner Boy on the way, some Sun and Water, Black Eyed Peas. We'll get into that in 3.5. You're on my...
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15: My on Rover.

and R&B, some alarming stats has been coming up from TikTok, Australia and New Zealand. They have found that nearly 4 in 10 Kiwis, 39%, admit that they don't regularly verify info before sharing it online. And that is genuinely something to worry about. Now, reading that, guilty. But I'm not necessarily bad all the time, I'll be honest. Like, sometimes if things seem a little bit too far-fetched, I'll be like, wait, I need to double-check this before I go in and just, like, tell the world about it. On a more positive note, apparently 46% of Kiwis say they've become more cautious online after previously believing something that wasn't actually true. A third of Kiwis say they feel embarrassed, annoyed, or frustrated after realizing something they shared was false, but only 19% say they actually make the effort to go back and correct or delete misinformation they shared. So this is just, I guess, a Anui for all of us. Let's just take things with a grain of salt, especially headlines, do a little bit of research, and then blast them. Put them on blast, all right? Body language is on the way. We've got Neo. Here is Bruno Mars with his latest Soft the Romantic album, Dance With Me, here on my...

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Yana, Rude Boy here on your My Days with Storm. We've got a chance for you to win yourself my must-see movie tickets to Jackass, Best and Last. I remember growing up with this show, late 90s, early 2000s, doing the most outlandish activities to try and garner some sort of attention, including, but not limited to, rollerblading. I think this is where I was like trying to do the whole, hey, my name is Storm, and this is topless rollerblading. And it was only like 10 meters, and I just had to rollerblade as fast as I could, jump, and I landed on grass. And I recorded it at the time on my phone. This is what Jackass was built on, you know, this hallmark of like just really outlandish stunts. Now, I've got a chance for you to win My Musty Movie tickets. Just text MSM, My Musty Movie, MSM to 463. One Last Ride, Jackass, Best and Last. It's going to be in cinema next Thursday, July the 2nd. So make sure you get amongst it. We've got Tierra Squad on the way, Casey and JoJo as well. Here's MJ with Billie Jean. It's My FM.

0: That is Eve, Got What You Need here on Your My Days with Storm. Coming up after the break, got Dr. Dre on to just continue the throwbacks out for a little bit. Some Chris Brown and Doja Cat, and we'll do that in about 3.5 minutes. Here am I.
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3: Major from the North Shore, who would you have voted for?
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6: Oh, nice, Manu.
3: Crazy, man. AJ?
4: Tegan.
3: Oh, hey.

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1: Disclaimer, all research was conducted by Stormy Tower, presenter of My Days, and he only studied one person, and it was himself, though results were conclusive, so listen on Rover.

Brent Faiyaz and Armour with Need a Bad here on Your My Days with Storm. I wish this sort of stuff happened when I was school, but I just was at school. But I don't think like the technology really meant that we could get a day off. But there's a Christchurch high school that's been forced to close for at least 2 days after rodents chewed a major fiber optic cable, crippling key systems across the campus, including internet, phones, and student management. I'm sure they don't mind me saying, but this is Hillmorton High School down in Ōtautahi. The only way we would ever get close, actually probably not even that, was back at school. We were at Gisborne Boys High. If it kind of like got too hot, we had to get cancelled. But Gisborne Girls High, if it rained too hard, apparently the sanitary, like the sewage would like overflow, so they got to go home while we were still slaving it away at school. So if anyone that is looking for reasons why there's a whole bunch of kids just roaming around in Christchurch over the next couple of days, just bear in mind rats, alright? They got a problem with rats at their cutter. On the way, Outkast and LMA, here is LAB. Take it away here on Maya.

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2: 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It's legit.
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2: 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All thanks to Popeyes. Popeyes have launched their new range of bucket meals that will feed your whole crew. 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
4: Kia ora to the Dellings.
2: Welfare check. How's everyone feeling?
3: I've already done a whole day, so I'm ready to rock and roll. I don't need a warm up. I've already done 8 hours of warming up.
2: Nice.
3: I'm ready to go. I'm happy. It's good to be back here, man.
4: Yeah, you seemed very excited. We do this like a little tradition before the show.
3: Oh, I've always seen it. I've never been on air to do it. I was shaking. I forgot to load it.
2: Welcome to the team, man. Welcome to the team. How are you feeling?
4: Feeling good. I know that yesterday I said I was going to go home and build that second wardrobe. I'm a liar, went straight to bed, so I'm feeling well rested.
2: Nice.
4: Yeah. How about you?
2: I feel good today. I haven't worn these shoes in a long time, so yeah, that's why. That's how
4: we're
2: I'm feeling.
4: We're the same size, eh?
2: Yeah, but you're not wearing these.
3: Gee, Randy had he sometimes will go out and have like photo shoots with Eats. Gee, I just want to say
4: today's
3: post, I don't know if
4: wasn't
3: it's posted
4: insane.
3: Already.
4: No, it is.
3: Aura photo, dude.
2: Shout out
3: that
2: to
3: that was a, or it looked like a like Nike like photo.
2: Hey, no credit to me, man. Or Eads.
4: All Eads.
2: Hey, welcome into the show, if you are just tuning in.
4: Going down in the next few songs, headlines, we briefly talked about it yesterday, but an apology has come out. To be completely honest, I'm looking at it, it doesn't look like an apology to me, but we can talk about it soon.
2: All right. We'll get into that next.

0: Throw you back 1999, Santana. Wyclef Jean, that one is Maria Maria here on the My Home Run. Ngā upoko
1: kōrero o te wā. Headlines. You may have already seen it flooding your timeline. We also briefly spoke about it at 4pm yesterday, but NZ Muscle, they are currently under speculation, under scrutiny, after a documentary came out on YouTube and they have issued an apology. So yikes. I'm reading this verbatim. It's not necessarily an apology, but it's just what's happening at the moment.
2: Yeah.
1: A major New Zealand supplement retailer has removed products from sale and apologised to customers after labelling and packaging issues were identified. New Zealand Muscle told the Herald an internal review found several whey protein and creatine products had non-compliant packaging. The affected products included no brand isolate, no brand whey plus, no brand creatine products, NZ Muscle creatine and shotgun creatine. The company said affected creatine products had been removed from its online and retail shops. It's not that I'm concerned about, it's the comments section.
0: Oh, they didn't turn it off?
2: Oh, they left it open.
3: Yeah, normally in this situation, they'll turn it off.
1: So, this is one of the comments that, honestly, it's one of the producers from the YouTube documentary that has come out.
3: Yeah.
1: So, he's gone on to reply, nice write-up. Could have at least referenced our documentary video with a link or contacted us for comment, as New Zealand Muscle's statement is not entirely accurate. One easy example is that NZ Muscle's statement claim that the labelling issues took place in 2020, but the metadata from the photo and video evidence we have in the documentary indicate well into 2021, with the secondary creatine bagging video being from 2026. If New Zealand Muscle aren't going to be entirely honest, then we may have to create a part two.
0: Damn.
2: Is it I haven't never used NZ Muscle products before, but for it to blow up like this, because it says that it was New Zealand's largest supplement brand, or something like that.
4: I heard somewhere that they were even supplying to like countries in Europe.
2: Yeah, see,
4: like Iceland and stuff like that. First, hey, just go Iceland Muscle. Don't come to New Zealand, because obviously ours isn't the greatest.
1: Because that's what the issue is, right? Is they were importing these products and then ripping off the original labeling and packaging, and then putting on their sticker saying NZ made. So that's one of the issues that NZ Muscle is going under allegedly right now.
0: I guess we'll have to see then. We'll have to see.
4: My my wife was watching the documentary yesterday, and I was like, oh man, I see a bit of a discount opportunity here, because I was like, maybe they've started doing sales on their website.
1: They've got 70% off.
3: That's what Nate said.
4: Really?
1: Yeah, so I went onto their website yesterday.
4: Johnny pre-workout.
1: And it was 70% off as of yesterday that I saw. So clearing out stock.
4: Take it up to 90 or we'll make part two.
1: Those are your headlines. It's all thanks to MJ Home. 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
0: Back to the beats right now. YG, $10. This one is the

0: No, Nate, but we got Storm in the building. Producer Shane joining us as well.
1: Hello.
2: If we talk about, I tune into you guys, and I love it, by the way. But it's like very, I live vicariously in the dating thing, not curiously, just vicariously, because seeing how it all works. I haven't properly, like, I've been with my wife since like 2007.
1: Nice.
2: So we were in high school, you know? Mm-hmm. And so when I'm hearing the dating game for the brothers and the sisters out there, I hear it's a little bit bleak out there. It's not the greatest.
1: Facts.
2: And I was having a chat to one of the queens from behind the scenes who holds down a weekend shift. I'm sure she won't mind me saying, Kayla, you're here on Saturdays, used to work behind the scenes. And we're just chatting stuff, and then she goes, man, it's just so hard dating out there. I was like, I can't relate, what's going on? She goes, well, I get this guy, right? And he's talking to me. Oh, this is how it came about, because she said he's from Gisborne. Mm. And he goes, he's from Gisborne. He's like, oh, he's so hot. He's so hot. I'm like, oh, this is great. It's typically how Gisborne people are. We are just extremely attractive looking people. on the other side of it though, she goes, I just don't think the bro can spell. And he's a full grown adult too. And I go, why?
3: What are the signs?
2: Well, this is what I wanted to know. I was like, well, how do you know that? She goes, well, anytime he texts me, he texts us in like short form words. So instead of saying like what, W-H-A-T, he's like W-O-T.
1: Ooh.
3: What is already short?
2: Yeah. Yeah. But it ain't hard.
1: You don't need to abbreviate that.
2: Also, like, Google will auto-correct it for you. So it was like, you can just start W-H and it'll fill out the rest. He goes, what you doing? W-O-T, the letter U, D-O-I-N. And if he's not texting her, then he's just sending straight voice messages.
3: Oh, he's embarrassed.
2: Yeah. And then she goes, oh, I think he only does that because I don't think the bro can spell at all.
3: Poor grammar.
2: Like, hard. And I'm like, is this a turn off for you? Are we not liking it?
1: I'm not sure if you know too much about the details of how they met, but was it online or was it in person? Because I can't imagine, like, she would be surprised if that's what his like dating bio read.
2: Yeah, I think it was a slither in the DMs kind of like, you up at 3 a.m.
3: Also, Gisborne's far for her.
2: Well, that's what I thought. But once again, we're so hot. So like, you might make that 6-hour trip.
1: Mm, worth it.
2: For a bit of, bit of sunlight. And and then I was like, so she went around and came back. She's like, bro, he's so dumb. He can't spell at all. And I was like, see, that is woman's intuition for you. Sometimes the lady's puku just tells you some things that you don't want to hear.
1: Yep.
3: Someone takes it through and goes, that's the spelling norm in Gizzy, is it?
2: Yeah, this is another topic that I can talk about another time.
3: Yeah.
2: But we've got lingo and we don't really appreciate the English language. We like our ones better. And when it's mumble, even better. But the woman's intuition, sometimes it just reveals so much. And I wanted to know, for some of the wahine out there, and Shay, you might be able to speak on some of the ladies coming up shortly.
1: Yeah, go on.
2: But when did the woman's intuition tell you something about the man before you guys hooked up? So Kayla, she's like, this guy can't spell. Oh, yep, dang, can't even string a full sentence together grammatically correct. He's using full stops instead of like commas. But he doesn't know where to use quotation marks.
3: I had a friend who was seeing this guy, kind of similar situation, but only had judged him based on his social media.
2: Mm.
3: But she was like, I know this guy has a wonky eye.
1: Oh, is he always wearing glasses?
3: Like, I know this guy has a wonky eye. But in the photos, like, they're always so straight. Or, like Shay said, wears glasses all the time.
1: Uh-huh.
3: And then they met up in person, and she said that, yeah, it was
2: to the, seen two people.
3: It was to the left, to the left. Yeah.
2: Oh no.
3: So yeah, her intuition was like, I knew it. I knew it.
2: I feel like the other woman's intuition, and they're so good with this as well, is like going, your hairline's running away, isn't it? Why are you always wearing a hat?
1: Yeah.
2: It's midnight. Why are you wearing a hat? Take it off, kiss me. Oh no.
1: Push that can't fringe back.
2: And
1: right
2: then you
1: now.
2: Take it off, girl. Knew it. Woman's intuition.
3: Mm-hmm. 463. Oh yeah, Andrew, for the ladies out there, when did the woman's intuition tell you something about the man before you guys hooked up? And we'll talk about it more coming.

0: Coterie. That one is Lay Your Head here on the My Home Run. No Nate, but we've got Storm in the building. Producer Shay with us as well.
1: We want to know, one, what did the woman's intuition tell you before you hooked up with someone? We were talking to Kayla, who holds down a weekend show here, and she goes, man, I think the guy that I'm talking to can't spell. Which I don't necessarily think it's bad. Maybe you can do a bit of charity and like help the bro out.
0: Nah.
1: Go on a date and do some spelling while you're at it.
0: This is Rich coming from me. Shay knows this. But like, if you can't spell, that's pretty bad.
1: Why?
0: If you're an adult.
1: Really?
0: I just feel like correct grammar and like punctuation, like through text and email and whatnot, that's attractive because it shows maturity.
1: See, I've been out the game for so long. My missus has taken me for who I am.
0: Yeah.
1: The thing, you know what I mean?
2: The thing with that as well is it is Rich coming from Randy because he reads picture books.
1: Yeah. The pop-up ones
3: yeah,
1: too.
3: Yeah, yeah,
1: Spot
3: yeah.
1: the dog.
2: So,
1: Harry McCleary.
2: Take it with a grain of salt.
1: So you can text me 4630 I went under him. Give us a call. What

0: had two kids to do, two different mums. Whoa. Fine. Then suddenly a random chick Facebook adds me but deletes the request, LMAO. So I snoop, lol. Tell me why her only daughter looks like the female version of the guy I was dating. I think she was about to get a hey girly.
1: Yeah, she would have.
0: Hey girly, this, that, and the other, your man, blah, blah, blah, blah, blah. Also, this person, I always voice message because me fingers can't text as fast as my lips move. Pause. And maybe her English ain't his first language for his grammar. He's from Gisborne. Yeah, English is his first language.
1: Also
0: trust.
1: Spelled grammar wrong.
0: Yeah. He just stopped doing English from fifth form above. That's all.
1: Shout out to everyone getting amongst it off 463. Hey, we're back into the beats up next. 4 minutes away. Make sure you guys are keeping it locked on my...
2: The My Morning Crew.
3: Pix have launched two new flavours, honey peanut butter and Chosen Style chili peanut butter as well.
0: What was that last one? Sorry?
3: Chosen Style.
4: Sichuan.
1: Chosen.
4: That's one by Moulin Rouge.
0: Yeah.
4: Sichuan
0: sauce was from the Mulan movie.
1: That's what I thought.
4: Oh, yeah. Mulan.
1: Moulin Rouge. He said Moulin Rouge. He said Mulan.

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0: Mai.
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10: 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No way. 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Psst! By the way, kuri means dog in te reo Māori. There you go, now you know. Ka kids!
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7: 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Whom! 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
0: All day.
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0: Yeah. 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
0: Home of throwbacks.
1: Home of new music.
0: Of the My Home Run. Grab one of Popeye's new bucket

0: should have never hit on the My Home Run, Randy, with the help of Storm from My Days. I'm excited for this. It's going down in the next couple days. The big sleep out.
1: What is that?
0: 2026. So this is an initiative to spread awareness for homelessness here in Tamaki Makaurau. Last year, Nixon did it.
1: This thing, cool. Yes,
0: yeah, last year Nixon did it, and then he likes to put it as he's passing down the torch. So I'm going to be taking part in it this year. But I just found this out, and I might be a little bit late to the boat, so I apologize. But you can actually help us donate.
1: Oh, okay. Yeah, well, you meant to be raising money this whole time.
0: So we're raising money. Myself, Mel and Tonya, who also work in the building here. Yeah. So if you want to get amongst it, and honestly, any donation is appreciated. Oh, yeah. So whether it's 10 cents, 20 cents, 50 cents, $50, $100, I don't know. Yeah. You could chuck as much money as you want in there. If you want to get amongst it, and like I said, this is to help us shine a light on the homelessness here in Tamaki, and get whānau sleeping rough back on their feet.
2: Yeah.
0: So if you want to get amongst it, you could text sleep through to 463, you'll get a link. It will send you to a donation page, and you can donate there. So, and it can either be like a one-off, you can make weekly payments, monthly payments, but I think this is a cool initiative.
1: So you will be spending the night out in the streets of the Auckland CBD?
0: Yes.
1: Is that how this works?
0: Yeah. Getting amongst it and experiencing what it is like.
1: Do some market research.
0: Market research.
1: Yeah, get out there. What will you need for the night? Sleeping bag.
0: So from what I know, they LifeWise will provide us with a cardboard box, and that's it.
1: Wow. Yeah.
0: And I think we're allowed like a sleeping bag.
1: Okay.
0: I think we're allowed like a sleeping bag. But I'm excited,
1: man. You know what? I got some dollars for you, bro.
0: I appreciate
1: that. I'll flick you off some dollars.
0: I appreciate that, man.
1: Best, man. This is the most charitable I've ever seen you. I'm so proud of you, bro.
0: Yeah, I think it's cool. I think it's cool. And again, shout out to LifeWise, the big sleep out 2026 going down on the 25th, which is this Thursday. But again, if you want to donate, much appreciated. Take sleep through to 463.
1: I got a sleeping bag for you. It's a nice one. Kathmandu.
0: Please.
1: Nice and warm, yeah.
0: And
1: I just need you to put it back in the case because it took me so long to get into it.
0: Yeah. I'll figure it out.
1: That's all I want.
0: I'll figure it out. Hey, we're back to the beats. Here's Drake, Rihanna. This one is Take Care here on My.

0: earlier on in the show, it's only been an hour, so this is really bad that I'm having to like retract some statements real quick, but I do feel like I've opened up a can of worms for my hometown, Tairawhiti to Gisborne. We're talking about how one of the girls here was like chatting to a guy who's from Gisborne. She had it, well, she had the intuition that the bro can't spell.
1: Yeah.
0: And so all these texts have started coming through from people. If he's from East Coast Gisborne, 99% guarantee English ain't his first language. I guess what they were trying to say is he probably can't speak very good.
1: There's a lot of those texts actually coming through.
0: Also, Gizzy, people are relaxed at texting, but if his voice message sounds like his spelling, then nah. And then I suddenly realized when I was going to school back home, Gisborne Boys High School,
1: yeah,
0: we actually were very lazy with English. We started to develop our own dictionary. And it all started from the guys who would live actually up the East Coast. So like, if you're familiar with Gizzy, you'd have Tolaga Bay, Ruatoria. All of those guys would travel 2.5 hours and stay at the boarding school.
1: Mm-hmm.
0: But they were the ones that were giving all the lingo. So you know when someone says like, oh, you're weak. And then someone goes, "Eda not." So we were, no?
1: Really? Nah.
0: So if someone said, "Oh, you're a big back," and you're trying to say no, you wouldn't say, "Eda not, boy, I'm not."
1: Shay, have you heard of Eda not?
0: Like, just not. Like, not.
1: Oh, I've heard of not.
0: Oh, yeah, not.
1: But seriously. Not. What's Eda?
0: Eta is like...
1: oh, Ete.
0: Eta, oh, man. It's like... jeez. See, this is bad, eh? I don't know. It's just what we said. Like, is at the start, like an exclamation. Like, Eda not, you are. Eda not, you're. So anyway.
1: Okay.
0: Not. The reply to not became yacht. Eda not, boy. Eda yacht, boy. No, yes, no, yes, back and forth. So here's a little bit of like a breakdown. And I shared this with the My Morning Crew a while ago. It's the Gisborne Boys High School Dictionary.
1: Someone said like, it's a bait.
0: Yeah,
1: so I didn't even know what that means.
0: Really? Oh man, I'll educate you. Right? So we had words such as, if I were to say to you, they're an op.
1: Yeah, I can understand that.
0: What does op mean?
1: Like ops, like, you know, like the people you don't like.
2: Your opposition.
1: Yeah, your opposition.
0: Wrong. At Gisborne Boys High School, in Gizzy, when I was there, op was options, aka girls.
2: Oh.
0: So if you were, you'd see someone say, "Oh, she's the ops are silly." Or if you were like trying to holler at someone, at a girl, you say, "Oh yeah, I'm opping so and so." So in high school, I was opping my wife, Lene.
1: Well, okay, I'm going to read this six verbatim.
0: Okay.
1: Someone said, "Oh bro, don't even get us started. KN, the work op."
0: Yeah, the work op. That's the work options.
1: Bro,
0: trust me.
1: Keep going. Give us a couple more.
0: Okay, if I said gack.
1: Like steel.
0: No.
1: Huh?
0: No.
2: Gack.
0: Gack. G-A-C-K.
2: Nah.
1: Gack. Can you put it in a sentence?
0: Yeah. Oh, he's got heaps of gack.
1: Money.
2: Aura.
0: He was fast.
1: Why would you say he's got heaps of it?
0: Because it started from
1: he's
0: gas.
1: He's got heaps of fast.
0: It started from gas. So it's like, oh, he's got gas. He's fast. And we didn't like S's. So we go, oh, he's got all the gack. All right. I'll give you one more.
1: Yeah.
0: Let me give you one more. Once again, I was just mainly reaffirming that the guy
1: Did they all speak like this?
0: Well, I don't know if they still talk about it now. I haven't been home in a while, but this is how we were talking from at least 2007 to 2011. If anyone else is back home and you're familiar with this, please.
1: You've done well.
0: Text her. I really have. Listen to the way I talk now. Okay, last one. If I said huck.
1: Why do I feel like I know huck?
0: Huck.
1: Huck. Huck. Can you put it in a sentence?
2: Is it like money?
0: Yo, 10 huck.
1: Yeah.
0: How much is that? Oh, it's about 14 huck. Oh, yeah, sweet. I've only got 13. Spot us? Which I know you guys know. Spot.
1: Yeah.
0: So what I was getting at is reaffirming that the bro from Gizzy probably isn't dumb. He probably can read and write. This is just how we spoke outside of class.
1: Yeah, so this is someone takes it through, following up that text about the work op and go, "My bad on that spelling, coat. Oh, we have our own language though."
0: Yeah, he's right. That's what he is meant to say. He's like, "Oh bro, don't even get us started, co. The work op."
1: What's huckmuck?
0: Well, where's that?
1: Courtney said huckmuck.
0: I think she was supposed to say nuck, so she's got no huck. Huck nuck.
1: Oh bro, this is shout out, because just talk normal, man. Hey, we're back into the beat up next 3 minutes away on my
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0: Nate and Randy with producer Shay.
2: Oh, thanks to Popeyes. Love that bucket from Popeyes. Just, this is the last time we touch on it, but there's a lot of, I'm assuming, people from Gisborne that are texting through right now. There's a lot of hucks, a lot of mucks, a lot of gucks coming through on force. Like, gee, like someone, like, no, someone texted through on 460 and goes, we're all cracking up at Mahi and Gizzy Kilt. Can't believe people can't understand us. They don't knock the guck. What does that mean?
3: Nah, I'll be honest, man. Gucks, that's a new one for me. I must have aged out. I left Gizzy in 2016. So
2: they don't knock the guck.
3: I thought that meant they don't know the note.
2: And then there's also huckmuck. So, like, can you guys, like, follow up with, oh, for people, gosh, that don't understand that, what that means?
3: Can I just say, now, seeing muck, I get why you're laughing. Because everything else was all normal to me. I didn't see what the joke was. No huck.
2: Yeah. Apparently we don't knock the guck kilt.
3: Just huckmuck. I don't know. Means, oh, there you go. Huckmuck means you was a waste of time guy.
4: What?
3: Waste of time for what?
2: There should be a documentary on this. Anyways.
4: Going down in the next few songs, headlines and some amazing news has come out, especially for one 11-year-old Wellington-born footballer.
2: All right, we'll talk about that up next. Get ready to shake it. Huck, muck, duck.
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0: Randy, we got Storm from My Days and Shay's in here as well.
1: Headlines. I feel like for the last few weeks, even a few, the last few days, we've been like very sports heavy, especially with the FIFA World Cup going on as well. So I thought I'd bring some amazing news that's coming out of, you know, the Samoan, the Pacifica youth community.
2: Yeah.
1: An 11-year-old Wellington-born footballer, Akila Pilisioma, apologies, is making history as one of the few Samoan or Pacifica youths to earn a pathway into professional football.
0: Hey.
1: So I thought this was amazing. I actually woke up this morning, it was the first thing I saw on my For You page, the photo of him with his jersey, his name on it. Incredible. So the young talent of Samoan heritage has been signed by French club Paris FC, whose senior team actually competes in the highest level of French football. His achievement is especially significant in a rugby-focused Pacifica community, with his family proud that he has chosen a sporting pathway that they never actually expected. So his whole family is pretty much rugby-based. His dad played rugby, and now he's chosen football, and he's going to be doing the thing over in France.
0: I mean, like...
1: But come like 2029, I believe.
0: If he, like, let's just say he cracks it big time, like becomes adult footballer, right? Mm-hmm. Playing in Europe, bro, he's going to be making some big bucks.
3: He probably already been making at least 40-50k being part of the Youth Academy for Paris.
0: Really?
3: Yeah.
0: That's at 11 years old. At 11 years old?
3: Yeah, 100%. 100p. That's why that's how they'll lock the bow in.
0: True.
3: So if they're seeing that much potential in him, they'll throw a little bit of bag at him earlier on. That'll probably get his parents, I'm assuming. And then from there, if he manages to survive all the way, boom.
0: Hey, congratulations,
1: that's
0: man.
1: That's an amazing win.
3: I was trying to look around at like other football players of like Polynesian descent that are playing. Like at the moment, we've got two playing for the All Whites, Marco Staminich and Michael Boxall. Also, if you ever played FIFA 2008 and 2007 back in the days, they used to make the World 11, you'd be familiar with a guy named Winton Rufa. Do you know who Winton Rufa is?
0: Nah.
3: So they got like a Classic 11, and in the Classic 11, they got like the greatest footballers of all time. So like your Pelés, your Maradonas, your Ronaldos, etc. The other guy is from New Zealand, and his name is Winton Rufa. He played for Werder Bremen in Germany. Gee, this guy, like on FIFA, he's like 99 rated.
0: Speed, not even.
3: Striker. Yeah. The greatest, he's Māori. Sorry, I had to take that one off someone's. But like, you get this one. Akila's going to get you one back for this one.
0: Yeah.
3: But New Zealand, Oceania team, Winton Rufa, the man.
0: Hey, wishing all the best for Akila.
1: I wonder if this is going to be one of those situations like Elijah Just, who's currently in our New Zealand team. Mm-hmm. He went and trained and played for Germany, and then we took him back.
0: Oh.
1: So potentially we could be seeing him, you know, train, do all that he needs to do over in Europe, and then we grab him back.
3: Hey, you want a retirement plan? Get your kid to play golf or football. You're welcome.
0: Okay.
1: Got to have a kid first, eh? But those are your headlines. It's all thanks to MJ Home for warm, healthy, quality, long-term rentals. 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
0: Back to the beats. It's Chris Bradley, Leon Thomas. This one is Fallen here on mine.

0: Bruno Mars, Lady Gaga. And that one is Dao with a Smile here on the My Home Run.
1: We are on the hunt for what we are calling the hangover, all right? So we want to crown someone that has been in the worst place while they've been hungover. On Saturday, so I was in Tokoroa.
0: Are you calling Tokoroa the worst place?
1: No. I was just saying that the place that I was whilst being a little bit hungover, I was at it on Bailey. Right. And I'm not proud of it. And the worst thing is, it's for
0: me. Oh, were you guys mourning the night before? Like, was it one of those ones?
1: It was, yep. So we were there on the night before and obviously catching up with friends and family we haven't seen in a while, that sort of stuff. So I was like, oh, yo, okay, we'll send it and have a good time. But obviously, we got to get up in the morning. Mm. And I did that. We were up early. But whilst we were unveiling, like, the stone and stuff, I was not in a good place. So I was really battling demons at that time. For me, that was, like, probably one of the worst places to be while I was hungover.
0: Did you have to do much?
1: No, fortunately, I just had to stand. But even, like, you know, I'm standing in general is, like, pretty difficult for me, and you're going to add in like the state that I was in, it's probably not a good place. And I was sweating, I was wearing Kathmandu, I was in all black, I was playing my respects, and it was just like I was in struggle street at that time.
0: What does a hangover feel like? I've never had one.
1: Now this is going to be interesting to try and like,
0: because I see all the stories, Blue Powerade, or like, I don't know, like a Big Mac or okay, something like that, or some Popeyes, okay, or
1: it's like it's a combination of being like hella sleepy and also having, and excuse my language, diarrhea.
0: Really? You're the first person I know that has had...
1: It's probably not the best way of explaining that, but that's the best way I can do it for someone who's probably never had it before. Because the next bit...
0: Like, so like, you're saying if I got hungover for the first time, I'd have...
1: You'd be tired, you'd have a hella headache,
0: yeah,
1: and you will probably just always need to relieve your...
0: Bowels.
1: Yeah, your stomachs. It'll either come through the mouth or all through the behind as well. And I'll tell you, there's no good way, either top or bottom.
0: And how long do these things last for? Oh, like, and you might be listening right now going, oh, Randy, you're talking smack. No, I swear down, I've never like gotten drunk or had a hangover.
1: Okay, a bad one, like the one I probably had, I didn't come right till maybe like 2 or 3 o'clock in the afternoon. That's when I could have my next kind of like meal.
0: Do they call it booze poos? Someone takes it.
1: No, that's one of the effects of it. That's not another name for it. But that'll be like probably the worst place I've been in that state. Mm-hmm. Was either at the unveiling or, and I don't mean a flex, but we had one last big night out in Venice. Italy, beautiful place. And mm-hmm. I met these Italians, man, and they were like,
0: in Italy.
1: Yes, and also, I drink responsibly, by the way. But they introduced me to this drink called limoncello, and it's kind of like a lemon liqueur. But you're only meant to have one after a meal. It's like, hey, we've had a meal, great catch up, limoncello, and everyone goes home.
0: Yeah.
1: Just to kind of like be
0: happy. You got excited.
1: It was just so delicious. It tasted like Lyft. Like Lyft cordial, but like I had a whole bottle. And then the next morning, we're flying out at like 7 a.m. out of Venice Airport. But you have to catch a ferry to the airport because Venice is like it's a city that's built on water.
0: Yeah.
1: And can I just say, hell, that's where I was. Dying, crying. They get bing bong.
2: Hola, Mr. Hitawa, your plane is now boarding. I'm just in the toilet, man. I have to lose myself before I go in there.
1: So at the moment, we are currently on the hunt for what we are calling the hangover. We want to crown someone that has been in the worst place while they've been hungover. I'm going to take Venice as mine.
0: If you have a story, 463-0800 with mine, 0800-946-624.
1: And the person with the that can give us the best story of the worst place they've been while they've been hungover, we're going to get you hooked up with a Popeyes voucher.
0: Yeah, $50 up for grabs, man. Yeah,
1: get you prepped for that next time you're going to be battling demons.
0: Twister, back into the beats. This one is Sunshine here on the My Home Run.

0: Give me on some feel good. That one is just about here on the My Home Run. You got Randy with the help of Storm for My Days.
1: This is something that we're calling the hangover, crowning someone who was in the worst place they've been while hungover. I recently did Venice and also took it all at an unveiling. Proudest of fun. But anyway,
0: we've got Katie here on 0800 My Katie, welcome to the show.
2: Kia ora.
1: Kia ora, Katie. Where were you? What happened?
2: It was Mother's Day last year. So it wasn't my Mother's Day, it was my mum's.
1: Okay, and what happened?
2: Unfortunately, my partner...

0: breakfast. So I Ubered over to meet her and had to spend the whole day wandering around, hungover, doing all the things she wanted to do. As Pacifica families do, all wanted, all the aunties come over. So I had all my aunties and then went over to all the other aunties and didn't get home till 4 p.m. still with no keys.
1: Oh, God, Katie, just absolutely wreaking.
2: Drink responsibly next time, Katie?
1: Yeah. It's your Mother's Day, man.
2: Appreciate you, Katie.
1: Thank you, Katie.
2: We also got Bailey here on 0800 Will My Bailey. Talk to us. Where were you, mate?
3: Oh, hi there. So I went out on a conference trip outside of work. Just a personal trip, and we were in Houston, Texas. We'd ended up going out for some drinks, and it was a really great time. We had the best time, but the next day, we were really kind of, you know, hung over.
1: Yeah.
3: As the plane was departing, I ended up, myself and a friend, we ended up getting super sick, and we ended up being deboarded.
1: On our way out, we
3: actually, both of us had blacked out, and we ended up waking up. Thankfully, the ambulance was there, but we ended up waking up still in Houston, Texas. 3 days later, our flight's gone, and we were pretty much just sobering up in the hospital.
1: Damn!
3: We came out and stayed with some friends that we'd met there, but I think the worst part about it was I remember waking up, and there was a lady standing there, and I kept saying to her, oh, I'm looking for my friend. She was brought in with me. But the lady just said to me, I don't know where your friend is, but can I pray for you? That's the first thing I woke up to. So I was like, okay. And then, yeah, I had this lady praying over me. Bless her soul, though.
1: Bless your soul.
3: Yeah.
2: Can I just confirm? So what, you were unconscious for like 3 days, and then you just woke up?
3: Yeah, so I was kind of in and out during the second day, and then when I'd come right on the third day, I pretty much stood up and I just stood at reception and discharged myself.
1: Okay.
3: And then I went looking in the hospital for my mate. So yeah, I was kind of in and out. It was horrible. Since then, I actually haven't gone back to drinking.
1: Hey, yeah. Saw the queen. Yeah. See, that's what she's praying about. Congratulations, Bailey. We're gonna get you hooked up with that $50 Popeyes voucher, okay?
3: Oh, really? Thank you guys so much. I appreciate it.
2: Glad
3: you guys had a laugh.
2: Yeah. So you can replace the other drinks with like a Coke Zero, you know, for Popeyes.
1: Yeah.
3: Thanks, guys. Have a good evening, guys.
2: You too. See you later. Damn, I don't think anyone's going to top that, man.
4: I'm almost jealous how good of a night that was.
2: Yeah, sounded like a whole bunch of fun. But hey, just remember, drink responsibly.
4: Please, man.
2: We're back into the beats. Coming up in the next 4 minutes on My. The My
1: Morning Crew. Thomas on the phone line. Thomas, how are you?
5: Yeah, I'm good, thank you.
1: Congratulations, you're on the draw for Chris Brown and Usher Flyaway.
5: Oh my gosh, you've just made my life.
6: That was really good.
5: Thank you.
6: That was really good.
5: Thank you.
6: Yeah, oh, I was
5: my
6: sold.
5: God.
6: I was
5: wait
6: like,
5: until I tell my family.
6: I said, put them in the top 3 to win.
5: Oh, thank you. Oh my gosh, you guys are my favorite.

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0: to share in the building as well. It's stories like this that make me really grateful that really grateful to be single. So I caught up with one of my good friends this morning, and long story short, he was telling me about how his missus has banned him from speaking to three people, specifically three people, and they're all female.
1: Are you weird?
0: Now, like, again, look at Shay's face. I'm not talking about Shay, by the way. Long story short, when he was single, he was like, you know, start of the town, bit of eye candy, and then got into a pretty serious relationship. But those, like, people still like to bite. You know, every time they try to see him, they try to still, like, you know, people just want what they can't have.
1: Are they hollering? Are they hollering?
0: Yeah, I think they know, like, but they're still, like, you know, you guys know what town.
2: They're testing him.
0: Yeah, they're testing him. He has passed the test successfully. He's loyal to the soil. But because of those interactions, Mrs. obviously takes it the wrong way. Mm. She has banned him. Like, banned him. Don't even, like, make eye contact ban.
1: If you look.
0: And so it's just got me thinking off the back of that, right?
1: Yeah.
0: What has your partner banned you from doing?
1: I got nothing on that level. A dog. I'm just not allowed a dog.
0: Why are you not allowed a dog?
1: I
0: feel like that's something that a lot of couples that are like you that haven't had kids yet do.
1: So I had a lot of birds growing up. Yeah, lorikeet. I had a lorikeet, two lorikeets, two cockatiels. I've had some budgies as well. I love animals, you know, bird guy. A lot of the time, and bear in mind, I was young as well. So, like, my wife would have to, like, clean the cage and, like, look after the birds when I was gone. She's like, I'm not doing that. I know you're going to do that with the dog. I said, well, I'm an adult now. I can say. So basically, I'm banned from, like, having animals at the moment. She's SPCA hates seeing COVID. they don't want to know a bar of it from her.
0: See, like, someone texted through and said they've banned them from the clubs. Their partner has banned them from the clubs. That's controlling. That's giving controlling.
1: But it's also giving, like, you probably deserve to be banned from the clubs.
0: Someone also texted through and said, I'm banned from ordering pizza. My partner has banned me from ordering pizza.
1: You know.
0: Can you explain? 463 by Shay. The person I wanted to get to.
2: Yeah.
0: Crossing live.
2: Mm-hmm.
0: What has your partner banned you from doing?
2: Ooh, where do I start? Nah, actually, it's all good. I'm just, like, respectfully, it's been a conversation where I can't interact, hang out, or, you know, do what I was doing while I was single.
0: Yeah, fair enough.
2: Which I'm like, yeah, respectfully, I understand. And it's also, like, just a sign of respect, you know? So I won't.
1: Why are you looking away?
2: I won't like posts, I won't communicate, I won't reply, but...
0: But still follow.
1: Hey!
2: But more power to everybody.
1: Yeah!
2: I love.
0: Yeah. Hey, we're happy for you, mate. We're happy for you. This one on 463, if you want to get amongst the 463, 0800 with my 0800 946624, this one goes, my missus banned me from doing anything alone. I'm the bro that brings the missus to the boys' drink up. I'm just letting you know now.
1: Don't do that.
0: No, it's all good sometimes, but just not all the time. You know?
1: Okay.
0: Sometimes the boys need some boys' time. But then again, you're talking to someone who's single, so who? Well, what would I know? 463 0800 WinMy. What has your partner banned you from doing? And we'll talk about it more coming up next.

0: has your partner banned you from doing? I was just talking about my good friend back in his heyday, bit of an eye candy. Oh, he still is, but you know, he's just in a loyal relationship now.
1: Yeah.
0: But his partner has banned him from talking to specifically three people, and they're all female. Which, to be fair, fair enough.
2: Yeah, I get it.
0: I fully get it. Because they're still like trying to nip and like they're still trying to bite, you know? They're trying to test them, but he hasn't failed the test yet.
1: It's his homies.
0: Yeah.
1: It's a poor guy.
0: It's just that one of them he grew up with.
2: Oh.
0: But
1: can't play Fortnite
0: hey, life,
1: anymore.
0: Hey, life. Yeah, this song goes, ban hubby from Kilikiti and a volley because he gets injured and he doesn't go to work.
1: Oh, hey, oh, yeah, no, that one is real. Lene, my wife tried to ban me from playing rugby because I injured my knee and she had to like be the nurse basically, like literally bathe me, have to like take me to the toilet to poops. And she goes,
0: wait, why? It's just your knee.
1: Nah, because I couldn't walk properly. I couldn't get up the stairs. And it was like, I had to get surgery on it and all that. It was yada, yada, yada. And then once my knee was all good again, I realized she couldn't stop me getting in the car. Wait a vault. Oh, we're real healthy. Real healthy, really.
0: The song goes, my missus banned me from the pokies, fair enough. Telly goes, partner banned me from ordering food. When I'm hungover, I almost order the whole menu to eat and then nibble off each of the variety, relatable, including the drinks.
2: I like that.
0: Yeah. Never finish it all and it costs heaps.
1: I just heard leftovers for lunch then.
0: Some people don't like leftovers though. I'm not a leftover guy. Like I have to finish everything, like right then and there. I won't take it home.
1: Really?
0: So if I'm at a restaurant, right?
1: Yeah.
0: And this is completely off topic, but if I'm at a restaurant and I don't finish my food, or you know how like there's a group of us and they go, does anyone want to take this home? Not me.
1: Can you take it home and bring it to work? Because I'll have it for lunch.
0: I guess so.
1: Just think holistically next time.
0: Yeah. Sorry,
2: you've got a village to feed. Yeah.
0: This song goes, and I wonder how many people are in this boat as well. Someone goes, my missus banned me from growing a mullet. All good, I'll just stick to my skin fade.
1: Okay, here's another thing from my end, and I'll just rest it on this. I really wanted to grow out a rat's tail.
0: There was a face.
1: Because, but mine was because of Star Wars, The Phantom Menace, Episode 1. Mm. All the Jedis had rat's tails, and I'm like, yo, that's mean. And then I want to grow a rat's tail. My wife goes, hey, no. Okay, that's enough.
2: You can, easy solution, you don't have to grow it out, you can just order one.
0: What?
2: Like a clip-on.
1: Sweetie, I'm not doing that.
0: Honestly, if you come to work one day and they're just a full grown already.
1: Pull it off, bro, burn it. I want it to be my own hair. I'm not going to go get some like horse hair on the back of my head.
2: Would you plait it?
1: Yeah.
0: It would have to be plaited.
1: I'm not going
0: to
1: just straighten one. It'll be the plaited one.
2: Yeah. The Jedi one.
1: Yeah, the Jedi. I just want it to be a Jedi. That's all.
0: That's real Gizmon vibes if it's not plaited, eh? It's just like out.
1: No, the not plaited one is very Gizzy. And it's like dyed blonde, but it's orange because they didn't dye it properly.
0: Duh.
1: I'm really having a go at my people today from Gizzy, my hometown. I'm just saying, this is who we are. Yeah.
0: Back into the beats up next. 3.5 minutes away. Make sure you guys keep it locked on my
3: Cold World.
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1: Nate and Randy with producer Shay.
19: Kia ora, no Nate on the show today. He'll be back on the show tomorrow, not feeling too well, but we got Storm,
20: hey,
19: our good friend Storm,
20: hello.
19: My days.
20: Hey guys.
19: Filling in. All thanks to Popeyes. Popeyes Sports Night Bucket has a massive 30 pieces of chicken hot and two dunk cups for just $54.90.
21: Hot. Do you guys know T-Pain?
19: Yes, the R&B artist.
21: Yes. Do you know?
20: I know T-Pain, the all white.
21: Yeah, I was about to say, do you know Tim Pain? Yeah?
19: Yeah.
21: You know the differences between the two?
19: Yeah, easy. Quite an easy distinction.
21: Well, it seems DoorDash don't know the difference. We're going to talk about it in headlines.
19: Okay, make sure you give me the mic.

0: This is my turn,
1: yeah,
0: eh?
1: Turn it is you.
2: Radio.
0: That's right. Tim Payne versus T-Pain. It seems that DoorDash has got them confused because following the New Zealand versus Egypt game, DoorDash were sending out a lot of tweets, or what would you call them? X's?
1: No, they used to call them tweets.
0: Basically cheering on T-Pain, thinking they were atting Tim Payne.
2: So sad to Tim Payne, by the way. He just probably wants to be like,
0: no way.
1: So, I feel like for both of them, put respect on both their names.
2: Yeah, for real, yo.
0: So one of the tweets coming out from DoorDash, their verified account, saying, at T-Pain, you gave everything out there tonight. We saw it. New Zealand flag, football. They then did another one going, this is when the true goats show up. At T-Pain, the game is in your hands. Let's go! At New Zealand underscore football.
2: Oh my God.
1: Bro, and if this isn't like a stunt, like a publicity stunt, bro, T-Pain's probably at home like, ding, ding, ding, ding, ding. Like, what are all of these messages from DoorDash?
2: Nah, you know what he's seeing? Is going, why are they calling me all white?
1: True.
2: Look at me. True.
0: Wrong guy.
2: Yeah.
0: But he has replied to the tweets, and so he retweeted, I literally don't play soccer. The intern is going to poop a brick when they realize.
2: Yeah.
0: And then he also goes, are you all okay at DoorDash? Stop tagging me in these soccer posts.
1: I've seen that DoorDash New Zealand has jumped on board as well.
2: Oh, what do they want?
1: They've like reshared them and go, hey, you know, we have like a full marketing team here, like in New Zealand. We obviously support the all whites. Like, you know, you can just message us.
0: Yeah, so Tim Payne or T-Pain.
1: Two completely different people, by the way.
2: Yeah. Oh, man.
0: But I think the DoorDash team, they're now milking it because they have sent him a boatload of like FIFA merch.
2: Mm.
0: And of course, T-Pain's going to go back onto Twitter and do the videos of DoorDash. So he's received like all the merch, he's received the footballs, he's receiving it all. And he's just continuously tagging DoorDash in these posts.
1: Can I just say, if it's Tim Payne versus T-Pain, right? I think Tim Payne, Tim Payne, is up 1-0 because the bro, overnight, million followers.
0: Mm-hmm.
1: I don't even think T-Pain has a million followers. He's got 5 million now, I'm pretty sure.
2: So, yeah, Tim Payne's sitting on a pretty penny in terms of followers. I also never thought it'd be Tim Payne from the Wellington Phoenix that would put T-Pain on the map.
1: Yeah. True.
2: The guy who had about 5,000 followers only about a month ago has managed to work his way up to a couple mil, and now T-Pain's living off Tim Payne's name.
0: Who would have thought? But those are your headlines.
1: New Zealand, we up!
0: It's all thanks to MJ Home, where long-term rentals feel like dream homes.
1: We're back into the beats right now. Here's Drizzy. A million.

0: Dama, oh yeah, ke. Jello, oh yeah, ke. Jowo, oh yeah, ke. Oh yeah, ke.
1: Burner Boy, that one is City Boys. Here on the My Home Run. No neighbor, we got Randy with the help of Storm for my day. Shay from my home run is here as well.
2: Hello.
1: We all have a mutual friend. I don't know if you guys have heard this story yet, but has a very sore tailbone. Hasn't been sitting right.
3: That's one of the greatest stories I've heard.
1: For the past couple of days, hasn't been sitting right. Gone to physio, nothing's really working. Gone to the doctors, medication's not working. Mm. Went to see like a specialist for it recently. Asked her what's wrong, said this, and this. Doctor tried everything. Nah, pain's still there. The doctor goes, aha, I've got something, but you've got to trust me. And the correct term for it, I don't know if it's like radio friendly.
3: You can say it once.
1: Anal manipulation. That's what it's like. That's what it's called. That's what it's called. And then, essentially, long story short, for 15 minutes, the doctor put a finger where a finger should never go.
3: Yeah.
2: Never say never.
1: And and like
2: yuck.
1: Played around for 15 minutes to help adjust the tailbone.
2: Mm. Mm-hmm. Alleviate the pain.
1: Yeah, alleviate the pain. 15 minutes straight, finger out, pain gone.
2: 15 minutes is a very long time.
1: That's
2: a miracle.
1: That's what I mean. That's what I mean.
3: The doctor.
1: But they've been going to the doctor for quite a long time now. Mm-hmm. Like I said, different types of specialists, your physios, mm-hmm. Your GP, normal doctor, chemist to get medication. Nothing seemed to work. And then all of a sudden, bloop, 15 minutes.
2: Again,
1: 15 minutes later. Glove. 15 minutes later, pulled it out and the pain's gone.
2: She's fine now? Because I haven't gotten the update yet.
1: Not like fine. Like it's not 100%, but she's like, I didn't expect the pain to go away so quickly compared to the other times I had been to other specialists.
2: Okay.
3: The other caveat with this story was the fact that our mutual friend was expecting, because it's tailbone related or lower back, they were thinking we're going to go do some stretches.
1: Yeah.
3: Some
1: like a massage.
3: Like a PT kind of session. And then the
2: realign
3: doctor's like,
2: the spine.
3: Their Mondays need to go now. Why? To which our mutual friend did eventually find out.
1: The doctor said pretty much like, you just got to trust me. You just got to trust me here. And that's what we want to know now. 463-0800 with my. When did your doctor just say like, trust me, this will work? And when you heard it, you might have been like, oh, that doesn't sound right, but it worked.
2: Mm. Also, imagine a professional doctor being like, trust me, bro.
3: Yeah.
2: I'll be like, okay,
3: as
2: goodbye.
3: They're lubing up their hand.
1: With what?
2: I got to go.
1: 463-0800 with my. When did your doctor just say, trust me? And we'll talk about more coming up next.

0: You got the My Home Run, Randy with the help of Storm from My Days. You wanted to know, when did your doctor just say, like, trust me? We have a friend and that's been having tailbone pain for the longest time now. Gone to a physio, gone to her GP, gone to literally everywhere you could think of, and nothing seems to be relieving the pain. And then she went to a specialist recently, and the doctor just said pretty much like, look, trust me. Yeah. For 15 minutes, I'm going to put this finger where you're not.
1: Went cave diving. And it worked.
0: And it worked, yeah. Finger in the bum, 15 minutes.
1: okay.
0: and the pain seems to be relieved.
1: Yeah, okay.
0: The doctor just said, like, look, trust me. I got you. So we wanted to know, when did your doctor say, just trust me? We've got Colvair here on 0800 with my... when did your doctor just say, trust me?
2: Not my doctor, but you know how you were telling the thing, put a finger there. So my mom, she can fix that thing without putting a finger anywhere. So yeah, she's not a fitty or anything. She can fix easily the tailbone pain. So I'm a truck driver, so I do pulling, pushing all the time. Mm-hmm. And I do get lower back pain. And she just do the thing, the lower back bone, and she fixed it, and I never had any problem at all. It's like an old technique, like, you know, old people, she's over 65.
1: Is your mom?
2: You don't need to go physio.
1: We just come to your mom's house?
2: Yeah, anytime.
0: we'll let her know, man. We'll grab her details, all right?
1: Colvair said, trust me.
2: Why not?
0: Yeah. My man, you have a good afternoon, all right?
2: Yeah, I'll be you too.
0: This one goes, went in for jaw pain, and the doctor told me to stick a wine cork between my teeth for 20 minutes a day. Worked, surprisingly.
1: A what, sorry? A wine cork.
0: A wine cork.
1: Oh, buzzy.
0: And then this one goes, had ear issues. The doctor told me just to get the vacuum out. Pretty sure he used the same thing as my car detailer.
1: I got Rico here. Said I was sick as for a couple of weeks straight. I was throwing up every day. Went to the doctors heaps, and they kept giving me heaps of different drugs, but nothing was working. And then I went to the doctors for one last time, and the doctor just gave me this electrolyte drink. He basically gave him Powerade, and boom, felt perfect the day after. So that was a bit of a big trust me. And then Teresa says, having continuous nosebleed, doctor said trust me and put like an incense stick up my nose. That felt like it burnt the inside of my nose and it sealed the veins up there. No more nosebleeds ever again.
0: What I will say is, if you're hearing any of this today, don't try it without like your doctor's consent first. If your nose is like bleeding right now, like, don't just go, oh, I'm just gonna go buy some incense.
1: Don't go buying candles. Go see your doctor first.
0: Yeah, go see your doctor first.
1: I will only trust the doctor to do anything of burning up my nostrils. So don't. What we're not saying is, give it a go.
0: Yeah, right? Exactly.
1: This ain't Shortland Street.
0: We're back into the beats up next. 4 minutes away on my. The
3: 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Remember when we used to do PAV sessions? You know, Storm and Troy, we used to stay after work on a Friday and just carry on until the late
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0: to help us go for my days. Producer Shay with us as well. As you guys know, the FIFA World Cup is going on right now. Arguably the biggest sporting event in the world, which is happening, and England being one of the favourites to
1: really?
0: win the World Cup, or one of the better countries.
1: Oh, sorry, yes.
0: Now, they're obviously wanting to celebrate as a country, so there's going to be a lot of people that are out in bars.
2: Yeah, it's coming home.
0: And the public. All of that, right? But there are thousands of offenders across the UK as well that are going to be forced to stay sober during the FIFA World Cup. So they've installed these new ankle alcohol monitoring thing. Sorry, let me say that again. Thanks to these alcohol monitoring ankle tags.
1: Ah, yeah.
0: So you know, like the Rolexes that you see around sometimes here. I don't know if they do the same thing in New Zealand. But there's around 7,300 people that are serving community sentences or recently released from prison. They're going to wear these devices, and it can detect alcohol through sweat and alert the police if they drink. This is obviously an initiative to help keep the streets clean. They don't want any alcohol enthused crimes.
3: What if you, and like, this is just what if, you have your little ankle monitor on, and if it's picking up because of your sweat, what if you just put a cloth in between the ankle and your skin?
1: I thought the same thing, but I think it might have one of those ones where if it can't read the watch to skin, then it'll set off an alarm as well.
3: Right, so it needs it's worked through a heat sensor.
1: Yeah. I think it's one of those ones.
3: Okay, never mind, don't mind me.
0: And look,
1: this guy trying to finesse the system.
0: Look, I don't know what it's like here in New Zealand, but I've never heard of the alcohol monitoring ankle tags.
2: That's a new one for me. I just heard the breath one, start the car kind of thing. Yeah.
0: But it got me thinking, if we could just have like custom ankle tags for certain things, let's just say you want to keep tabs on someone or whatever, what would you have that for?
1: Oh man, I think my wife will probably put one on me for how much fast food I have. So I think if it can detect the high calories and the high carbs coming out of my sweat, like the fat, you know, the saturated fats, it'll go, oh, he's been eating naughty again, get him. That would be mine, because mine would be hard to hide as well. I sweat.
0: Yeah, you sweat like crazy.
1: I'll say it. You don't need to double down on it. Okay. But I will say that I sweat, and it'll be able to pick up the saturated fats. So that's probably mine.
0: I like how the Fijian community is texting through right now and said, oh, well, you could just drink kava. Kava doesn't get picked up.
1: Oh, yeah, try and make the guys over in England make a good kava. They'll ruin it.
0: But we just wanted to know who needs a custom ankle monitor?
1: Yeah.
0: I feel like for me, and you guys know this, I love a good shisha. And mum's been trying to get me to stop for ages.
1: Yeah.
0: And she's always saying, you need to save your money, you need to save your money. So I feel like my mum would chuck one of those for me as soon as I inhale.
1: Yeah. It can smell the, crazy love?
0: Crazy love is magic.
1: Oh, that's magic
0: not
1: love.
0: Any better anyway.
1: You've done correctly.
0: 463-0800 with my, who needs a custom ankle monitor? And we'll talk about it more coming up next. RGF Productions.

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1: Dono.
2: Morning.
3: Morning.
0: What did you teach your partner?
2: I taught him English, fresh from the islands, 2011, now driving through the drive-thru.
1: Oh, he's driving through
4: Join the crew with Tegan, Fame and Nixon.

0: Harold and my home run. We wanted to know who needs a custom ankle monitor. So the UK, they've introduced these alcohol monitoring ankle tags. So authorities hope that this is going to help prevent violence and disorder during the FIFA World Cup over there. And the device can detect alcohol through sweat and alert the police if those like criminals or offenders, if they drink. Because they want to try and keep the streets clean.
1: I wonder if it's one of those ones where it's like after a certain amount, it picks up. Like, I wonder if the bro can have like one and be like, oh, I'll get away with it.
0: Yeah. Or what if it's like a 0%er or something?
1: Oh, 0%er,
0: But yeah, I didn't know that they had these ankle tags. I don't know if they do that in New Zealand, but we wanted to know who needs a custom ankle monitor. This one goes, put one on my ankle. If he starts explaining rugby rules at the barbecue for more than 10 minutes, authorities should be notified immediately.
1: Authorities should be notified immediately. That's great. Okay. Other one says, my cousin needs the ankle Rolex that tracks how much money he's blowing on his bets. Bro, not listen to the bets and that boys for real.
0: This one goes, and this might go for a lot of us. This actually might help. This one's actually beneficial. Currently on a challenge at the moment. So mine would detect late night feed runs. One were for hot chips after 10 p.m. and my family gets a notification.
1: I didn't need that one to be real because I'll get caught out. Can we get an anklet for my ex-girlfriend for all the different boys' cologne she'd smell like after coming home from a night out? Damn. You just took a moment just to out your ex, man.
0: She's taking the cologne, the boy's cologne to spray on herself.
2: She'll be smelling like them.
1: Damn. You know me in the bit. I don't wear that cologne. So why you smell like that?
2: Booked busy.
0: This one goes, can someone put one on my auntie, please? If she starts asking when I'm getting married, everyone gets an emergency notification. And this is my favorite one. This is my favorite one. I need one for my mate and his fair skucks behavior. Every time he wears his glasses inside the bloody ankle monitor, I just better shock him.
1: I love the authorities.
0: That's good. Hey, shout out to Aaron getting amongst it on 463. If you want to win some movie tickets coming up in the next 3.5, we have a double pass to give away. We'll let you know how you can score that up next. On my.
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3: My mate Sam hurt his shoulder at basketball. He got sorted with a rehab plan and was doing his exercises, but he started feeling a bit down. So me and the boys made sure to visit him, and he helped with some coaching, so he still felt like part of the team. It meant he stayed active and on top of the injury. 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
1: Nate and Randy with producer Shay.
20: No Nate on the show today, guys. We do have Storm from My Days. He's not here at the moment. He just realized that because he's had to do a double shift. The car park, which he normally does park his car, is like literally about to close in 1 minute. So he's had to run all the way around to the back of the building to hopefully move his car.
21: The way that he was discussing whether or not he was going to move his car, I was like, bro, I've been logged in 6 p.m. on the dot. Just go move your car.
20: That's how you know different tax brackets.
21: Yeah.
20: The broken pay the fine, man. Hey, just real quickly, if you want to head along to the My Must See Movie of the Week, Jackass, Best and Last, Johnny Knoxville and the gang, they return for one final fling at the big screen. Just a heads up, it is R16, nudity and offensive language. But if that sounds like a bit of you, we have a double pass up for grabs. Just text movie through to 463 and then we'll get producer Shay to pick someone before the show ends.
21: Yes, and going down in headlines in the next few songs, I've seen a study And I want to relay a message just for, you know, maybe people that are going through it, or maybe they're using this as an excuse to get back in contact with their ex.
20: Oh, no. Okay. All right. We'll talk about that up next. Here's LMA. This one is 100 here on mine.

0: Tawihi, that one is damn here on the My Home Run. Oh, here's Storm. He's running back.
1: That was quick.
0: Should we wait for him?
1: Yeah. Should we see how much longer it takes? Few seconds. Faster than I thought.
0: If you're just locking in, you're like, what do you mean wait for Storm? He had to go around to the back of the building and move his car, which he did successfully, I am assuming.
1: 3, 2, 1. Come on in.
0: Come on in.
1: Did you get your car?
0: You moved your car out of the way?
2: The car is fine.
0: Nice. Peace.
2: I did jog to my car, and I am currently fighting for my life, trying to sound like I'm not breathing here.
1: Headlines. So you know when you go through a breakup, and maybe you've been in this situation where you're like, the only way I can get close, this one final conversation.
0: Don't do it.
1: I needed an apology. Maybe I needed an explanation. And you're using that as the closure method, they're calling it. So psychologists have come out and said that closure is often misunderstood. Healing does not require an apology, an explanation, a final conversation from that person who caused the pain. So true healing, and don't laugh at this, guys, but it does come from within. Sorry, I'm just sitting with two unhealed men right now. But through accepting what happened and choosing to move forward is usually the way you need to go, according to psychologists.
0: I feel like the people that say I need closure are the people that just want that person back.
1: Yeah, and especially the reason why I brought this one to the show at this particular time. My friends are in the car, they need to hear it. Because also when it's a little bit colder,
0: yeah,
1: you want somebody to keep you warm at night. Just don't, just don't go back to him.
0: Closure to me just sounds like one extra conversation. It's like, if we're ended, yeah, right, then I don't want to see you.
3: On the other end though,
1: mm-hmm.
3: And I will never probably have to go through this, touch wood, but as a attention seeker, I just need validation. That last little like conversation of closure is just like, for people who like validation, I love it. Give it to me.
0: Also, sorry.
3: Don't make it long.
0: This is my last touch on it as well.
3: Right.
0: People that go, I just need closure. Like, I just need one more conversation. Those are the types of people that will go around and spread shit about, like, their ex. And will talk badly on their name.
1: Yeah, but now they're like, oh, but I need to see them one more time because I need to get this off my chest. Otherwise, I can't move on.
0: Yeah, shut up.
1: But, yeah.
0: Sorry.
3: That was angry. That was deep, man.
1: We struck a nerve. But
0: didn't have that last conversation, I see.
1: Those are some headlines for you.
0: Back into the beats right now. Here's H. Ashanti. Baby, oh my.
4: You know I got it, baby, what do you want? You know I got it.

0: Latest from Chloe Timberland. New music?
1: Yeah.
0: I just assume that anything with Timberland in it is old, because we don't hear from him very much.
2: Yeah, Timberland's just in his producing bag now, so I think this is his producer tag.
0: Song is called Talking Dirty here on my.
2: I have found footage of me playing rugby. And just to kind of like put some context to things, right? I would say that rugby is probably my main next to soccer or football.
0: What? Okay. Not softball?
2: No. Like I played it in high school, but I think my main would be rugby or soccer. Those, like, I've gotten awards.
3: You need good football. Knees for those.
2: Yeah, I know. So that's where I'm. What
0: position do you reckon he plays the soccer?
3: Left back.
2: Oh, what?
3: Did I get it right?
2: No. No, but like he's trying to bait you because he thought you'd say goalie, right?
0: Yeah, no, just because I don't know. It just doesn't give
3: covers the bigger surface.
0: It doesn't give soccer. But anyways, good for you.
2: I'll have you know. Papa Toy Toy United Men's Player of the Year in goal.
3: Also, just on that, goalie, I would say, is one of the hardest positions because it all falls back on you.
2: Got to pass 10 other people before it gets to me, bro.
3: Mm. Yeah.
2: Anyway, watching the footage, and I want to say humbly, I mean this in the most modest way, for a big guy, pretty athletic, right?
3: I believe it.
0: I'll get to you.
2: Saw the footage, and I've suddenly realized, once again, rugby is my main. I don't look good playing rugby.
3: What do you mean?
2: I got a fat ass.
3: Oh, yeah, but we've been saying that.
2: I know.
0: And that's something we don't know.
2: I've started to see me, like, you know, footage of me walking. I go, that's not a good walk. But this whole time when I've been playing rugby, you know, get the odd breakaway, make a tackle or something, I'm thinking, okay, who do I look like right now? I probably look like Wallace Atiti. I probably look like Peter Lakai or something like that, you know? Bro, why do I look like
3: Kim Kardashian?
2: I look like no words. I look like that big booty robot from just like a
3: from 3D, robots.
2: From robots, I look like that thing running. That thing has no right to be playing sport at all. So I just wanted to put this out there for those of you who are playing sport at the moment and thinking I don't look sexy. Chances are it's probably right. Now, what I will say on the offside. My softball swing's pretty hot. So I like pretty sexy on softball, my swing, rugby, no good. The only guy that the exception to this rule is, so far, Randy. Any sport I've seen, except for your golf swing, it's a little bit ugly, but yeah. We'll talk about that. You haven't worked on it, you know? I've put in yards on my golf swing, mm-hmm. and it still looks ugly. Randy is like, picture perfect. 3-point, hot. Driving to the basket, layup, hot. Breakaway in rugby, hot. Break his ankle, but hot. Some people have it, some people don't. I don't have it, and it's really upsetting me.
3: If it makes you feel any better, though, you're a Kardashian in my eyes.
0: Chloe, which one?
3: No!
0: What's wrong with Chloe?
2: Yeah, you would probably say Rob A. You would.
3: Rob.
2: Yeah.
3: Rob was in its prime, though, in the early 2000s. He was selling socks.
2: He was. This is the unforgotten brother.
3: Yeah.
2: Who are...
3: Let's go. Yeah, but there were reasons, guys.
2: I don't care about those reasons.
0: We're going to catch up with Dish on the My Heart 20 up next. 10 minutes away. Make sure you guys are keeping it locked on, Mike.
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0: Rihanna, Drake, what a time, man, when the song came out.
1: Score worker on the My Home Run. No Nate, we got Storm from My Days helping us out, but also joining us in the building, we got Dish on the Maha 20.
2: Kia ora, guys. Kia ora, kia ora. What a
3: skinny guy.
2: It's just the hoodie. Happy Tuesday, whanau. After 7 p.m, business as usual, counting down to any of the hottest hip-hop and R&B tracks. But also, bro, I found out, there's like some... All communities have dramas. Mm-hmm. But it was buzzing when I found out that the dance community have dramas.
0: Nah, they do.
2: They got dramas.
0: Hey, who?
1: But they don't name anyone.

0: Nah, I can't name anyone. It's just
1: family.
0: I don't know. I just heard that there was like all these dramas, and like I was buzzing out because, you know, like when you watch everything from the outside, you feel like it all looks like daisies and rainbows. Early when you find out, what's the saying? Oh, sunshines and rainbows. And then when you find out that there's like dramas in it, it's crazy. And then I wanted to go on a deep dive and find out what other communities have dramas.
1: Mm.
0: Pageant communities.
2: Dramas. Oh, yeah.
0: Miss Lala. Couples, do they have
1: dramas? Hakas are got
2: It's about to 28.
3: Cool. Yeah, there's huge drama with that one.
1: Well. I mean, there's that one, but also like internally, there's a lot of like, and I'm not going to rat out groups or anything, but like a lot of the people like, nepotism, like I didn't make it because so and so has been there for so long, but they suck and they're unfair. Yeah. Yada, yada, yada.
2: I'll add one to the list, the DJ community.
0: Nah,
2: actually, gee, there's a lot of fake uplifting going on.
3: I'll add one. Yeah. Rainbow community.
0: Oh!
3: All the communities, man.
2: Oh, we knew that though.
1: I'm gayer than you.
3: Congratulations, Desh. I'm so happy that you finally found the strength and courage to say that.
1: Way more than you do.
0: But that's what we want to talk about after 7 p.m. final. We want to know, like, just all those communities out there that you didn't know had tea. Give us the tea. Just tell us who has the like the most dramas.
1: What's the dance team?
3: IDCO.
0: Nah, can't say. Yo, I just heard that there's all this drama going on about
1: around
0: it.
1: What?
0: Just like thinking that they're better than people.
1: Have you
0: like
1: not seen Step Up? That's everything you need to know.
0: Oh, so
1: about
0: is that
1: the
0: legit?
1: Dance community. Baba.
3: Yeah.
1: Oh, that's a documentary, basically.
0: The more you know, funny. What's up about after 7 p.m.?
2: Hey, make sure you're locked in. Hey, can we talk about, just real quickly while we're here, can we talk about that decision that you made to, that big decision that you told us about?
1: Love that.
0: Oh, yeah. Oh, man, guys. Okay. I want to go on this journey. I've planned it. I spent the whole night last night planning it, that by the year 2028, I want to jump on stage and do a bodybuilding comp.
2: Clip it.
0: That's 2 years away to make it more realistic, to make it more like a... So I don't fully cut my calories and like obviously like get bored of it. Gonna like gradually work towards it, and then hopefully by 2028, you guys will see.
1: Yeah, I'm excited, man.
0: Yeah.
1: I want to see that.
0: I don't take off my shirt for nobody.
2: We're gonna. Thank God.
3: Oh.
2: We're gonna hold you to it, though.
0: Yeah.
2: We're gonna hold you to it. We're back into the beats right now. Here's Bryson Tiller. I'm Mike.

0: Broke Heartbreak here on the My Home Run, and that is us done and dusted for a Tuesday. Shout out to our good friend Storm.
1: Thanks, Storm.
0: Hanging out with us.
2: First double shift I've had to do
0: in ages.
2: In a while. So this is quite nice.
0: No, to be fair.
2: Sorry, not nice, but it's, yeah.
0: I feel like I wouldn't say you don't deserve, that's not the right word. It's like, I feel like it's good that you're not doing these double shifts. Because you work your ass off.
2: Oh man, to this music, bro, talk to me.
0: No, hey,
1: he loves validation.
0: Yeah. I love it. But Shay, yeah, like he said, you say yes to everything, and it's like, bro, like we don't want you to work more than what you already do, but so we're grateful that you can be here today.
1: You are the glue of the station.
2: Nah, shut up, guys. I love that. Thank you.
0: But Nate will be back tomorrow on the show from 3 p.m. You have all of us full show back for a Wednesday. So until then, actually, what are you guys getting up to after work?
2: Today, Tuesday. I'll probably just go home and have a sleep.
1: Yeah, nice. Fair, double shift.
2: I mean, it is 7 o'clock.
0: Yeah, true.
2: Well, I've been here since 8.
0: Shay?
1: I'm going to stare at the wardrobe I'm not going to build.
2: What are you doing?
0: I actually haven't thought that far through. I don't know yet. No, you guys already know. I'm here. It's our one place.
1: Actually, if I were to put it out there to the trusted my whānau.
0: Build it yourself, man.
2: Don't get people to come to you.
1: Build it yourself. The first person who shows up and builds my wardrobe.
0: All right, seeing your account, you ain't got $100.
1: No, you sorry, I just got some today.
0: And also, that's how you get in trouble if your missus, strangers just rocking up to your house.
2: Yeah, man.
1: Yeah, probably not safe these days, hey.
0: Hey, that is us done and dusted. We'll catch you guys tomorrow. You got Desh on the My Hot 20 up next. Let's go. Will see you for your Wednesday.
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4: man, there it is. I thought Deep Cut Pink. I was in there. I was in the bag.
6: Major from the North Shore, who would you have voted for?
7: All Famous.
6: Charlotte, would you have voted for Fame too?
8: Yeah, sorry.
6: Yeah, okay. Manu, what about you?
9: Oh, Fame.
2: Oh, nice, Manu.
6: Crazy, man. AJ?
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6: Oh!

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15: 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Counting down 20 of the hottest hip hop and R&B tracks from out there and around the world. Welcome on into the show, whānau. If you have just wrapped up from Mahi, congratulations for making it to the end of your working day. And if you're on your way to Mahi because you're on night shift, have fun, good luck. I'll be hanging out with you up until midnight tonight. Happy Tuesday, whānau. I just got off like a diet over the weekend, and so I've just been eating pretty bad the last 24 hours. Something that we haven't been talking about enough, cream donuts. Bro, shout out to Sharky's Bakery out in Manukau, out in South Auckland. Do the best bakery donuts. If you don't believe me, go try it for yourself. Hey, we got to kickstart off our show as we normally do though, whānau, with the previous night's number one song. Questionable pick by you guys, but you guys ready for it? So here it is, last night's number one on the My Hot 20 countdown, Bruno Mars. This one is Risk It All on My

Last night's number one song on the Maha 20 Countdown, Bruno Mars. That one is Risk It All. Do you know you guys can vote for other songs instead of that, bro? Honestly, it's I don't think I'd ever enjoy that song, but because you guys have voted for it, that was last night's number one song on the Maha 20 Countdown. Welcome on in, whānau. Before that song, though, we were just talking about like bakeries and cream donuts. Man, that's something we haven't done, eh? Like, everyone's gone off and jumped straight to the pies, rating the best pies in like New Zealand and stuff like that. Someone's got to do something about the donuts, because donuts at a bakery hit different from like donuts that you'd get from Krispy Kreme or Dunkin' Donuts. There's something about it, and I'm telling you now, front runner should be Sharky's Bakery out of Manukau. And if you haven't checked it out, whānau, up here in Tamaki Makaurau, they do the best. I think they got like, what did I have today? A banoffee. I had a banoffee cream donut. I think I accidentally had a Nutella cream donut, and then I believe I accidentally ate a Biscoff cream donut. But they also have like creme brulee, all these other random ass fillings, but they just work. It's the best combo ever. If you want to check it out, whānau, Sharky's Bakery, and then thank me later. Enough about donuts. We got to kickstart off our countdown for your Tuesday night. But coming up in the next three songs, I want to talk about what's something you regret not doing in your 20s. You know, when people talk about your 20s, they say it's the most important part of your life. We'll talk more about it out there, number 18 right now. Kickstarting off our countdown for your Tuesday night at number 20, Kehlani and Lil Wayne. This one is Another Lover on my...

Number 18 on your Maha 20 countdown, Bruno Mars. That one is Dance With Me. Here on your Maha 20 with Desh, hanging out with you for your Tuesday night. You know when people talk about like their 20s, eh? It's always like, well, the way the olds describe it, when I like that I have been around, they always say, oh man, this is the golden ages. Like, you know, like when you're 20 years old, you have to, you should have the freedom to do whatever you want. Do this, go traveling, party hard, stay up late at night, all that sort of stuff. But I feel like I'm 27, got 3 more years left in my 20s era. There's a lot that I haven't yet done, but I've still had a bit of fun. But I wanted to know tonight, just for the olds out there, what's something you regret not doing in your 20s? Just so you know, that just so we can, if there's like other 20 year olds out there who are tuned in right now, who need a bit of help, who want to find a bit of direction and where to go for this age of the this era of their life, you can let us know. 463-0800-946-624. Since I'm 27, like 7 years as like being in like the 20s age, something that I have that I regret not doing enough of is, I reckon traveling, eh? Like, I wish I just took the chance to go road tripping, go backpacking, all that sort of stuff. Like, obviously, you know, there's responsibilities and stuff, but when there was like opportunities where I could travel, do this, do that, I'll do it. And another one, I'm telling you now, bro, just work hard. Like, if you got to pick up like 3 jobs, do it. Like, you know, you're 20, like you have all the energy in the world, go work those jobs that you want to work. I think the most jobs I've worked at once is 3, so I wouldn't mind picking up 4 jobs at once, you know what I mean? But let us know, 463-0800-946-624. What's something you regret not doing in your 20s? And we'll talk more about it after number 16. Right now we're taking a break from the countdown. Nicki Minaj, Chris Brown, this one is Right By My Side on my

0: Remember when we used to do PAV sessions? You know, Storm and Troy, we used to stay after work on a Friday and just carry on until the late
1: night. Was I invited to that?
0: You came to a couple, but okay. It was boring. 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
1: Just never a part of the boys' club.
2: Oh, same.
0: So boring.
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1: drink. You started it. You started it.
2: Yeah, I did.
1: You started the boys' club.
2: I started it and then I walked away because I was like, this is not right.
0: I do not want to be a part of this.
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Femi Noble here on Yamaha 20 Countdown, coming in at number 16 on Yamaha 20 for your Tuesday night. Now, we were just talking about, you know, for those of you who have passed long gone the age of 20 and plus and stuff like that, what's something you regret not doing in your 20s? I was talking about traveling enough. I've still got 3 years left in this this age bracket. So hopefully, fingers crossed, you know, traveling will be in the picture in the next few years. But another one that I should have listed off, living a healthy lifestyle. Man, honestly, it's fun to gym and stuff and like eat healthy. So I wish I started that a lot earlier in my age. Someone texted through and said, taking pictures. Last thing on my bucket list is to have enough pictures to relive the memories that I lived through as a 20-year-old. Bro, that's facts, eh? I was one of those guys who, like, it's cool to live in the moment, but then there's sometimes when you want to just look back at those times and reminisce, but you don't have photos to, like, look at. So it's cool, though. I see a lot of, like, 20-year-olds having phones out and, you know, recording stuff like that. It's pretty cool. having a physically difficult hobby. Oh, like what though? What hobby? What? Let me know. Whoever texted that through, let us know what hobby. I see everyone tries to do golf. Yeah, you guys are LOs. Someone else texted through and said, I regret just not dating around. I was the one guy all of my 20s. I ended up dating someone throughout my whole 20s, and we divorced at the age of 40. True. Now, I just want a preference. He's saying date around in terms of, like, you know, finding out who is who. If this is the person for you, don't go sleeping around. Dating around and sleeping around, two different things. We got Drake on the way right now. Going to take a break from the beats with some Shaggy and Robin Thicke. My Hot Tuna Heatseeker. This one is looking lovely. Oh, my.

Number 14 on your My Heart Tony countdown, Janice STFU. Here on your My Heart Tony for your Tuesday night. Now, the My Morning Crew are back with another game in the What That series called. This one is called What That Car. Now, they've teamed up with NZ Cheap Cars to give you the chance to win a 2018 Toyota Hybrid GX Corolla. 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We got some Peter Andre right now taking

0: Tiwihi.
1: Damn. Coming in at number 11 for your Maha 20 countdown for your Tuesday. Now, shout out to Tiwihi as well, who is currently on his I'm Home tour with the Western Guide, smashing it at the moment. Damn is definitely the word for this. Apparently, reports are stating that Jackson Ford, the Warriors prop, is out for 10 to 12 weeks with a torn pec, which is pretty sad because he was, I reckon he was top three for the Dally M Awards. So he's going to be on the sideline for a bit. I believe that rules him out for the rest of the season, barring that we make the finals, I think. I'll double check that. But yeah, it's definitely affected the Waz because he was one of our best players throughout the year. And it sucks to see that the brothers going to be on the sideline for 10 to 12 weeks. That's crazy. Last year, it was Luke Metcalf. We've already lost Tanner Boyd, and now we've lost Jackson Ford. It's every time we have the best player on the field, they always have to get injured, which sucks. So, yeah, we'll see how it goes with the Waz. Up the Waz. We're getting back into your countdown in the next 3 minutes. Make sure to keep it locked on My.
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0: down with Dash, hanging out with you up until midnight tonight. We have 10 more songs to count down for your Tuesday night whānau. But remember, after 10 p.m, we're going to be playing out all your requests there. If you've got any stuck on your mind right now and you want to just text it through right now, 463 is the number to text. We're getting straight back into the beats. Here is your number 10 for your Tuesday night.
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0: J-Boog, that one is Let's Do It Again here on Your My Heart 20 for your Tuesday night with Desh hanging out with you. Fair enough. Honestly, this is the scary thing about social media. Now, obviously, the brother Tim Payne has gone viral at the moment. Let me just go check how many followers Tim Payne has now. I believe it's over 5 million followers worldwide after an Argentinian influencer deemed him as the main character for the FIFA World Cup 2026. Let's go see how many he is at. 5.9 million followers at the moment. But essentially what happened, DoorDash tried to do those ones where like they can they're about the people and stuff like that. As the All Whites were playing against Egypt, DoorDash kept tweeting play by play, showing their support for Tim Payne, which is all good. Like, shout out to DoorDash for doing that, by the way. Unfortunately, they got it wrong by tagging the wrong T-Pain on Twitter. They started tagging the artist T-Pain play by play as well, like saying things like, in these moments the true hero will show up, and then they'll tag T-Pain the artist into the tweets. The way the world found out about these is T-Pain started reposting these tweets, making a mockery out of it, saying like, oh man, are you guys all good? You guys are like tagging me, I'm not Tim Payne. And he was confused. Funnily enough, DoorDash kept doing it up, like all up until the end of the game. And then the very next day, DoorDash came out with a tweet apologizing for what happened, for the mix-up and stuff like that. But then it gets worse. T-Pain just uploaded a video on his Instagram showing his lounge filled with DoorDash bags of all these New Zealand goods, FIFA World Cup merch and stuff like that. It's either they sent it to the wrong person or they did it on purpose, like to apologize and stuff like that, and like, you know, carry on this joke, because you gotta admit, it's some pretty good marketing, hey? Like, bro, DoorDash using this as a way to like showcase their services and stuff, it makes for good content. So now T-Pain is just having a laugh about it. But imagine that, hey? Like, imagine if I was an intern and they're like, hey, all you gotta do is tweet about the New Zealand All Whites versus Egypt, don't get it wrong. And then they go ahead and get it wrong. That's gotta be one of the funniest missed tweets ever. But T-Pain's being a good dude about it. He's just taking the piss out of on Twitter and stuff like that. If they do want to check it out, my.rover.nz. We're getting back into your countdown for your Tuesday night. Here is your number 8.
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0: I heard a couple of people today having a conversation about why they're single. 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But I said to Randy, you are unstoppable.
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0: Chris Brown, Obvious, coming in at number 6 on your Maha Tuni Countdown for your Tuesday night with Desh, hanging out with you up until midnight tonight. We talked about the Waz earlier, missing out on having the brother Jackson Ford for the rest of the year, I believe, for 10 to 12 weeks with a torn pec. But they've also been back in the news with New Zealand being mentioned, not the Waz, New Zealand has been, New Zealand being mentioned as one of the front runners for the 20th NRL team as the NRL looks to take full advantage of rugby league's growing popularity in Aotearoa, which I believe it's pretty cool. Like, I agree, we should have another team in Aotearoa. There have been multiple reports that the ARL is edging towards a New Zealand South Island franchise, with Christchurch looking to be the home of a second Kiwis club. The higher-ups at the NRL and ARL want to capitalise on the hype generated by the Warriors and take action on the constant sellout attendees. Bro, that's pretty cool. I reckon Christchurch, yeah, they got some good, Christchurch. But this comes as New Zealand will host a State of Origin game next year at Eden Park in Auckland, and another team in New Zealand would be ideal, especially with the growth of the game. Peter Volandis said, who is the CEO of NRL, he has said that the game is growing here in Aotearoa and they want to capitalize. Oh, like I said before, blah, blah, blah. But imagine that. We have a second game. Are we really gonna, you know, the loyalty that we showed to the Waz, you know how everyone gets amongst it and stuff like that, are we gonna be able to show loyalty to the Christchurch team as well? And what would we call that team? If there was a Christchurch team, like, we have the New Zealand Waz, which, by the way, are we gonna keep calling them the New Zealand Waz if we have a second team? Or are we just gonna go back to calling them the Auckland Waz? There's that, but also, what are we gonna call the Christchurch team? And are we going to pack out their stadium? Like, if we will. I know Christchurch always packs out the stadiums. But, like, is the hype going to be there, Whanau? Are we going to be loyal to both teams? Ask yourself that. But, yeah, there's some reports from the NRL. Hopefully, it goes through and we get a second NRL team in the comp from Aotearoa. But we'll wait and see and keep you guys updated. Hey, we're taking a break from the countdown right now. Lado, Tiana Taylor. This one is for Al on my.
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0: round, you're my Hot 20 champion.
1: Yes, that is right, fun. It is that time of the night where we crown that number one song. Just a quick recap from last night's number one. Bruno Mars, Risk It All, dropped all the way down to number four, which means we've got a brand new number one for your My Heart 20 on your Tuesday night. And shout out to these guys because they've been in the countdown for a minute.

Wrapping up the countdown for your Tuesday night, Sun and Water, Saw coming in at number one, wrapping it up for us. We got some bonus tracks to play out for you guys before we get into your after party. But real quickly, our My Must See Movie of the Week, Jackass, Best and Last, in cinemas next Thursday. Whānau, One Last Ride, Jackass, in cinemas July 2nd. If you want a double pass, all you got to do is text the keyword movie 2463 and I'll pick someone to win that double pass before the end of the night. We're getting into your beach right now with some Craig David. SZA on the way and some T-Pain. 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Right now, this one is 7 Days on My.

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0: Jesse Reyes featuring Stormzy, Palo Santo here on your My Heart 20 with Dish hanging out with you. We're going to take a quick break from the beats, Fano, getting straight into your after party in the next 2 minutes. 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

Kaloikai, cool down here on your Maha Tony after party with Dish, hanging out with you for your Tuesday night. Ah, man, you know, speaking of cooling down, I need to cool down. Do you know how sometimes there's just a few things you gotta just get over? But for me, I haven't, bro, it's not even, well, a week from last week. Actually, it's a week tomorrow. Queensland Maroons beating New South Wales Blues in the game 2 of State of Origin 2026 at the MCG. Bro, I haven't gotten over it. Like, for some reason, I've just been watching podcast after podcast, talk show after talk show, analyzing the game. All these journalists, how they argue about how trash New South Wales is. Bro, like, makes me so happy to watch. That's my new thing to go to sleep to for the past few days. I've just been watching that non-stop. And to be honest, sometimes there's like podcasts that I've already seen, bro, I've rewatched them, eh. It's just, there's something about watching the New South Wales supporters just arguing on their own panels about how trash their coaches, how trash their players are, and it just brings me so much joy. But it's something that I feel like I need to get over, eh. I need to just put it back in the past and move on with my life. If there's anything out there that you reckon that you need to get over, can you let me know on 463? Just so I can feel better about myself day. We got some Rihanna on the way. Hody Shaw also up in the mix right now. Oh, I love this track. Mariah Carey, Miguel. This one is beautiful on my.

0: I think she a freak and I wanna add. 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I was pouring out champagne, glasses spilling. You only spent one day of us chilling. 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I get gal, I don't rape no women. Free all they get back, sat in a jail. They ain't learning a skill, but they barber trimming. Trust no when I seen pastor sinning. You honestly think if I go put 100k on the table, my dog won't kill. DSB, I'm with that rap, he traps, but he got the same car. I whoop, he ain't written no 16 bars or lyrics. Got rich without a father figures. No drama, could've calm a spinning. It's not Cartier on my arm, it's a Richard. Well gone, I ain't seen shorty in a minute. She asked how I am, I said calm. She said I'm the man, I said in it. Posted up with my dog at yard. If you got a friend for my friend, then bring it. When I was broke, heart cold like December. But now I'm up, my step got a spring in.
1: Central C. Wagwan, the Maha Tuni Heatseeker here on your Maha Tuni after party with Dish. Hanging out with you for your Friday. Oh, sorry, it's only Tuesday and I'm already thinking about Friday. For your Tuesday night up until midnight tonight. But we do this every year. The Mai Matariki Community Day, and it is back for 2026. If you don't know what it is, we team up with Auckland Zoo. And we celebrate big to bring in the Māori New Year. This year we are planting trees somewhere in Tamaki Makaurau. But whānau, we need your help. Because what we do is, so we plant these trees, right? And it's not just your ordinary gardening. We usually have a group of people who come and they explain to us the importance of growing certain plants, what the benefits that we get from growing these plants as well. Medicinal herbs and stuff like that. It's the whole shebang. It's very educational, and we really do encourage you guys to come down. Once we solidify the location, we will let you guys know where to come down and join us. But also on top of that, besides all that educational stuff, we also put on a mean feed. We need your help. We need you guys to nominate your favorite food truck. We need two food trucks, because you know. We don't just want one. We want to eat all the food. We want your two favorite food trucks. If you can just text the keyword plant through to 463, we'll send you a registration link. And then go ahead and nominate your favorite food truck that you want to see at the community day. We could be putting it on. And it's 100% free. What we do is we buy out the whole food truck for that day. And then we just, you know, we get the planting and we get the eating. In the past, we have had, I believe Graze has been a part of it, because I remember there were some pretty mean burgers, eh? We've had burgers, we've had nachos. Bro, can someone like nominate like a barbecue joint? Like, those dudes who smoke like meat and stuff like that? Bro, if you can nominate someone like that, that would be pretty cool. Text plant 3463. All thanks to Auckland Zoo. Auckland Zoo invites visitors to reconnect with whānau and embrace the wairua of Matariki. We are getting straight back into the beats in the next 2 minutes. Make sure to keep it locked on Mai.
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Tawas, Manawa Maya, Matariki, here on your Maha 20 after party with Desh, hanging out with you. 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So if you've got any, send it through my way, 463. We got Schoolboy Q on the way, Justin Bieber also up in the mix right now, Kehlani and Lil Wayne. This one is Another Lover on my

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0: Sway Lee, Rich the Kid. Don't even call here on your Maha. It's only after party with Desh hanging out with you for your Tuesday night. We're getting straight back into the beats in the next 2 minutes. Whānau playing out all your requests before I get to go home. So if you've got any, send them my way, 463. And I'm going to try my best to find them in the system and chuck it up in there. We're getting back into the beats in the next two. Make sure to keep it locked on my...
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2: Whanganui Raised Hope reconnects with her Māori whakapapa and her new Waiata Taukaia tells a deeply personal story. 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

Lisi, EJ, baby, we on here on Yamaha Tuning Out the Party. Speaking of Lisi, man, I'll chuck him up there as one of probably one of the bulkiest rappers there is in the Southern Hemisphere. I know a lot of rappers, a lot of artists around New Zealand and Australia have been hard out hitting the gym, eh? Like HB on it. Also, Spike from Swidda has been hitting the gym and stuff. Like, we should put together the strongest, well, what is it, the strongest artist out of all, like, New Zealand and Australia, because we would have a pretty cool comp. I reckon we chuck Smashproof in there as well, because I've seen the Oso Tai and also obviously Fortify over in Dubai, like, always hitting the weights and stuff like that. We should do that, eh? Like a strongman comp, but you had to be an artist. Bro, we'd get Swidda in there. Who else has been working out that I've seen? Yeah, we'll have another look into it. We got Olivia Dean on the way. Kaninko set up in the mix right now. Bob Marley, The Wailers. I love the way the song starts. Could You Be Loved? Oh my.

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0: 50 Cent, Leon Thomas and Fetty Wap, No One Told Us. Here on Yamaha, turning out the party with Desh, hanging out with you. Man, I was just talking about the Trans-Tasman artists and who could be the strongest out of all of them. I forgot to chuck in one of the Usos from Village 90, the Uso Dance part here. Bro, honestly, guys, if you have ever seen a singer with the vocals of Doom, so basically, the Uso, he's got a voice like Michael Jackson, but early 20s Michael Jackson, and he's got the strength of Ronnie Coleman, a bodybuilder. Like, he can lift, or like, bro, I'd even chuck him up there to be as strong as Eddie Jones. Bro, he can lift like, Eddie Williams, he can bench like 200 kgs. I believe he can squat like 300 kgs, and he can deadlift 180 kgs. It's crazy. Shout out to Mosul Dance, man. We're getting back into the beats in the next 2 minutes. Make sure to keep it locked. Oh my.
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TLC. Waterfalls here on Yamaha, tuning after party with Dish, hanging out with you. We got some YG Marley on the way. Also got some Nicki Minaj in the mix right now. Mary, this one is Shackles. Oh my. No.

0: Hoop, it's Okaya. Here on Yamaha, it's any after party with Dish, hanging out with you. We are taking a quick break from the beats. We're getting straight back into it in the next 2 minutes for the last hour of the show. Make sure to keep it locked on my
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Jay-Z, Rihanna, and Kanye West run this town. He on your Maha Tinny after party with Desh hanging out with you. Bro, I thought we cancelled Jay-Z and Kanye West. That's why we haven't been hearing much of the... Bro, honestly, I can't... Now, I don't want to get in trouble, but imagine that, eh? Like, we're slowly losing a lot of our cool artists because we're cancelling them because of, obviously, the silly things that they've been up to. But let's not forget, man, Jay-Z and Kanye West, they have produced bangers, eh? But yeah, with cancel culture now, that's why you don't hear much of their songs. We got Bruno Mars on the way, Fabulous also up in the mix right now. Gavion, oh man, slowing it down for your Tuesday night heartbreak anniversary on my

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Khalid, that one is Talk here on your Maha Tini after party with Desh hanging out with you. We got a few more songs to go through before I get to Dip Fano. Make sure to keep a lock. We got 660 on the way. Also some J. Cole in the mix right now. Missy Elliott, this one is Work It on Mike.

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0: Cougar Jones, Lover Girl, here on your Maha Tony after party with Desh, hanging out with you. And it is that time of the night to wrap up our show with your mic drop song of the night. And I thought I wanted to hear some feels music, eh? So what better artist to listen to than to wrap up our show for your Tuesday night with some Rod Wave. Releasing a brand new album in August, by the way. This one is 25 on my...
1: I know it's wrong.

0: Can't wait to hear some more new music from those two, man. Rod Wave 25, wrapping up your Maha 20 for your Tuesday night. And that is me, done and dusted. I get to go home now. I will catch you guys back here tomorrow from 7 p.m. though. You guys stay safe, stay blessed. Don't do anything stupid. Be straight back here, same time, same place. Until then, have a good night. Bye, man.
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0: for Poppy?
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0: I thought Deep Cut Pink. 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
2: 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AJ?
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19: Morning, Glenn here with the latest at 6. The number of births by C-section is rising here. Stats showing we had a national record in 2024 at 34%. College of Midwives Tapia Bradshaw says a number of factors are driving up C-section rates.
20: The average maternal age is increasing. There's more complex health profiles. We're also seeing more assisted reproduction.
19: Unions claim a new law passed last night bans all elected representatives from the Teaching Council and gives the Education Minister total control over appointments. NZEI says it strips the council of its independence, silences teachers, and bypasses parent and school communities. Kiwi Rail is concerned about a rise in thefts, mainly across the Wellington region. People are stealing signals, overhead lines, and 5k of cable disappearing from Wairarapa alone. Three men aged between 39 and 42 are due in court today after a drug lab was discovered in Napier. And overseas, Britons have been warned against non-essential rail travel with a major heatwave sweeping across Europe. Around 40 people have drowned in France, parts of the country having their hottest day on record. In sport, cricket first, and our White Ferns have kept their T20 World Cup title defence alive with a 6-wicket win over Scotland in Bristol. They chased down 132 with 10 balls to spare. The Ferns face England now on Sunday morning, a must win. And a rugby league with Machinery Haas, another huge injury blow for our Warriors in the NRL. Prop Jackson Ford facing 10 to 12 weeks on the sideline.
0: Mai and Live Nation are bringing Bryson Tiller back to Aotearoa, performing one show at Auckland Spark Arena, January 27th, 2027. With special guest, Mudgett Jordan. Deets at mai.rover.nz.
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26: Kia ora, everybody. Good morning, good morning, good morning.
27: Kia ora, we here, baby. It's a Wananga Wednesday.
28: Yeah. I was just telling the boys the time before.
26: Yeah.
27: Yes.
28: Go so, on. Right now, with mana. Kotahi meneti ki te ono karaka o te ata.
26: Nice, 6 o'clock.
27: Yeah, six o'clock
28: in the morning.
27: Yeah. 1 minute
28: to
27: six.
28: We have to learn... One minute to six. Have to learn the really long way to say it.
26: Yeah.
28: We're not allowed to learn the short way.
26: What would be the short way?
28: You could just say, ko tahi meneti ki te
27: ono karaka.
28: That's the shorter.
26: Oh, man.
28: But I'm just trying to get a little bit. I was doing my homework last night and I was like, oh, I'm getting quick with it.
27: Mm-hmm. You know how Storm is the voice for like each time it's on the hour?
28: Yeah. It'd be me.
27: Just change it.
26: Yeah, you do it.
27: Honestly, just mess with him. Probably needs a break anyway.
28: We'll switch it up.
26: He only said that he would do it because he can't say no. So, really, you're doing him a favour.
27: I mean, this is a real insider chat. My final apologies. Do we reckon he's going to go MVP again, back to back?
28: No.
27: For my. Oh,
28: nah,
27: do you reckon?
28: Nah, he's amazing, but I actually think.
27: He's amazing.
28: He's amazing.
27: You don't need to sugarcoat it, man.
28: No, I actually think the person who deserves my FM MVP that has not got it yet is Shani.
26: Yeah, from
28: she's
26: on
28: up to IC.
26: Yeah.
28: To be fair, and I'm so sorry to everyone who's won it before, but I voted for Shani every single year.
26: Yeah.
28: And she hasn't won it yet.
26: I voted for myself last year.
27: Okay. Did you?
26: Yeah. An announcer will never get it.
27: Well, here's my ploy, okay? How about Nate? The redemption story.
26: He hasn't done his time.
27: The comeback.
28: He can do it in another year. Yeah. Nate's not getting it before me.
26: Oi, my father, we had the funniest chat before the mics turned on this morning, man.
28: I actually said just recently, over the last maybe few days, I keep rehearsing an argument that doesn't exist.
27: That's crazy.
28: I'm not going to specify with who, but I keep having this like daydream that I'm going to run into a certain person.
27: Yeah.
28: And I've got this argument rehearsed in my head.
26: Ready
28: and I'm
26: to go?
28: Like, that's not even going to happen. Why am I like so fixated on that?
27: Give us a little taste. How does it sound?
28: I was just, the reason why it came up, because I was talking about maybe we should do a little topic where you say you call up people who have no mother.
26: Mm-hmm.
28: And I was like, and what sparked that chat is in the rehearsed argument I've got, I want to tell this person they have no money.
26: Yeah, okay.
27: Is that how you wrap up the argument?
28: And I want to laugh in their face.
26: Yeah. You've got no mana.
28: I want to be like, no mana, girl.
26: Yeah.
28: None.
27: Ooh, she's you so know? Condescending.
28: I love my one of my friends, her favourite one, like it's like, not an insult, but it's just like, no manaki tanga, that girl.
26: Mm.
28: You know? it's rough.
27: You know what it's
28: hurts
27: giving?
28: To hear.
27: It's giving like a bunch of wahine that get together and they start critiquing other people's kids. Oh, that kid over there, just like her mother.
26: Just like her father.
28: No mana.
26: Yeah. Yeah, where's their socks?
27: Yeah.
28: Oh, guys, Jack's just texting.
27: What has Jack got?
28: Morena team, you all deserve the reward for being genuine and prime role models that help us maintain our mental health each morning.
27: Well, here's the thing. I was talking to Tegan. I said I got another offer, which I'm going to reveal in my diary. And I said, another gambling company reached out to me. I said, I just want to sell my soul.
28: He said, how can I do it on the low? I said, you can't. You're not allowed.
27: And then she goes, that's what's wrong with you.
28: Yeah.
27: All right.
26: Jack, appreciate you though. Thanks for the text.
28: Yeah, Miguel, thank you very much.
26: Always great to have you text through first thing in the morning.
27: Thanks, Miguel.
28: On a Wednesday.
26: Aaron, how are you today, buddy?
2: Yeah, I'm good, thanks. Guy's the only person on the show that's won the GOAT Award, so.
26: Oh.
2: Yeah. Just thought I'd slide that one in there.
27: Has he?
2: Yeah. That was the first one.
28: When he was a promo manager.
2: Actually, I was the second one. I was after He Who Should Not Be Named.
27: Oh, Voldemort.
26: Oh, yeah.
27: Voldemort Palala.
26: Loves a hacker.
28: just in the wrong setting.
26: Yeah, see? Wrong setting.
28: In the wrong setting. But yeah, you deserve that award, though.
2: Thank you.
28: You are a hard worker.
2: It was a stressful year.
28: Yeah.
2: Yeah.
27: Why?
2: It's just, you know, the classic thing they do in this company is when someone leaves to do a new role, they don't replace them right away.
26: Yeah.
2: And they take like 2 months.
26: So someone else has got to do it.
28: Poor guy was drowning. Yeah. Poor guy was drowning.
26: Hey, did you see in our email? Sorry, again, this is just a fun chat.
27: Yeah.
26: Because we're on this rollway at the moment. Mm-hmm. Did you see that email that went out to our whole company about nominating someone from the whole company that deserves like Employee of the Month or whatever, and you get a $500 voucher?
28: Yeah,
26: it
28: does.
26: Yeah.
28: I was like, can I nominate myself?
26: Yeah.
28: Because I've been grinding for years.
26: Hard out. And then someone will win it here that nobody's ever heard of.
28: Yeah.
27: I want to vote for Johnny Strock.
28: Okay. He's only been here for 5 minutes.
27: The Strock.
26: He should just be grateful he lasted his 90 days.
28: Oh, my God, you guys are sad.
27: Yeah, I got him, man. I'm in the boys' club, bro. I got him. I'll put a good word in for him.
26: I started that boys' club.
28: See, I told you, Fanny, there's a boys' club. I'm telling you.
26: I was the grand dragon of that.
27: Grand dragon?
28: It's not a thing.
26: Aaron, what's our theme today for sexy, bro?
2: To cope up at Otera is birds and the bees. Later on, fame's going to be asking you what your birds and the bees chat sounded like. So just songs about birds and the bees.
27: Cool.
26: All right, we'll get into that next. Here's Ashi, Jeezy, Love and

0: It is my, the hottest hip hop in the air. I don't know.
1: Hop up and down.
0: Let me start that again.
1: Hop up and down.
0: It is my, the hottest hip hop in R&B. You got the My Morning Crew with you. Tegan, Fame, Nixon, Morena, good morning.
1: Hip hop and down.
0: Listening to too much Ella Langley, man.
2: Oh my God.
1: She's from Texas.
2: Such a unique accent too.
0: Did you see that Tonga's made a remix of that?
1: Tonga.
0: She's from Tonga.
1: Oh no.
2: Oh my doggos.
1: I'll never forget living in Tonga in the kingdom.
2: Yeah.
1: And the that's when that Beautiful Girl by Sean Kingston came out.
0: Yeah.
1: And then so you'd hear that being blasted on a ute coming past.
0: Yeah.
1: And then after that it was JoJo's version because she did Beautiful Boy.
0: Oh yeah.
1: That comes past. And then all of a sudden Tongan remix.
2: And DJ Noise.
1: I heard it for a year coming Live. Past my house all the time.
0: Oh my God. All right, let's get sexy this morning. Here we go.
2: All right, mate.
3: This is sexy at six.
2: Let's get it on now.
1: Te whānau, sexy at six for a Wednesday today. Our a rāapa. Learning my days at the moment, guys.
2: Nice.
1: We have got a theme for sexy at six today, but what is it?
4: Te kaupapa o te rā is birds and the bees.
0: Birds and the bees.
4: Songs about birds and the bees.
0: Yeah. Because we want to know later on in the show like what that chat was like in your household. Yeah.
2: Did you have the chat?
0: Yeah, did you have the chat? How did you learn?
2: If it wasn't your parents, who was it?
0: Yeah, true.
2: Was it your uncle?
1: All right, we're all going to put up some songs on the buffet for you this morning to choose from, and you can call us on 0800 win my two votes. That is 0800 946 624. The first song with three votes on the phone line is going to be played next.
2: Yes, we got a double pass to the My Must See Movie of the Week, Jackass, to give away, which comes out in cinemas next Thursday. However, the song I've gone with this morning, in order to initiate the birds and bees, you need some touch. Sometimes it's a good touch, sometimes it's a bad touch. So I've gone with Bloodhound Gang, the bad touch.
0: Bloodhound Gang.
2: Oh, Bloodhound Gang.

0: What a tune. Throwback. That's option number one. That's Famous Pick. What do you got, Seeks?
1: Now, I have gone with a wee song that's not really about the song explaining what happens in with the adult cuddles. It's more about listening to what the song is and feeling it, and you'll know what to do. It's Genuine Pony, but the Ride It Mix.
0: Oh, this is a good mix.

0: jump on it.
1: Duck Child.
2: Okay. That good. That felt good.
1: Yeah, it felt good.
2: Yeah.
1: Kind of was on the beat.
2: Yeah.
1: That's option number two. Option number three. If I'm thinking birds and the bees, I'm thinking about the honey.
2: Yes.
1: I'm thinking about Billy Piper.
3: Been missing you.
0: Oh.
1: It's my puppy's middle name.
2: What a throwback!
1: Billy Piper, Slater, Nixon, Clark.
0: Oh my God! Billy Piper, Slater.
1: Yeah.
0: Dogs are gonna have middle names.
1: Yeah, they do.
2: Greatness, destined for greatness.
1: Those are your three songs.
0: All right, give us a call on 0800 Win My. That's 0800 946 624 to vote for one of those tracks. We have our first caller on the phone line. That is Johnny. Good morning,
1: Johnny.
2: John.
4: Hello,
1: Johnny.
0: Out of 10, how are you feeling today, Johnny?
4: Probably a 6 because of the rain right now.
0: Yeah, fair enough.
1: Are you working at the moment? Airport security?
2: Yo.
4: On my way to work now.
1: On your way.
0: Does that mean you have to work? Do you have to work outside if it's raining?
4: Nah, inside.
0: Oh, all the time.
2: So you're good then, bro.
0: So what are you talking about?
1: Johnny's the guy that goes, hey, what's in your bag?
0: If you're unsure, make sure you declare.
2: Yeah. You know what to find.
0: Hey, Johnny, what song would you like to vote for today?
4: I'm going to have to go with you,
0: Teague. Thank you very much, my friend. And for being the first caller, we're going to hook you up with a double pass to my must-see movie, which is Jackass Best and Last, which is out in cinemas July 2nd.
1: Nice, Johnny. Congrats, bro. All right, that's one vote in. We need your votes, my whanau. Come on down. We'll play out that winning song and get you on the show next after this. Kehlani, Usher, this is Shoulda Never. It's on my FM, the hottest hip-hop in R&B.

0: It is my the hottest hip hop in R&B. That right there should have never.
1: Should've
0: Usher
1: never,
0: Kehlani right here with the My Morning Crew.
1: Here we go.
2: This is sexy, sexy.
3: Let's get it on.
4: All right, Etefano, sexy at 6 for a Wananga Wednesday today. What are you giggling about? Share it with the table.
1: No, he's just meowing in my ears. Old Aaron
4: meow,
1: out
4: meow,
1: there.
4: Meow, meow, meow. All right, our theme today is birds and the bees. If you want to vote for any of these tracks, you know what to do. You've got to come through. Why am I on 0800 Win My? That is 0800 946 624. First song with three votes in the phone line. It's going to be played next.
0: All right, here are your three songs, guys. Fame came through with this. Bloodhound Gang.
5: Nothing but mammals, so let's do it like they do on the Discovery Channel.
1: Do it again now.
0: Option number two, Bit of Genuine, the Pony remix from T

0: And then I went with Billy Piper this morning. Damn. Honey to the B. Throwback.
1: My little Billy.
2: What TV show did she do?
3: Doctor Who?
1: Doctor Who.
0: Doctor Who.
1: Doctor Who.
0: Oh, Diary of a Call Girl, too.
1: Oh.
0: Yeah. Marley is here. Hi, Marley. How are you?
4: Good morning.
1: Whoa.
4: I'm good, thank you. How are you guys?
0: Yes,
4: good.
0: Well, mate.
3: Thank out you of 10, asking. Though, how are you feeling?
4: Solid 10.
0: Yeah.
4: Solid
0: 10.
3: And what song would you like to vote for today?
4: Can I vote for yours, Nixon, please?
0: Oh, I got you, Malia.
3: Yeah, she said yours. I thought she's speaking directly to me, but that's all right. That's all right. One vote for me, one vote for Nixon. We've got Sean on the phone line. G'day, Sean.
0: What's up, Sean?
1: Sean.
5: Morning, Natato.
0: Good morning, Natato, mate.
3: Out of 10, how you feeling, mate?
1: You all right?
5: Strong 10, strong 10.
3: Ooh, all right, great. Strong. And what song would you like to vote for?
1: Give it to me.
5: I'd have to go for my boy Fame, Bloodhound.
3: Oh,
1: Blood
3: my God.
1: Oh, okay. Sean.
3: One each, guys. One each.
0: Big Dakin's here to break up the tiebreaker. Dakin, good morning.
1: Dakes.
6: Good morning, Whānau. Happy hump day.
0: Happy hump day.
3: A 12-hour day today, Dakin. How are you feeling out of 10?
6: Oh, mate. Solid 7.
3: Solid seven. We're getting there. That's fair. And what song do you want to vote for?
6: Got to get the caffeine in first.
3: Mm-hmm. True. Mm-hmm. I hear that.
6: We're going to go with yours this morning, please, Tex.
3: Thanks, right. Thanks, Holland.
0: Jack's here from the south side. What up, Jack?
3: Jack Attack.
7: Hey, morena whānau.
0: Morena kanei.
3: Out of 10, how you feeling, Jack?
7: Yeah, ka pai.
3: Out of 10, though. Out of 10, if there was a number.
7: 10, because I think I'm getting rained off today.
0: Oh, yeah, boy. Nice one.
3: What song do you want to vote for?
7: I'm going to go with Auntie Tegan.
0: Let's go. She's done it, guys.
1: Nice, Jackie.
8: Riding my pony.
0: The remix is so good on this.
3: Yeah, this is funky. Genuine and Timbaland with Pony. This is the Ride It mix.
0: Mm-hmm.
3: And you're on my...

0: It is mine, the hottest hip-hop and R&B. It's the Write It Remix. Pony, Genuine, Timberland.
1: Pony.
0: Congrats, Teeks. Great nice song to kickstart off the morning.
1: Love that song.
0: Yeah. Right now, let's check out some headlines this morning.
2: Headlines.
1: Mm-hmm. Checking out some of your top stories from over the last 24 hours. Now, get a load of this, boys.
3: What is it, Teeks?
1: There are now more privately owned guns, pew-pews, than people in the United States of America.
0: No surprises there, man.
1: With an estimated 120 firearms for every 100 Americans.
3: Oh my God.
1: Isn't that crazy? So Americans own nearly half of all civilian firearms in the whole world, despite making up only 4% of the global population. And around 15 million new firearms are added to the US civilian market every year through domestic manufacturing and imports as well.
3: That was
1: firearm
3: a crazy
1: debate, man.
3: Mm. That was a crazy thing to see over in Houston, Texas.
0: So people just carrying
3: with guns, bro.
1: So,
3: I was like, oh, shit.
1: Yeah, state to state, the laws are different.
0: Yeah.
1: But in Texas, you have a right to bear arms, so you can have it on your holster.
0: Yeah.
1: You're allowed to. Right. So in Texas, that's unique to Texas.
3: Yo, man. Yeah. Hectic.
0: That's real life cowboy, man.
1: Yeah, man.
3: Actuals.
0: Yeah.
3: Yeah.
0: Did you see that there was a poll that went up on I think it was Stuff.
1: Yeah.
0: And they were asking, do you think New Zealanders should have the same rights?
3: No.
0: And I was like, no, man. No one needs a gun, bro.
3: No. Yeah.
0: No one needs one.
3: Well, my mate, because his uncle worked for a university sports coach. So he's very influenced by American culture.
1: Mm. Yeah.
3: He's got his gun license, but he lives in the city.
0: Yeah.
3: It's just random to me.
1: It is random. And I get that, I don't want to come at it completely because I know there's people who hunt for sports and do it for their,
0: the whānau. Yeah.
1: And I do think that's a completely different conversation. Mm. But yeah, to be in a metropolitan city and just have a Glock.
0: Yeah.
1: But then, you know what I mean, though?
0: Sorry, 50 Cent.
3: Don't make me pull out my Glock.
1: But then, if you have a license for it, power to you.
0: Yeah.
1: It's not like you're not allowed to have one completely. If you've got the right licensing for it, then whatever. Do your thing.
3: So does that mean if you got a license for it, you can just carry it in your car? Or you have to have it locked away?
1: I'm pretty sure I don't think you can in New Zealand. I think
0: you have to have it locked away.
1: I could be wrong. I think
0: you have to be behind two locks.
1: Yeah.
3: Oh.
1: So being like a safe and
3: inside
1: things like that.
3: Yeah.
1: Yeah, I'm pretty sure you can't take it with you everywhere here.
0: Or have it just hanging out in your lounge.
1: Mm. No. See, that's dangerous.
0: But again, like I said, man, you don't need a gun. And I think it was in Rush Hour 2 when they said it, right? It's fight like a man.
3: Put down the gun.
0: Fight like a man.
3: Yeah, take it back to fisticuffs.
0: Just fight with your fists.
3: Yeah. Mm.
0: You don't need one. That's all I got to see.
1: I did. There was a time where I was like, it'd be kind of cool to learn how to shoot. But then I'm like, what for?
3: Yeah, I remember you doing that.
1: I looked it up. I don't know. I have shot before when I was in the States.
0: I think if it's in a controlled area and you're going to a firing range.
3: Yes. Yeah.
0: All good. That's just going to a driving range.
3: Hell of a shot here.
0: But
3: a hell of a shot, man. Rainbow's End, they don't want to see me coming.
1: Oh, okay.
0: But I'll sass you at people.
3: Oh, don't.
0: But
3: this.
0: I just think people carrying a gun around, especially Aotearoa, it just makes no sense.
3: No.
1: You see it and you go, oh, you're Wally.
0: Yeah.
1: What do you need that thing for?
3: that's exactly what comes. You're Wally.
0: Fight like a man.
1: Anyways, guys, hey, that is all for your headlines. That's just MJ Home, where long-term rentals feel like dream homes.
0: All right, 626. I'm reading the questions today, guys.
3: Are you back at it?
1: I'm back in the seat.
3: I lose again.
1: Just take your time, sound everything out.
0: Yeah, I will take my time.
1: Yeah. Yep.
0: I've learned some lessons. Yeah. And then you're tomorrow.
3: Yeah, yeah. Put the questions down. Fight like a man.
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23: Glenn here. It's 6:30. Kiwi Rail is really worried about rising thefts of gear, especially in the Wellington region. People are stealing signals, cables and overhead lines. A shake-up of the teaching councils passed into law, giving the Education Minister total control over appointments. Several unions fuming about that, saying it shouldn't be led by government-backed ideologies. The government's very happy with improvements across the health system. A lot of improvements being made, especially in wait times and immunisations. And stats here show 1 in 3 births in New Zealand are out via caesarean, a record high of 34% of births in 2024, covering elective and emergency C-sections. And in sport, our White Ferns have kept their T20 Cricket World Cup title defence alive with a 6-wicket win over Scotland in Bristol.
24: Like we always do with this town.
25: You've joined the crew.
26: The My Morning Crew.
25: Thanks to Pizza Hut.
0: Hey, what's up?
27: What's up?
3: What's up, everybody?
0: Hey, welcome to the show if you just joined us this morning.
3: Hey, man.
0: It's
3: hey,
0: guys. Wednesday in Māori. It is
1: Either Rapa or Wednesday.
0: Wednesday.
3: There you go.
0: Rapa. Rapa. All right, we're going to play If You Don't Know, Now You Know, coming up next. These are like a whole bunch of questions that have something to do with what's going on in the world at the moment.
3: You're right over there, man?
1: Yeah.
3: I feel like you're a bit tense because you know, like, Tegan can do a good job. Now you're back, you're like, shit, am I good?
0: Yeah, I have been doubting myself, but Tegan just has reminded me to slow down.
1: Just slow down.
0: Take
1: sound
0: my time.
1: Sound it out.
0: Never been the best at reading out loud, but we're going to give it a go. Here's your practice question. A practice question for me to read and a practice question for you guys to answer.
3: Good.
0: All right.
3: This is good for everyone.
0: Here we go. New Zealand Muscle, NZ Muscle, has issued an official apology admitting to packing and labelling issues.
3: Okay.
1: Issues. That you created yourself.
0: Across multiple products following a YouTube investigation. Oh, I don't know if you've seen this, but man, it popped off over the weekend.
1: If you've ever bought from NZ Muscle, it's worth a look. It's worth a look.
0: Look at the expiry date.
1: Yeah.
3: Okay? That's why it wasn't working for me.
0: A lot of their products were expired. Mm. Here's your question. Who served as the 38th governor of...
3: Fame. Arnold Schwarzenegger.
0: It was of California from 2003 to 2011. Bodybuilding question, bodybuilding answer. There we go.
1: Be careful the way you pronounce that, mate.
3: Sorry, man. You know what his favourite food is?
1: You're trying to get cheeky.
3: Vinegar sandwiches.
1: Shush.
28: Get ready to shake it.
1: Stop this.
3: Stop it.
1: Stop it. Stop it. I've had enough.
3: Take it.

0: Remy Ma. Oh. That is Ever Since You Left Me.
1: Dude,
0: it's the NYC remix.
2: I do like that remix.
0: It's a great remix. Video clip is fire too.
1: And if you don't know, now you know.
3: Listen to me now.
0: All right, here we go, man. Oh. This is your daily quiz. Feel free to play along wherever you are listening to the show this morning. My whānau, it's Tegan B. Fame on the radio. These questions put together by our mate producer Aaron, producer A. Aaron, whoa, producer Alunga, producer Bad Boy Alan, also known as producer Kanuka.
1: Malo.
2: Okay.
0: All right.
1: Okay.
0: All right, here we go.
1: little proofread.
2: Little scan beforehand.
0: Oh, my God,
2: it's okay.
0: We're having turns of who asks questions. So today's my day, tomorrow Fame, then back to Tiggs.
1: Sweet.
0: Question number one. Matt Ringot. Is that how you pronounce his name? Ringot?
4: Ringot, yes.
0: Ringot. Landed a 95.6 kg bluefin tuna from his jet ski off the Bay of Plenty.
1: Sashimi!
0: After a Mako shark bit off the fish's tail following a 90-minute fight. So the shark kind of had his back.
1: Don't mess with the Mako, bruh.
0: Mm. Here's a question. You're going to need a bigger boat, is a quote.
1: Fame. Jaws.
0: Yeah, it is Jaws. From which iconic 1975 film?
2: Oh, much before my time.
0: Jaws.
1: Max Capas.
2: Your old bags.
1: Oh, shut up.
0: That, you could tell if you rewatch Jaws in 2026, man, that shark looks so robotic.
2: Yeah.
0: So mechanical. Question number two. An elite Angus bull sold for a record-breaking $220,000 at an auction in Gisborne, setting a new Australasian price benchmark twice in a single week.
2: Wow.
1: I don't get that.
0: Because,
1: I mean, it's obviously going to end up somewhere, so then you're just throwing money away, right? Or is that meat going to be premium price?
0: It might be premium price.
2: You might get a good return on investment.
1: Oh, it's for breeding.
0: Because what does a home kill cost you, like a full beast? Like a couple of grand? Yeah, it'll be a couple of grand.
1: Depends on the...
2: We used to sometimes get a beast.
0: Yeah, it's about $2,000 for a beast.
1: You're right.
2: From a friend, surely.
0: Yeah, but no.
2: I don't think my parents pay that much.
0: Some people go halves.
2: Oh, okay.
0: Yeah, some people go halves on it. Here's your question. How do I like my steak cooked?
2: Tegan. Well done.
0: Yes, it is well done.
2: Well done.
0: It's the only way we need to be eating it, man. No one needs to see blood on a plate.
2: Gross.
1: It's not blood.
0: What is it then?
1: Flavour.
2: Okay. Little pan sear, if
1: yeah.
2: You will.
1: Chuck some garlic in there, chuck some herbs, you
2: how
1: know.
2: How good's a pan seared fish?
0: Oh, pan. Yeah, we had that for dinner last night.
1: Oh.
0: Here's a question. Question number three. And for the win, my whānau. A new Kiwi music app, Loom, launches globally on July 17th, bypassing subscriptions for a buy once, own forever.
1: Interesting name.
2: Yeah.
0: It's a model that gives 80% of revenue back to the artist.
1: Oh,
2: okay,
1: about
2: that's kind of cool. It just sounds like Loom scheme, that pyramid scheme from years ago.
0: Oh, yeah, Loom. Yeah. Nate subscribed to that.
2: Yeah.
0: Here's a question. What is the Māori name?
1: Fame. Te Maramapuoro Aotearoa.
0: Yeah, that is correct. For New Zealand Music Month. Well done, mate.
2: I would have just gone, Waiata!
1: That was the next one.
0: What is the Māori name for New Zealand Music Month? Once again...
1: Oh, Te Maramapuoro Aotearoa.
0: Yeah,
1: is that the real one, though? Is that a transliteration? Ask it your wānanga.
2: That's the official one.
1: Oh, there's the official one?
2: I've been learning heaps at wānanga, though.
0: Okay.
2: You know, the things that actually make sense and don't make sense and things like that. You know when you're saying, like, you're asking someone how they are, kei te peha koe, you answer, and then you want to say, and you?
1: Yeah.
2: You know, and I've always known it as a koe, or sometimes people say me koe, but it's actually ko koe. Anyway.
0: Because, I learned from Tegan and Storm when you were away.
1: Yeah.
0: That it's not supposed to be like for like.
1: No.
0: English is not supposed to be translated into Māori.
1: Or the other way around. Māori's not meant to be translated. It's an idea. You know, we've had to conform to these bloody pākehā.
2: And what I'm trying to learn, whānau, because at the moment, the way I think is I think in English and have to translate the thought into Māori.
0: Yeah.
2: But I can't wait for the day that I actually start thinking in Māori. Yeah. That's what I'm trying to get to one day.
1: So do people that can't hear...
2: Like me.
1: What language do they think in?
0: Oh, yeah, I've always had that question.
2: Don't know.
0: Yeah, no, if you're born deaf.
2: Never heard.
0: Yeah,
2: never
0: if you're born deaf, like, what language are you thinking in? Yeah.
2: Sign language, probably, right?
1: You reckon? Well,
2: I don't know.
1: It's an interesting thought.
0: Yeah. Wow. All right, 6:40 this morning. Fame's Diary is coming up next.
1: Yes, well, I've already teased this to Tegan, but I've got another offer in my DMs.
2: It's bigger than the influencer platter, guys.
1: They probably will be what you hear. Yeah. You're going to be like, what the? Only Fame would get this offer.
0: All right, Marky Basie first with G-Eazy. It's a Woback Wednesday today, so you're going to hear a bunch of throwbacks. Like

0: Boy, that's a bar, eh?
1: But see us on the street, it's not us no more, it's you and me.
2: Some people need remember that.
3: Tell them.
1: Yeah, man, that's crazy. All right, right now, time for Fame's Diary right here with the My Morning Crew. You ready?
2: Yeah, man.
3: Let's do it.
1: Over to you.
2: Hello, everyone. Here are some thoughts and feelings from the past 24 hours, dear diary. 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Thanks heaps. And it reminds me of this quote about opportunity from Milton Berle. If opportunity doesn't knock, build a door. That's all for today. Good night, dear diary.
3: There you go.
1: Oh, this is way different. I thought it was the betting one again.
3: Yeah, I thought you were getting more casino ones.
2: Did get that one. What do we think the product is?
1: Gymshark.
2: Gymshark. Clothing. What specific type of clothing?
3: A hat.
2: I wish. Aaron, you got any guesses what for specific type of premium brand from Australia that I've been offered?
4: Are you thinking skins?
5: Maybe like some curve undies or something like that.
1: Ooh.
5: For curvaceous men.
1: Curvaceous men.
2: Remove the curvaceous, but underwear is the correct answer.
3: What kind of underwear?
2: It's a. Should I say the brand?
1: Yeah, go say it.
2: They're called Willy Wagtail.
3: What the hell? This doesn't sound real. This sounds like a scam.
1: Wagtail. Family-owned business.
2: Family-owned business.
1: Oh, that's a bird.
2: Oh, is it?
3: Yeah.
2: Yeah, I just got the DM last night. I checked their profile. Looks pretty legit. They look quite breathable. I've been trying to actually look for some underwear that actually doesn't roll up on the sides. Do you guys get that on your legs?
3: No.
2: You wear briefs?
3: No.
2: Just me?
3: I don't wear briefs, to be fair. Mm. How come I've Googled them and I can't find them?
1: I found them.
2: You found them?
1: It's W-I-L-L-I-E.
2: Willy.
3: Oh, .co.nz?
1: No. Yeah, .co.nz.
2: Oh, is it?
1: Yeah.
3: Oh, okay. Okay, they're legit.
1: Yeah.
3: Here we go, whānau.
1: But if you're wearing white undies, bro,
4: that's crazy.
2: I saw this last

0: start us up. Why not? Right. Yeah, I need some new undies.
1: They've got a photo that says support separates and stays put, and they've got an example, and they've put two golf balls in the little pouch. Where your ball will sit.
0: Yeah. So,
1: hey, up to you.
0: If you're in the market for some undies, man, I could have a little code for you.
2: Yeah, no, you should say, I'll do it, but I want to be the new model on the website.
0: Have you seen the models on there? They got abs, G.
2: Yeah. Show it's for real,
1: do
2: men.
1: Do it. You can do that one.
0: Do you reckon I pose and I wear an NBA singlet too?
2: What do you mean?
1: You know what I find funny? Yeah. The guy that posts once a year gets hit up for collabs. But I'm proud of you. Go do it.
2: No, but they didn't offer
1: But see how much you can earn. How much commission?
0: I don't care about the commission. I just want some undies. Aaron, you want some undies? You want some wagtails for your woolly?
2: Yeah, man. I'd love that. You say yes, and then he sends you his affiliate code. That's what will happen.
3: I'll take the pictures of you if you give them to me for free.
0: Say less. Yeah. Done.
2: All right. Coming up next on the show, AI Teagues.
1: Yeah, see, look, our friend over here, Fame.
0: Hello, Teagues.
1: He loves to dabble in a bit of AI. I think the rest of us have self-control with it.
2: Yeah.
1: But you're quite reliant there, Fame.
0: You are right.
1: And so I'm going to tell you some of the scary things that have happened in the last 7 days with AI. Maybe it'll change you.
0: We'll see.
1: Yeah, we'll see.
2: This is the Matrix in real life, man. Mm-hmm. All right, we'll get into that chat next on My Home
4: Run. What can you do with your hands that'll make us go, wow?
5: 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Like, I can do a handstand for ages. I can walk on my hands.
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1: See Randy outside, eh? Hey, guys!
4: Matariki is disgusting. 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
21: Discover a different way to learn at Te Wānanga o Aotearoa.
2: Yeah, kia ora everybody. Good morning. Welcome to the show.
1: I'm going to scare you about AI.
2: Yeah, you've always kind of had your guard up with AI, eh?
1: Oh, always. Mm. And I'm not saying there's a complete non... Like, I have no use for it in my life at all.
2: Yeah.
1: I think that it's valid that it can be used as a tool, but it is scary where it's heading, I think.
2: Yeah.
1: And as someone who is so heavily reliant on AI fame, I thought I'd share a couple of things with you that have happened with AI in the last 7 days that might stop you in your tracks.
0: I'm willing to listen.
2: Yeah. See, Matrix, iRobot, those movies back in the day, they weren't movies.
1: There's absolutely nothing wrong with using our brains, Stolfano.
2: Some people are smart.
1: Critical thinking, though.
0: Too much work.
1: No, well, it's not.
2: You give people too much credit. People can't even put their rubbish in the bin. Yeah.
1: What do you mean?
2: Have you been to Mission Bay lately?
1: No, I haven't.
0: Man, it's right next to the bin.
2: Man. McDonald's wrappers right there on the beach.
0: Bloody hell.
2: It's Tawahi. We'll talk AI next on My

0: It is Mai, the hottest hip hop in R&B. That is Tawihi and Dam right here.
1: Damn.
0: With the Mai Morning Crew, Tekken Fabian Nixon with you, Morena. Good morning.
2: Hello.
3: Saying damn.
0: Damn.
1: Damn.
0: Give us a lowdown.
1: All right,
0: on
1: guys.
0: AI.
1: Now, I am always a little worried about how reliant old fame over here gets with AI. ChatGPT is his confidant. His
2: therapist?
1: Just his therapist is everything to him.
2: Relationship
1: counselor. He has a nickname for his AI.
2: Yeah.
0: Oos.
2: Uso. Yeah, my missus talks to him sometimes too.
1: And he voice memos you, eh?
2: Yeah.
0: When are you gonna cheat on him and go to Claude?
2: Who's Claude?
1: I've heard Claude's pretty fire.
0: Yeah.
2: Who's Claude?
0: It's the new and improved version of AI.
1: I am very much someone who is not totally on the ChatGPT or AI bandwagon. I like the idea of using my own brain to come up with my own thoughts.
2: Yes.
1: But I totally understand how helpful it can be as a tool.
2: Here
1: now, I thought I would share with you some things that have happened to do with AI or due to AI from the last 7 days that might show, like, stop you in your tracks.
0: Okay.
1: Okay, so this one here. Elon Musk says AI could become millions of times smarter than humanity. So he's predicting AI could surpass the collective intelligence of humanity by 2031, which isn't that far away.
0: Damn.
1: It's only 5 years away.
0: Yeah.
1: And this is driven by vast computing power and energy. He also believes AI and billions of humanoid robots could create future superabundance. I'm just like, no, this is too much for me. This
2: the robot's scary.
1: Okay.
2: But like having a smart person in your pocket's like having Stephen Hawking in your pocket.
1: Okay, another one. I'll give you three, okay?
0: Okay, another one. Yeah.
1: AI data centers will use up to... AI data centers will use up enough clean water for 1.3 billion people by 2030, according to a United Nations report.
0: Yeah, they say it uses a lot of water.
1: They use heaps of water to cool down all the servers.
0: Yeah, that's why they say never say thank you.
2: Yeah, but using AI, we'll be able to develop a technique to generate our own water once it runs out.
1: Well, here's the scariest one of them all, Whānau.
0: Yeah. Okay.
1: Jeff Bezos says water for AI may be prioritized over human needs in the future.
0: See?
2: Yeah, that's why I put my foot down.
1: He has sparked debate after suggesting human water consumption could be slowing AI development due to data center cooling demands. Critics say his remarks highlight growing concerns over AI's environmental costs as water and energy consumption continue to rise.
2: That's
1: they
2: scary.
1: Might start giving the water to the AI rather than us.
0: Yeah.
2: Man.
1: I sound like a conspiracy theorist, saying, but I'm being so serious right now.
2: If they bring more value to this earth than humans, then fair enough.
0: Does anyone genuinely believe that that they're going to take over and be more superior than humans?
1: Someone has to stop it at some point, I think.
0: Because my theory with this is that if that's a thing...
2: Just turn it off.
0: You just pull the plug out.
1: Yeah. But also, all of AI's knowledge is built off of human knowledge.
0: Exactly. It's just all put together. It's one big brain.
1: That is an interesting one.
0: Yeah.
1: But you're saying it could make life better, right?
2: Well, here's the thing.
1: Okay, go.
2: No, I had nothing. Go.
1: I just think, what is a life worth living if we lose humanity and things like water is being prioritized for a machine?
0: This would have been the same chat that boomers would have had when video games came out. They were like, the kids are not playing outside anymore.
2: Yeah, they need to get their hands dirty.
0: Yeah.
1: So tell me, fame, did it shock you? Did it stop you in your tracks?
2: It made me think. You know, the brain that hasn't been able to critically think for the past 2 years, there's a little spark.
1: Okay.
2: I don't know how big the spark was, but there was definitely a spark.
1: You know, I lean into that neuroplasticity, you know?
2: Yeah.
1: You can be whoever you want to be.
0: People won't feel the full effects of an AI until it actually comes for them. You know, like, so it will be the day, fame will feel it when AI can be a radio voice.
2: Come for me.
0: You know?
1: Yeah, but they have that AI DJ on Spotify.
2: Yeah.
1: I kind of like him, actually.
0: But as soon as it becomes more natural, before it becomes more natural, like, we're safe. But then there will be a time when you'll be listening to a radio show and it's just a robot.
1: You know what I find, like, an interesting theory, though, that people say, like, AI is going to take people's jobs, right? But then in order for people to spend money on things, they need to have jobs.
0: Yes.
1: So if AI is taking their jobs, then people don't have money to spend. So a business is better off to keep a human in.
0: Yeah.
1: I don't think it's cost effective in the long run to replace people with AI, because then people won't have money to spend on whatever product or service you're providing.
0: And then that shop who's used the AI, they can't afford to keep their robots running.
2: Yeah.
0: Because no one's spending.
2: I don't know, man. Some of these cafes.
1: That is the circle of life.
2: The service is slow. I'd rather a robot.
1: You'd rather a robot?
0: Nah, honest to God, bro, those self-checkouts drive me up the wall.
2: They're so loud, eh?
0: Bro, yeah. I swear to God, it's already in the bag. Why are you telling me it's not in the bag?
2: Please place your item.
1: No, when you're putting it back down.
0: Bro, yeah.
2: It's there.
1: Yeah.
0: You're supposed to be smart, man.
2: And then the red light goes off. And you're like, oh, shit.
0: And you're brown and people think you're stealing.
2: Oh.
0: Bro.
1: Anyways, have that with you for today, Fana. Stuff room chat. There you go.
0: Stuff room chat. AI, eh?
2: Man.
0: All right, 7 o'clock. News and sports up next.
3: Someone's about to drive away with

0: right guess.
1: My.
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15: Morning, Glenn here with the latest at 7. The government's claiming improvements across the health system. Their results showing improvements in all five targets in the first quarter of this year. Health Minister Simeon Brown.
16: By delivering more services, fewer patients are having to wait. And that's great news for patients. It's also good news for our frontline health workers.
15: Immunisations are also up. The number of births by C-section is rising here. Stats show we hit a national record in 2024 at 34%. A spokesperson from the College of Midwives says it's due to several factors, including people giving birth later in life. Unions are not happy about a shake-up of the Teaching Council, which has passed into law. It gives the Education Minister total control over appointments, the NZEI suggesting it diminishes input in education from teachers and parents. And AI traps have helped Doc eliminate rats from Arthur's Pass National Park. Operations manager Wayne Beggs says older traps were a risk to birds like Arkea.
17: New AI ones have a camera in them and it can decide based on data that holds whether it's a pest or it's a bird.
15: To sport, cricket first, and a big partnership has kept our White Ferns T20 World Cup title defence alive. They chased down Scotland's 131 for 7 with 10 balls to spare, 4 wickets down. Izzy Sharp, a career best 62, putting on 101 with Brooke Halliday.
18: Batting with Brooke again was pretty awesome. She's such a calm, cool-headed person, so I like batting with her.
15: And Kiwi tennis player Lulu Soon is a step closer to the main draw at Wimbledon, winning the first of three qualifiers.
0: The real is back, the veil is back.
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22: Kia ora, everybody. Good morning. Right now, 7:06. Welcome to the show if you just joined us. Happy Wednesday, guys.
23: Hello, whānau and whānau. We need you. My Matariki Community Day is back. If you know a good food and beverage food truck that you want to nominate to help us out on the day, which is going down this July, all you got to do is text the keyword plant, P-L-A-N-T, through to 463. You'll get a link there. Or you can head to the My Socials to tag your favourite food truck. And that's all thanks to Auckland Zoo. Auckland Zoo, te pāhono, a place of connection.
22: Oh, I went there yesterday.
23: Did ya?
22: Yeah, man. I go there every like second or third day.
23: Man, I hear people having sleepovers there. It's that popular.
22: Yeah, one lady was there from 8 a.m. all the way till I was there at 3. So she spent the whole day there with her family.
5: There's not enough to watch there.
23: Actual
5: I haven't been to the zoo in a while though. I'd love to go.
22: They've got a bar in there.
23: Oh, say less.
22: Cool. So I went and had a cider yesterday. Yeah. Son had his bottle. We went and looked at the monkeys. It was cute. Yeah, I love it. Sarah goes there every morning, gets her coffee.
23: Do they still have lions there?
22: Yeah.
23: Oh.
22: Yeah, in the morning, sometimes if the wind is blowing right, I can wake up, open my door, and I can hear the monkeys and the lions roar.
5: Damn. Do they still have red pandas?
22: Yes.
23: Oh, I love a red panda.
5: I do love a red panda.
22: Yeah. They got the rhinos, the giraffes.
23: Damn, man. Sort of jazz.
22: Great cafe there. Great cafe.
23: Oh, what? See, send that to the client. They'll love that one.
22: All right, coming up next on the show, speaking of, you know, my neighbourhood and the zoo being like my next door neighbour, I also have another next door neighbour. His name's Nate. It's real funny. His running joke at the moment is like, oh, Nixon and Nate.
23: It's there, it's for the
5: You're
23: take.
5: Like, awesome. Yeah. Awesome.
22: Yeah. He told me this buzzy story about his living situation.
5: Okay.
22: And like, I don't want to out too much of his business, but I'll give you all the details.
23: Yeah. Is he all right?
22: As much as I can. Yeah, he's all right, but I don't know if I could do what he's doing at the moment.
5: Right.
22: So I look at that and go, man, you're emotionally way tougher than me.
5: Mm.
22: And I'll give you one clue before we talk about it. It's a jealousy thing.
5: Okay.
22: We'll do this next.

0: is my the hottest hip hop and R&B. That is Big X, the Plug, and Snoop Six a Party right here with the My Morning Crew, Tegan Fame, Nixon.
1: Kia ora.
0: Hello there.
2: Hello.
0: So, oh man, I sound like a broken record, but I moved into a new neighborhood.
3: Yep. It's a great neighborhood, man. PC.
0: I love it. PC, man. Yo. Point share.
1: You're a CA boy.
0: I'm a CA boy. My son, I'm very proud that my son's Central.
3: Oh, he's got a good future.
0: He's got
3: him.
0: A great future.
3: Great
0: man.
3: Future.
0: But I have some really good neighbours at the moment, and I'm really trying to, you know, find my people.
1: Yeah.
0: You know, because I miss having beers with my old neighbours.
1: I
0: miss
1: just
0: going over having a drink.
1: When you're living in the suburbs, eh, it's a bit different.
0: It's a bit different, yeah. You know.
1: And then, some more communal.
3: No.
0: But in Central, unless you've been there for ages, it's very hard to fit in.
1: Yeah.
0: You know? So I've been trying my best. Anyway, I got a great neighbour. His name's Nate. Not Nate Nauer, just another Nate.
3: Just
0: he's from England, supports Arsenal.
3: Oh, he's a gunner.
0: Yeah, he loves a bit of TikTok. He's about 50 years old.
3: Oh, yeah. Okay. Come on, man.
0: But I was having a chat to him yesterday, and I was like, man, this is something that I just couldn't do. And I was like, how long you been here? And he goes, oh, I've been here since I came from England. I've lived in Point Shev.
1: Wow.
0: Had my missus, had a son. She lives on the next street.
1: Had my missus.
0: Oh, I got a missus here.
3: Yeah, had a missus while I was here.
0: Yeah. And then had a son. And then she lives on the next street over. That was our family home. I didn't want to leave the neighborhood. So she's like literally a 1 minute walk up the road. I was like,
3: oh.
0: You guys on talking terms? He goes, nah, hey, do. I was like, oh, okay. But I didn't want to move out. I was like, damn. He goes, but we co-parent. I was like, okay. It's quite interesting.
1: Okay.
3: 1 minute walk away.
1: Here's the thing.
0: Actually, he didn't say I hate her. I
3: know. When you added that in, I was like, Jesus.
1: That felt like a bit of GST and a little too specific after saying his name.
0: But
3: radio.
0: I don't feel like they're probably not on
1: they're
0: the
1: They're probably
0: best
1: that
0: terms.
1: Fond.
0: Yeah, I don't know.
1: Of each other. Yeah. I think I'm the least jealous on the show, I think.
3: Yeah.
0: So
1: nah, seriously. But well, if I...
3: you don't need a double down.
1: But I would not... Like, and I say this so respectfully, with no beef, no whatever.
0: Yeah.
1: But the last person I would want to run into is like my ex.
0: Yeah, right.
1: Every now and then at the shops.
0: Because you have to share the same supermarket.
1: Yeah. No.
0: There's one gas station.
3: Boo.
0: There's only one McDonald's.
3: Boo.
0: One KFC.
3: Yeah.
0: Like, there's so many opportunities where you will bump into each other. And especially now that they've both got partners.
1: Yeah.
0: It's a bit... You know, like, yeah, I don't know, man.
3: Close quarters.
0: Jealousy will get the best of me.
3: Man, I used to bump into my ex at United Video, and we stayed like different suburbs. That's because it was her account.
1: Oh, you were using her account. Gotcha.
0: Oh, hey, fancy seeing you here.
1: That's crazy.
3: Take me back. No.
0: But no, I. See, because I thought because I know that I'm a jealous guy, right? I'm a jealous guy. I couldn't do it. If Sarah and I broke up, and it's not going to happen because she's the love of my life, and I'll do everything to make that work.
3: Yeah.
0: But if we ever broke up, I couldn't see her on the next street over with her new mans.
3: No, no.
0: Like, I couldn't see
3: rage.
0: That. Imagine seeing another man with my son on a trampoline. Oh, ooh, my God.
1: Because do you know what, though?
0: I couldn't deal.
1: Even recently, not that long ago, an ex of mine, from a long time ago, like when I was at uni, like, I don't think he lives in the country anymore, but I know his parents live, like, not that far from me.
0: Yep. Yeah.
1: Maybe, let's say, a few blocks over or something, but I've never seen them. But I was driving home one day last year, and he must have been home, and I saw him, like, and his missus at the supermarket I go to, and I was like, oh, no, I don't like it. Like, but there's no beef there. There's no beef there.
0: But it's
1: no
0: issues.
1: Right. But I was like, oh, no, this is my neighborhood.
0: Yeah.
1: What
0: yeah,
1: do you
0: yeah.
1: mean?
3: This
1: Why
3: is
1: are you
3: my
1: here?
3: Space.
1: Yeah.
0: Yeah. Who's
1: yeah,
0: that?
1: Yeah.
3: Yeah, yeah, yeah.
0: So my final, I just want to know, like, this example that I'm bringing to you this morning is like less than a minute up the road.
3: Mm.
0: Like, that's so close. How close do you live to your ex?
3: Surely like,
0: is
3: not
0: there
3: that
0: anybody
3: close.
0: That lives super close to their ex? And what's that dynamic like?
3: Yeah, you guys all good?
0: Yeah, you all good? Like, are you trying to avoid each other in the supermarkets?
3: Or do you hate each other like this guy?
0: Or do you guys have barbecues and go to the same gym?
3: Nah,
1: we're lucky.
3: Man.
1: We got no exes in our household that live in the same city.
0: Yeah, see? You're lucky. You're lucky.
3: That I know.
1: And I like it that
3: yeah,
1: way.
3: Yeah, yeah, yeah.
0: My final. 0800 win my 463. How close do you live to your ex? Is it extremely close? The closer the better, okay?
3: And what's the dynamic like?
0: Yeah.
1: One's in the sleep out.
3: yeah.
0: It's a bedroom one.
3: You hungry?
0: Get in touch, man. We'll get you on the show next. And then we'll hook you up with some My Must See movie tickets if your chat's good. My FM.

0: It is my, the hottest hip hop in R&B, the Fugees, ready or not. Right here with the My Morning Crew, Tegan, Fame and Nick. So morena.
1: Shana.
0: Okay. How close do you live to your ex? And like, the closer the better, my whanau. I just met a guy on my street. He's my neighbour, and he lives a minute away from his ex.
2: Yeah.
0: Right. And they both got new partners. I couldn't deal with that.
2: That's wild. Just that's your space.
3: Yeah.
2: You probably go for walks, go to the same countdown, the KFCs and whatnots, every there, and you can bump.
0: I couldn't do it.
2: Even if it ended amicably, I just don't want to see that.
0: Nah.
1: Yeah, you just don't want to have to run into
2: them. I don't
1: want to
2: see that, man.
0: It would feel like you're in a different universe seeing your ex holding hands with another person. You'd be like, hey.
2: Am I toxic? Yes, 100%.
1: Am I insecure? Hey, good on ya. Good on ya.
0: You got me. All right, 0800 win my 463. How close do you live to your ex?
1: This says, my ex lives a street over from my parents in Avondale. I'm engaged with two kids. Dude still thinks it's okay to go see my parents and go to their house and say hello.
0: Oh, damn.
1: My guy, move on.
0: Yeah, bro.
1: But are your parents enabling that?
2: Exactly. It's on your parents.
1: This says, we live in the same suburb a few minutes away. It's awkward, but it's so good for my son and the co-parenting.
0: Mm.
1: But when I was a kid, at one point, my mum had her current partner and our dad for it. And okay, no,
2: that's all right. We can skip past that.
1: Apparently, everyone was living in the same house.
2: Oh, there we go. There we go. Wow. Brady Bunch.
0: Yeah.
1: Something like that.
0: Damn. All right. Anonymous is here this morning. Hi, Anonymous. Good morning.
4: Morning.
1: Morning. Right. How close do you live to your ex?
4: Not live near him. Mm. We saw each other in church.
0: Oh,
1: no one changed church, okay.
0: So what?
4: Both our partners were in church at the same time. What made it worse is my partner knew who he was.
2: Yeah.
4: We were in church, you know, we were in the front row, and then all I see is this guy walk past, and then I looked up and I was like, what the heck? And I looked at my partner gave me the evils.
0: Gave you the evils?
4: Oh. Oh, like, just gave him the evils. I don't know who he gave the evils to, but yeah. And then he walked past us with his wife. She was pregnant at the time, and I think she knew who I was. So yeah, it was a very awkward situation, but I think that worse than living in the same area is going to the same church.
0: Going to the same church.
2: You guys probably have those competitions. They give more money to tithing.
0: Yeah,
2: oh,
0: true.
2: Look, they're doing bad. How much you give? 20, I'll give 50.
1: Interesting.
0: I was wanting Anonymous to tell us a scrap happened on the altar.
2: Man. Church, hey, dramas go down, man.
0: They really do.
1: The sixth says, I could see right into my ex's house from my upstairs lounge window. Rough breakup, she cheated. I could see his car over there every night, and I was just sitting at the window like it was Usher's Let It Burn video clip.
2: Wasn't that like T Money?
0: Oh, yeah, remember T Money?
2: So where T Money worked, he could see his apartment, and he saw his ex with the new partner.
0: When he worked in Wellington. Yeah, when he worked in Wellington.
2: Placed up on
1: poor guy.
0: So his window looked directly into her apartment.
1: No, but remember the time he took Uber pool and then his ex was in the car?
0: Yeah, that's right.
1: Like, what are the odds of that?
0: Oh, my God.
2: He's come a long way.
1: Yeah.
2: No, I couldn't handle that, man.
0: I could not.
2: Yeah.
0: I handled that. You'd
2: give in.
0: No, I wouldn't.
2: Yes, you would. You'd have a little look up.
0: Huh? I'd ring actual Nate and go, should we go burn down the house?
2: Oh, yep.
1: Yeah. I'd start if I had an ex that lived near me and could like see my house from the street or something, that would be, there'd be the best lawn, the most pruned trees.
2: Everything's
1: like,
2: together, eh?
1: I think. Yeah. But I don't care. I'm joking.
0: They'll see a Range Rover in the driveway. Oh, I could never do it.
1: Hey, you know what? When your partner has a work car that is that nice, people have perceptions about you, and I like those perceptions.
0: Yeah. Oh, I could never compete.
1: I remember one Radio Awards. I was hanging out with some of our mates from New FM.
2: Yeah.
1: And my partner came and picked me up, and he's got a really nice work car.
0: Mm.
1: And I, as it was coming out, I was like, this is a work car, it's got a sign writing.
0: Why don't we just own it?
1: You know, but people go, oh, okay, radio salary.
0: Yeah.
2: Do those ones. Oh, I get you.
0: It's the glow up, man, when you work for a commercial.
2: You give me the energy that you'd drive past the ex's house and egg them, eh?
0: Nah, I wouldn't egg it.
2: See the man, eh?
1: Nah. Now, when you had your Porsche, you just randomly pull up across the road and start wiping it with a sham wow.
0: Or revving the engine.
2: Oh, you're getting an Uber. Oh, interesting.
0: You could have had this. All right, headlines coming up next.
1: And what we're going to be talking about up next is there's a new front runner for the next NRL team to join the rugby league competition.
0: Oh, Papua New Guinea? Is it?
2: I don't know. I haven't read the sensitive issue.
0: Okay, we'll find out next.
1: That's good. I'll tell you next.

0: It is my, the hottest hip hop at R&B, Bryson Tiller. It's okay. I was just telling the team, eh? Cedric's found a 26-year-old girlfriend. He's 41.
1: Stop outing this business, man.
2: More specifics.
0: That's my best friend, Cedric Sui 4.
1: Yeah. Cedric's great for his age.
0: Oh, yeah. He looks great.
1: Yeah,
0: he looks
1: great. Yeah.
0: Suits a bald head. Yeah. Only front on, though.
2: Is he healed?
0: He's getting there.
2: Oh, that's right.
0: He's trying his best.
1: Sending my love, King. Sending my love. Headlines. Checking out some of your top stories from over the last 24 hours. Now, New Zealand has emerged as a front runner for the NRL's 20th team, with reports suggesting a South Island franchise based in Christchurch is leading the race.
0: No, we can't.
2: Why?
1: Why?
0: New Zealand's too small. We'll split. That's
2: good though.
0: No, you won't have any day ones, bro. Because who's gonna switch from the Warriors to Christchurch?
1: But there's so many footy players from Christchurch.
2: And it'll also drive creating a divide in New Zealand will only mean that the players will want to stay here more. They don't have to just go play for the Warriors, you know.
1: And then we'll have our own state of but it'll be state of Ireland.
2: Yeah.
0: Was that off the dome, or were you thinking about that all morning?
1: North versus South.
2: Oi. North versus South. They used to do that.
1: Did the union North versus South during COVID?
2: That was unreal.
1: It was awesome.
0: Yeah, but it was awesome until they put the fake sound effects of the crowd and them like looking, and because of COVID there was no
2: that
0: crowd.
2: Was a time,
0: yeah. No, but it will split New Zealand too much.
2: That's good though.
1: That's how they want us to be. They don't want us to be united behind one team.
2: Because I guarantee you, not everyone wants to be a Wild supporter, but they just have to because it's the only team. Imagine if there was another one you could support and you're from Christchurch, passion would be second to none.
1: So NRL officials want to build on the Warriors' huge success and growing sellout crowds while avoiding taking support away from the Auckland club. And ARL chairman Peter Vlandis says Christchurch's new stadium makes it an attractive option, with officials set to inspect the venue in the coming weeks. Peter Vlandis, rubber leg. Someone actually said, do you mean Island of Origin, Tegan? Maybe that makes more sense. State of Ireland doesn't make any sense, actually.
2: Yeah, it would be a good game, white versus brown.
1: No.
2: That'll be good.
1: Yeah. Like we don't need any more divide.
2: That's like State of Origin versus Māori, you know? Māori All-Stars.
1: That they were thinking of calling the team the Christchurch Orcas or something.
2: Oh, no.
1: Don't laugh.
2: I wouldn't support a team called the Orcas.
0: Are there any Orcas in Christchurch?
1: What's the other one? The Vikings?
0: The Vikings? Oh, go, Aaron.
1: Falcons.
0: Oh, was it?
2: Oh, Falcons is cool. Falcons is hood.
1: Christchurch Falcons has... That's got a nice ring to it. I like Orcas.
0: What about the Quakers?
1: That might be a bit sensitive.
2: The Shakers.
0: Yeah,
1: might be a bit sensitive.
0: Yeah, people will catch feels.
2: The Maracas.
1: What about the...
2: Because you shake...
1: What are some of our other native animals? Lots of birds to choose from, actually.
0: The Kias.
2: Nah.
1: There's already dolphins. Nah. I was going to say, the Christchurch Maui dolphins.
0: Oh.
1: No. Let's go the Tuatara.
0: Nah, it's a basketball team.
2: Basketball team.
1: The Kia.
2: Kia. Do something that enrage, creates fear in the opposition. I don't want going up against
1: the Christchurch Witter.
0: The Moa.
2: Oh, there you go.
1: I like that.
0: Now, can you imagine the Australians say the Moas?
1: Christchurch Moas. Coming up the front line. I love hearing Aussie commentators do any names of any origin that is not Pākehā.
2: You love it.
1: It's so fun. Just the way they pronounce it. Tino.
2: Oh yeah. Big Tino.
0: I would be very interested. You know, like our friend Lana from More FM.
1: Yes.
0: Hearty Warriors supporter.
1: Yeah.
0: Every time she goes to a game though, which she needs to stop doing, they lose, but she's still there. She's still there supporting. I can't imagine her being a Christchurch girl supporting another team.
1: I don't think she would.
0: I
1: think she wouldn't fold.
0: That's why I reckon it's going to be so hard for them to find day ones.
2: It'll happen, man.
1: But you know, what's the Dolphins team? That got heaps of fans, didn't it? The Dolphins?
0: Yeah, because that split Brisbane, or that split Queensland.
1: Exciting stuff, guys.
2: Yeah.
1: And you know what the winner is at the end of the day?
0: Rubberly.
1: And guys, that is all for your headlines. That is cheers to MJ Home, and they are helping Kiwis get into warm, healthy, long-term rentals.
0: Nice. Right now, 7:30 this morning, news and sports up next.
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13: Glenn here at 7:30. The number of births by C-section is rising here. Stats showing we hit a national record in 2024 at 34%. Unions claim a new law passed last night bans all elected representatives from the Teaching Council and gives the Education Minister total control over appointments. KiwiRail is really worried about a rise in thefts of gear, mainly across the Wellington region. People are stealing signals, overhead lines, cables and more. And Britons have been warned against non-essential rail travel today. A major heatwave is sweeping across Europe and it could buckle tracks, leading to some incidents. And in sport, our White Ferns have kept their T20 Cricket World Cup title defence alive with a 6-wicket win over Scotland in Bristol. We chased down 132 with 10 balls to spare and losing just 4 wickets.
1: You've joined the crew.
8: The My Morning Crew.
1: Thanks to Pizza Hut.
14: Yeah, kia ora everybody. Good morning.
15: Hello.
14: Hello. Welcome to the show, man. Hey, we're still looking for heroes of the classroom. If there's any teachers, you know, mentors in your life from the school days or that are looking after the kids now, you know, your kids now, would love you to nominate them so we can give them the flowers that they deserve.
15: Yeah, if you text the keyword class through to 463, you can watch the whole video. Plus, you can also head to my.rover.nz to nominate those teachers. All thanks to the Ministry of Education. education. Considering a career that allows you to influence the lives of tamariki and rangatahi in New Zealand? Make a real difference.
9: I like that.
14: Yeah. Yeah, become a teacher. We're travelling the whole country. Stormy went to Wellington the other day to go and give a teacher their flowers.
15: He really is everywhere at the moment, eh? My man.
14: The king of can't say no.
9: Can't say no.
14: Yeah. All right, coming up next, what do you got for us, Teague?
16: I want to talk about how you replicate your childhood joy. Because I feel like over the last week, Bailey and I at home, we've found ourselves with a couple of ingredients where we've been able to replicate some of our childhood joy.
14: Ooh. The excitement.
16: One of them's juice, the other one's lemonade.
14: I was only allowed to ever do that on a Sunday.
16: Yeah.
14: Mix those two together. All right, Sun and Water, here's Saw first. It's my affair.

0: it is. My, the hottest hip hop in R&B. That right there, Sun and Water Saw. Right here with the My Morning Crew, Tegan, Fame, and Nixon.
1: Kia ora, Dewi.
2: Oh.
1: Now, I want to talk about replicating the joy you had as a child. Mm-hmm. Things you can do as an adult that make you feel that same warmth in your heart.
0: Mm-hmm.
1: The things you go, oh, that's right, this was awesome.
0: Yeah.
1: I miss doing this.
2: Take me back.
1: So, over the weekend, remember I hosted all the My Girls at my house?
0: Yeah.
1: And I was making sangria. So, obviously, sangria, when I made red sangria, white sangria. So, but basic ingredients are wine, you have brandy or peach snaps, depending if it's red or white.
0: Mm, brandy.
1: And then you can put this, like, some juice in and lemonade, like Sprite.
0: Yeah.
2: Yeah.
1: So I had lots of fruit and stuff like that. So
0: was
1: I had
0: it
1: lots
0: in a
1: of
0: big
1: ingredients.
0: Bowl?
1: No, I had a big jug.
0: Oh yeah, nice.
1: Big jug, and I was just sort of making batch by batch. Anyways, so that was what I made over the weekend. But I had a lot of leftover ingredients after that concluded. So those ingredients were: I had a full bottle of juice, just juice, and I had a full bottle of Sprite Zero Sugar. So we usually always have like a drink, you know, with dinner, and like not like an alcoholic drink. Like honestly, like we have a fizzy drink with dinner sometimes.
0: Mm.
1: No sugar, of course.
0: In between the wines.
1: And then and then Bailey was sort of like, I'm gonna put juice and lemonade and mix it together.
2: Oh, he's a crazy man.
1: So what we've done? I mean, you can put two and two together there, Fano. But what we've done there is created our at-home just juice bubbles.
0: Damn.
2: Didn't even need a soda stream.
1: I don't know about you, but that was my favourite.
2: That was your drink?
1: Favourite drink growing up.
2: Oh, I love that.
1: That and a passion fruit Mountain Dew.
0: Oh, damn, you went passion fruit.
2: You went to passion fruit.
1: Yeah. What about you? Did you have like a favourite drink growing up?
0: Mine was Jolly. It was always the red Jolly drink.
1: Okay.
2: Jolly?
0: Yeah.
2: Have some club.

0: Yeah. It is my, the hottest hip hop in R&B. That right there, DJ Khaled and SZA, just us right here with Tegan Fame and Nixon.
1: Hello.
2: We're asking you how you replicate the childhood joy this morning. It's just to give yourself a little spark in your adult life. Mm-hmm. The things that used to get you going. Now, at home, we've been mixing the Just Juice with the Sprite Zero to make our own Just Juice bubbles.
1: Hey, you crazy little cat.
2: With dinner. And it's been yummy.
1: It's been the treat.
2: But you can text us on 463 or give us a call 0800 when my.
0: Is it just us in the way we've trained the Mai Whanau? But man, so many examples are food related.
2: Yeah, that's why I said it can be anything, guys. What about you? What about you, Fames?
0: Yeah, what was it?
1: So this was a joy that, like, I feel like most males growing up in the 90s did from 6 until about 18. Mm-hmm. It's when you're like walking home and you got a rugby ball and you got a mate and you're playing passes across the street.
0: Oh yeah.
1: Fine. See, I've taught my missus how to pass and catch. So we'll go for a walk along the Te Atatū Bridge.
0: Yeah.
1: And that's what we do all the way down.
0: Pass the ball.
1: I'll be like, babe, you're in front. That's a forward pass. Sit back a bit. Sit back.
2: That's actually
1: honestly
2: quite cool.
1: I love it.
2: That's yeah. quite
1: those
2: cool.
1: Videos will pop up on TikTok and I'll tag my mate in it and he goes, gee, I'm here. You know my address.
0: Even just kicking the ball over the power lines.
1: That's another one. That's another you one. You can't too. Do that though.
0: But I can with both feet.
1: Can you? At the same time. Yeah. What have we got on the text?
2: All right, this says jolly drinks scraped on the concrete and drinking from the opening.
1: Makes it flat.
2: They always had a bit of a rough time.
0: Yeah, but jolly also, drinks. Yeah. Who wants a flat jolly drink? Yeah.
2: I like this one from Daniel. Just walking through the mall bare feet.
1: You're alone, Daniel.
2: I haven't done that, but I just don't think I can.
0: No, not you.
2: Because I don't want to see it. People on the text machine going, saw Tegan at Sylvia Park barefoot the other day.
0: Bro, anyone who walks through a mall or like a supermarket. Yeah. Gets black ass feet.
2: No, that's just it. Nah,
0: that's back and safe. I will say it.
1: It was on the tip of her tongue.
0: I will say it for you.
1: Nah, save yourself. Yeah.
0: All right.
2: Let's go to the phone lines. Let's go to Natalie this morning. Morena.
0: Hi, Natalie.
3: Morena.
1: Hi.
3: Are you?
0: Yeah, good.
2: Yeah, good. Morena. How do you replicate that childhood joy?
3: So one thing for me is the sparkling grape juice at Christmas or celebrations. For my own kids.
2: Yeah.
3: I remember being little and having that in a wine glass and feeling so special.
2: Yeah. Oh,
3: like
2: yeah.
3: I was growing up.
0: Yeah, and the appetizer.
1: Oh,
0: the appetizer.
1: Oh yeah. Yeah.
0: Man, they only put that in the supermarket also, at Christmas.
1: Mm.
3: Yeah, also as an ECU teacher, I feel like I get to live that every day with the kids. Mm. You know, like making daisy chains and playing in the mud kitchen.
0: Oh,
2: that's very cute.
1: Daisy chains. That's
2: I
1: a throwback.
2: Like that. I like that a
0: you
2: lot.
0: You knew you really liked a girl, eh?
1: Yeah.
0: You made it one of those.
1: And then you used to rub it on your warts to get rid of your warts.
0: Okay.
2: No, it didn't have any warts.
0: Ryan, hello.
2: G'day, Ryan.
4: Kia ora.
2: All right, Hi. Tell us how you're replicating that childhood joy.
1: Sure.
4: Oh, they are at my oldest boy's school. They were playing Beyblades the other day, and so I went and bought some now, and then me and my son play it at night in our kitchen.
2: Oh, yeah, I love that. You know what you should do, Ryan, is do the one where, you know, when you couldn't get the Beyblades, but you just use the bottle top and the string.
4: Oh, the bottle top, yeah. with the food floss.
0: Yeah,
2: that's it.
1: Yeah, true. You got there, Ryan.
2: Shut up, babe.
0: Oh, see, someone just texts us through. Captain Planet, like watching Saturday morning cartoons is my new thing with my son. Like, okay. I love it. But honest to God, the world would be a cleaner place and kids would be able to look after

0: to the environment if Captain Planet came back.
1: Oh, you reckon?
0: Yeah.
2: Oh, man.
1: That's the hack.
0: Bring that's the back, hack, man.
2: Gargoyles, too?
0: Yeah.
2: What, you didn't like gargoyles?
0: Wasn't really my buzz.
2: You didn't play gargoyles at school?
0: Nah.
1: We got a couple more texts that have come through that are quite cute. Liam said that we put all the mattresses in the lounge and do a movie night and sleep in the lounge with the kids.
0: That's my favourite.
1: That's cute. Mm. This says, I replicate childhood joy by going to my grandparents who had a massive hand in raising me for dinner once a week. They still treat me like I'm 10, not 20.
2: Oh, that's nice and wholesome.
1: Oh, that's cute, man.
2: The world's changing, but not your grandparents.
0: Yeah.
2: For now.
0: Man. Okay. No, there's some good ones, yeah.
1: Oh, well, someone said every now and then I log into Mathletics Ultimate Nostalgia. Mathletics.
2: Man, you sound like a girl from the office that used to play libraries growing up. That's crazy.
0: Oh, we never talked about
2: each
0: that.
2: To their own. No,
1: and
2: that's
1: she
2: your
1: told
2: joy,
1: me about they played takeaways too in, at the letterbox.
0: What? What is that?
2: You don't know yet.
1: I was like, what? Why are you looking at me?
2: And then the first person she asked was Ozzy, and Ozzy goes, oh.
0: Man,
1: we all were a bit creative.
0: No, exactly.
1: I was talking about how I used to make potions.
0: No, but this is crazy because
1: and no, yes,
2: no, potions. No, don't lead with potions. Learn why. Lead with the one that we all love.
1: Which one?
2: Come on, you want me to say it?
1: I don't know what you're talking about. So
2: Dark Maori.
1: Oh,
0: no, that was her mum.
2: Oh, mum.
0: Yeah, mum played that. Didn't
1: no, no, mum told them off for playing that.
0: Oh, okay.
1: Yeah, my cousins.
2: Murray is leading it.
1: Basically, whanau. It was Spotlight with no torch. And that's what it was called. My mum told, because my mum's Māori, told everyone off, how would you like it if we played White Pākehā? And so when we went to the snow, my cousin said, let's play White Pākehā.
2: That's your truth.
1: Because my cousin's funny and he's cheeky.
0: The thing of you playing all these games is so crack up because you had a sibling.
1: No, but like, we so the way we grew up,
0: yeah.
1: The way we grew up though is so I've got these four cousins that are boys, all brothers,
0: yeah.
1: And the six of us grew up pretty much. I feel like
0: siblings. Similar, okay.
2: Yeah, yeah.
1: Because
2: yeah.
1: we all kind of like 2 years apart from each other. So it's like me 2 years, another one 2 years, another one 2 years. So we all grew up together.
0: But playing games like takeaways and library, that's what you do when you're an only child.
1: No, it's not. You're just saying that because you didn't have siblings.
0: No, touchy subject.
2: Yeah, you.
0: Rest in peace. All right.

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4: Kia ora, everybody. Good morning.
5: Hello.
4: Hey, just before we move on this morning,
5: what are we doing?
4: You brought up in headlines about the new NRL team that could be a potential from Christchurch, the South Island. Now, we have a friend down in the South Island who does the Mori FM breakfast show, Lana.
3: Lana.
4: Who's an absolute legend. Hearty Warriors supporter. And I was like, damn, I can't see her changing. So we reached out to her, and this is what she had to say. If there was a new team from Christchurch, would she give up on the Warriors and go to the new team?
6: Over my dead body, would I ever leave the Warriors for a South Island-based NRL team? It doesn't matter how cool their jerseys are. I wouldn't. Nah, not, no chance. No chance. Simon would. Simon, yeah, you'd be there straight away. I would not.
4: See?
5: Wow, see, die hard.
4: This is what I'm saying, man. It's going to be hard for them to find day ones.
5: But I'm not talking about the diehard fans. I'm talking about the ones that just jumped on the bandwagon that are there just because it's a cool thing to do and it's trending. Those are the ones that will change.
3: I see what you're saying.
5: You know what I mean?
4: Yeah. Wait, is it going to happen, though?
3: I don't know. Well, it's that stadium. That's why.
4: It's a good people stadium. Love
3: well, it said in the headlines, they're going to go check out the stadium. Check out the specs.
4: Yeah.
5: See the capability.
3: Yeah, see the capability. See what capacity it could run at.
4: Imagine if you play for that new Perth team and you have to travel all the way to Christchurch.
3: Wait, 9 hour travel day.
4: Bro, you'll be so tired by the time you get there.
5: Professional sportsman.
3: You're going to have to meet halfway somewhere.
4: All right. Max capacity.
5: Hey, we were going to talk about something else next, but Tiggs, I just said to her off here, Nixon. Her talking about her childhood joys. It's got good engagement, and it sparked a memory in my mind of something that I used to do for fun as an only child. We'll share that with you next.
4: Okay.
5: Tiggy goes, a bit of it worth it. I said, oh, I'm not sure.
3: I said, I like that better than what's in the sheet.
4: Yeah, me too.
5: Because we're going to talk about, is juice sweet?
4: Done it. Before.
5: Damn it.
4: All right, 7:58. Femi first. This is Noble. It's

0: It is my, the hottest hip-hop in R&B, Femi Noble, right here with the My Morning Crew, Tegan, Fame and Nixon. Happy Wednesday, everybody.
1: Now, a little thing we're working on here as a show is expansion on content.
2: Okay.
0: Wow. Okay.
1: And I mean, if something gets good engagement or it sparks a thought, we've been encouraged to continue that on. Now, Tegan was just talking about replicating your childhood joy.
2: Yeah.
0: Okay.
2: Yeah.
0: With Just Juice Bubbles.
1: And then Nixon was critiquing the fact that, you know, you had a sibling. Why were you playing those certain games like Dark Moldy, you know, or White Pakia?
0: Or potions.
2: I was making potions, okay? But also, let's remember, as when you have siblings, there's a lot of, and I don't mean to say this in jest to my sister, but like bullying.
0: Yeah.
2: Okay. Yeah. Oh, yeah. April would play games Hazing. Like, you should close your eyes and open your mouth, and she put a fly in it. You know what I mean?
0: I can. You know what? Knowing your sister, I can still imagine her playing silly games like that today.
2: I would be a knack, and I'd go, "Dad, April did this," and she went, "No, I didn't." And that was my whole life.
1: I used to do that to little cousins though. Not flies. I go, "Open your mouth, close your eyes," and then I'll put pepper in there.
2: Oh yeah.
1: You know?
0: Oh, you did. Your sister put
2: she used to put hot sauce in my Nutella sandwiches when I went to school. But what she didn't know is that Nutella and hot sauce kind of cancel each other out.
0: Did they?
2: Well, it wasn't that spicy.
1: The heat was gone because of the Nutella, you know?
2: The Nutella,
0: okay. So what's your expansion to this?
2: Go on,
1: well,
2: tell us.
1: So because you had siblings, like I had older cousins, and now most of them were girls, so they used to get me to recreate video clips, like, you know, and I'd have to put a wig on and whatnot, so that's quite normal.
0: Is it?
1: You know?
2: Yeah.
1: Like,
0: Does not seem normal? No, you sound like those kids that want to, like, when their mum and dad's friends are over, they're like, "Mom, Dad, watch us," and then you do a performance by the fire.
2: Now you're like, Dad, watch this. You jump, and then you go, ta-da.
0: Yeah.
1: No, as an only child, the one thing that I really wanted was a sibling, just a brother to like play games with. Because I didn't have that, you'd have to use your imagination to create things. And because we didn't have a lot of money, you'd have to use your imagination plus being broke to create fun, right? Mm. So the thing that I used to do in my grandma's house every Sunday was she had a ranch slider. And that was out onto her grass. I would get ice cream containers, put them over there, get a little stick, prop it up, tie a string to it, lead it back in the house, close the curtain, and catch birds.
2: Oh my God.
0: Wow.
2: I was catching bugs. I had a bug catcher.
0: Damn.
1: That you fastened?
2: A little enclosure. Nah, I bought it. Little enclosure. Used to put caterpillars in there.
0: Ant farm?
2: Didn't have an ant farm.
1: Nah.
2: Trying to think what else we did. And remember, one of the pastimes I had, because even though I had a sibling, I did feel like I was by myself a lot.
0: Age difference.
2: Loved one of my favorite pastimes.
1: What?
2: Glass deco. Anyone do that?
1: Glass deco?
2: Do you have glass deco, Aaron?
1: The hell is glass deco?
2: Surely you had that. Glass deco was like, so you
3: yes,
2: had these,
3: you draw on the windows and stuff.
2: Yeah, so you had these sort of this clear sort of a clear sheet. You'd put it over the top of a stencil. You'd use this like gel type stuff and draw on it, colour it in, and it would solidify, and then you could peel it off and stick it on your window as art.
0: Oh, like stained glass windows.
2: Yeah, like that. Literally like that.
0: What was that, magic pad? No, one of those.
2: It's a magic pad.
0: Yeah, you know those ones where you like try and
2: vibes.
0: Try and make the black and white lines.
1: Yeah.
0: That and I also used to try and jump out of my window with an umbrella and think that I was Mary Poppins.
2: Are you going to fly?
0: But now looking back at my old baby photos, I'm like, you're never going to float.
1: Glass deco sounds like, you know, elite fun as a kid, you know?
2: Everything we did was arty.
0: Bro, yeah. if I drew on the window, I would have gone hiding.
2: No, but you drew on the sheet, you peeled it off, stuck it on the window. And it was only allowed on like your window in your room.
1: Yeah. Because you would have grew up with crayons, eh?
0: Yeah, crayons.
1: Yeah. Colouring pencils was next to
2: Guys, we had pastels.
0: That was a rich one, man.
1: Faber-Castell probably too.
2: Yeah. We were smudging that in.
3: Aaron, did you guys ever used to go to the park and play poo sticks?
0: No.
3: No? You know like in Winnie the Pooh, how they would like race their sticks on the stream? So you'd like be on one side of the bridge, you'd pick a stick, you'd drop it down, and then you run to the other side, and whoever's stick comes out first wins.
0: Who are you trying to beat? Julian Dennison and like Humphrey the Wolf people? Bro, come on, man.
2: We used to go to the park in Huntley, next to my grandmother, gran and granddad's house, because they lived in Huntley, born and raised there, and we used to play Fear Factor.
1: Oh, yes, you spoke about this one.
2: We've spoken about this one. Yeah. I think my sister got me to eat bark. Got me to do it because it was you kind of do this thing, you got to do the monkey bars, you know, the fastest, and then we do those, and then it was like the eat grass, eat bark ones. April was like, your turn.
1: The food challenges.
0: No, but you think that's like off, right? But then in 2026 that arepa drink has bark in it.
1: Arepa?
0: Yeah.
2: Arepa.
1: Arepa.
0: Oh, arepa. Yeah. It's too expensive for me to buy it, man.
1: Can't pronounce it.
0: And also, bro, you put water and bark together? No thanks.
1: Oh, original thought.
0: Yeah. Right next to a Coke? I'm going to take the Coke.
2: All of it, though, character building.
0: Yeah, true.
2: Me eating bark.
1: That's it, man.
2: I'm not afraid to try new things.
0: Foods. 806. We've got a card to give away next if you want to play What That Card. This is your chance. We'll give you details next on mine.
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18: Morning, Glenn here with the latest at 8. Kiwi Rail is quite worried about rising thefts, especially in the Wellington region. People are stealing signals, cables and overhead lines. Spokesperson David Gordon says it's not just about the repair costs.
19: Each time it is a disruption to either passengers or freight train, normally happening at night, so we're getting a call out at night to go and deal with the issue.
18: A shake-up of the Teaching Council has been passed into law, giving the Education Minister total control over appointments. Several unions fuming about it, arguing it should be made up of profession experts, not government-backed ideologies. Stats show 1 in 3 births in New Zealand are out via caesarean, a record high of 34% in 2024 covering elective and emergency C-sections. College of Midwives Tapia Bradshaw says there's no one reason why.
12: It's a complex mix of clinical, demographic and systems factors. What we do know is our maternity population is changing.
18: And mainly for safety, people are being urged to leave the search for a missing fisherman in Waitomo to the professionals. 55-year-old Delaine Harding was reported missing last Thursday. In cricket, our White Ferns have kept their T20 World Cup title defence going with a 6-wicket win over Scotland in Bristol. Scotland made 131 for 7. We got the runs 4 wickets down and with 10 balls to spare. And in rugby with Shift 4, one of the coaches from the Super Rugby champion Hurricanes is heading offshore. Assistant Brad Cooper, son of former head coach Colin, is taking up an opportunity in England.
5: My and Frontier Touring.

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4: Yeah, kia ora everybody. All right, let's do it.
3: Whoop Dad Car. Thanks to NZ Cheap Cars.
4: Here we are.
5: Well, it's time to play the brand new game in the Dad series, What Dat Car. 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
6: Yes.
5: 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And this is all cheers to NZ Cheap Cars. 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
4: Nice.
6: All right, Aaron, just quickly, could you tell us the guesses that have been made so far, please, sir?
7: Yes, I can. On Monday, we had a 2007 red Mazda Elixa.
5: Who's she?
7: Yesterday, we had a 2010 white Suzuki Swift.
5: Okay, and nothing's been correct.
7: Nothing's been correct so far.
6: Okay, there you go. That's all the help I'm giving
5: you. So text us on 463 right now, a year, colour, make and model of our mystery vehicle. That is your information to know that none of those things were correct.
6: Mm-hmm.
5: And we could be calling you back next.

0: all she wants is 20% so she can bring the 80 or vice versa.
1: That's it, man.
0: LMA to make it 100.
1: Healthy communication.
2: To make it 100.
0: 100. All right, right now, this is the My Morning Crew taking fame in Nixon.
1: Here we go.
3: What deck car? Mm. Thanks to NZ Cheap Cars.
2: Yes, we are playing that today. All you need to do is text your guess a year, color, make, and model of a mystery vehicle that only producer Aaron knows. And we could be calling you back to let you know if you're even a little bit close, I suppose. Mm-hmm. A 2018 Toyota Hybrid GX Corolla is up for grabs.
4: Yes.
2: Could
4: yes.
2: be all yours with $500 cash to fill up the tank. Now, we have Letitia on the phone line this morning. Morning, Letitia.
0: Hello, Letitia.
5: Good morning.
6: Hello, mate.
2: All right, well. We're very good. Tell us, what is your guess for what that car today?
6: 1986 green Mitsubishi Mirage hatchback.
2: Oh, even with the little, okay.
4: Specific.
2: All right, Aaron, what you got? What
0: this
2: do you reckon?
0: Such a niche.
7: Letitia?
6: Yeah.
7: It is not that car.
2: It's not that car.
1: Bro, the suspense, G. Come on, man.
7: I've got to build it up.
0: But it's so niche.
2: Oh, he said but. He said but.
1: Okay.
7: But. Letitia did get one thing correct out of that description.
2: Are you going to specify what?
7: No.
2: No,
7: but one of those things were correct.
2: Okay.
1: So one more time, there was a 1986 green Mitsubishi Mirage hatchback.
0: One of those things is right.
2: The hatchback doesn't need to be a detail.
0: He's
2: trying to be accurate. We're only looking for the year, color, make, and model. Okay, right. So yeah, one of those details is correct.
0: All right, that means day three, we've already got one thing in there.
1: And you know, yesterday you were saying, let's not just give it away, you know? Oh, I mean, this could go on forever. Bro, it's a car. We can't just give it away.
0: Yeah, we can.
1: We can't make it easy.
0: True that.
1: It's a car.
0: It's a car. Yeah, good point.
1: You know?
0: Good point.
1: It's a 2018 Toyota Corolla.
0: I just know what New Zealanders are like. Car. Instant gratification, you know?
1: Give it to them now.
0: All right, coming up next on the show, Teagues.
2: What we have up next is, as an adult, I'm trying to find the hacks in life.
0: Yeah.
2: And I've started writing off some cheeky weed.

0: The leader, Nisha Mystic, Nisha 101, man. The good old days, eh, when you could get $1 chips.
1: Actuals, man.
0: Can't do that anymore, man. Nah. Cost of living, bro, inflation.
1: Barely be a scoop these days. Would be a couple of cuts.
0: Own a business, though. You can write that off as an entertainment expense.
2: Entertainment deductible, they call
1: it.
2: Now 50%. I'm learning things as an adult, and obviously when we do other work, like I contract myself out to do other stuff.
0: Yeah.
2: I put it through a business.
0: Business.
2: And honestly, saying that sounds so, that makes me sound so grown up and feel like I know what I'm doing. Now, if you are my accountant, stop listening.
0: Or IRD,
2: stop listening, all right?
0: Yeah, because we've all had run-ins.
2: I feel like I've figured out the hack. Because I work just as much outside of work as I kind of do at work.
0: Yeah.
2: The lines start to blur themselves, and I've started finding myself asking, and probably asking the wrong person, but the person that will actually say, yeah, that's fine. I asked Nixon things. I was like, I could just code this as that, eh?
1: Free knowledge.
2: Goes, yeah. So I actually, this week,
0: yeah,
2: bought a new work bag and bought some pouches for my work bag. Some fun little funky ones, one with dolphins on it, things like that.
0: Yeah.
2: You know what that is, Fano? A work expense.
0: General expense.
1: How do you write that off?
2: Code it as a general expense.
0: Does it carry her work laptop?
2: Yes, it does.
0: Yes.
1: This needs to be a bit, man. This needs to be a bit.
2: Yeah.
1: You know?
2: So I found myself, no, I'm not too cheeky. I'm actually a pretty good girl. Like, I don't like bending rules or anything like that, or going against the rules.
0: Do you know why people do it?
1: Why?
0: Tax rate for a business is only 25%.
2: That's how they get you, Fano. That's how they get you. And I won't lie to you. Sometimes, Fano, I'm catching up with a friend.
0: Mm.
2: Technically, we're probably talking about work.
1: Business.
2: Put it in my calendar as a client meeting.
0: Mm.
2: And unfortunately, that is under entertainment deductibles. So that's what I'm coding it as.
0: You know what Tegan would do? He's like, hey, lunch today? Yeah, keen. Just ask me about work for a couple of minutes at the start. Okay, sweet.
2: I always go, let me just put it in my calendar. And I send them a calendar invite.
1: Yeah.
2: And that's exactly how I do it. And do you know what? I for years, I felt guilty about doing things like that.
0: Mm.
2: You don't need to, Fano.
1: No.
2: You don't need to feel guilty. I put all my vehicle expenses on it now.
0: Yeah, because you drive to and from work.
2: I didn't know you could do that.
0: Yeah.
1: How much are you willing to share? They might be listening.
0: Bro, right off my haircut.
2: Yeah, but it's actually, but it's not technically incorrect. See, I don't do that.
0: See, they film us on Instagram. So
1: is this common knowledge to a lot of people that are in similar situations as you?
2: I don't know. I think it's a bit blurry when you're in the media industry.
0: I will tell you though, at one point, be careful, because at one point, I won't tell the exact figure, but I had a 6-figure
2: I know.
0: Tax bill.
1: Oh.
2: Yeah, but wasn't that because you didn't pay your capital gains or something?
0: Yeah, I didn't pay capital gains. Honestly, this Labour and Greens
2: party. Oh, stop it! Stop it!
0: Bro, I remember everyone telling taxes,
2: me. I remember everyone telling me in the staff room kitchen, they're going, Tegan, once you own a home, once you pay rates, you're going to change the way you vote. We'll see come election, eh?
0: Yeah.
2: We'll see.
0: Oh, she hearty act.
2: No, I'm not. But you know, I've been writing some silly little things off, and I think I'm it's okay with that. So if anyone is trying to write something silly off on their business, as long as it's kind of within the rules, I think you're okay.
0: People do it all the time.
2: Surely.
1: If you can get away with it, keep doing it.
2: But it's not getting away with it, because it's not actually like that bad.
0: Bro, my neighbor's driving a brand new Ford Raptor. I'm like, hey, don't you work in the office? Why do you need that?
2: Because you can put a car on it.
0: Yeah, my car's on it.
2: Oh, see, I haven't done that.
0: That's why I change my car every year.
1: New purchase.
2: Oh, my God. Yeah. Is that why you do that?
0: Yeah.
2: Oh, my God. I've had my car for too long. I've had a flight 5 years.
0: Also, I'm not driving a car that's done more than like 40,000 Ks.
1: Oh, my God.
2: That's actually a real sign of privilege there.
1: But money's tight, though.
0: Money's tight. I'm trying to sell my Rolex at the moment.
2: Should I tell them about the blanket you sent us?
0: It's my dog's blanket at the moment.
2: guys, listen to me. His dog's blanket is...
0: No, it's not, I didn't buy it for my dog.
1: I thought it was Harry Potter.
0: I bought it for the couch, but my dog's been lying on it.
2: And it is?
0: A nice woolen blanket.
2: It is Hermes.
0: It's got an H on it for Harry Potter.
1: Put together by one family. Come on, son, your shift.
0: That's if I do business meetings at home. I'm going to write it off. Sit on the blanket.
2: Work from home.
0: Work from
2: office
0: home.
2: Office space.
0: Yeah, comfort.
2: Uh-huh.
0: All right. We'll do headlines after 9 o'clock. All News right, and sport mate. Is coming up next on my...
3: Someone's about to drive away.

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10: Glenn here at 8:30. Unions aren't happy about a shake-up of the Teaching Council, which has passed into law. Erica Stanford, the Education Minister, though, maintains that it provides better checks and balances for the education system. The government's also claiming improvements across the health system. Their results show improvements in all five targets in the first quarter of this year. A 41-year-old man linked to a sexually motivated burglary in Auckland on the weekend has been arrested and will be in court later today. And artificial intelligence traps that use clever cameras have helped Doc eliminate rats from Arthur's Pass National Park. And a rugby league with Machinery House, our Warriors face the Dolphins in the NRL Saturday and will be missing prop Jackson Ford for a while. He'll be out at least 10 weeks with a torn pec muscle.
0: Join the crew.
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12: Kia ora, everybody. Good morning.
13: Hello, everyone.
12: Hello. Welcome to the show if you just joined us. It's a Wednesday, 8:31. Now, we were talking about this yesterday, and we got a deep dive into it, eh? The Birds and the Bees chat.
13: The Birds and the Bees chat, like, did you have it? And if so, who did you have it with?
14: Okay.
13: Because Teague's did.
12: But I feel like for the wahine.
13: Yeah.
12: It kind of makes sense.
14: It's kind of standard to have one because you have to explain why you have a monthly.
12: Yeah, like the menstrual cycle and all that sort of stuff.
13: But then we asked one of the wahine from behind the scenes and she said, nah, G.
14: Figured it out.
13: And I was like, oh, maybe there's something here.
12: But for a guy, I don't think, like the majority of people would not have been like told to sit down and have the Birds and Bees chat. Bro, if you're an islander and you had that chat with your parents, it would be awkward as hell.
13: Eh? You know, Nixon said, he goes, I think you just figure it out. Let's talk more about it next.
12: But then I needed science to help us make a baby.
13: True. Hey, some of you may have never had the chat.
12: I know.
13: Maybe you're still clueless.
14: I hope so, not. I really hope not.
12: So, Johnny, listen up from the office. All right, we're going to talk about the birds and the bees next. Obvious, Chris Brown.

0: It is my, the hottest hip hop and R&B, Chris Brown, obvious, right here with the My Morning Crew, Tig and Fame Nixon with you. Morning, good morning.
1: Glad I silenced myself there.
2: Yeah.
1: Talking about moving countries, moving towns, you know, how hard it is to make friends.
2: Yeah.
1: And I just said when I moved to the States, it was particularly hard to make friends. Usually when you move to a new town, you make a friend within the first couple of weeks. You always do.
2: Yeah.
1: It's always pretty standard. But yeah, when I lived in the States, it was months I had no friends. But I said, I was like, I made some friends on the orientation day, but then once I got to school, I realised they were kind of weirdos, so. I preferred having no friends.
2: Diggs, come hang out with us.
1: No, I'm okay.
0: Yeah. I'll just sit here, thanks.
1: I was going to say some things, but no, that's it.
0: Okay.
2: Because Diggs started talking about this, because I was like, we're asking you this morning, how do you learn about the birds and the bees, okay? And I said to Diggs, did you learn about it in school? Like, did you have health class? Did they teach you about that?
1: I think because I was living in the States, I missed that portion of school potentially where they did the health class. So I had no talk at school at all.
2: Yeah.
1: Yeah.
2: No, because I
0: didn't have I didn't go through that at all.
2: Why though?
0: I don't know. Like, we learned about puberty, but like not about anything about how to get a girl pregnant.
2: No, like, neither.
1: Also, I'm conscious that it's probably school run right now.
0: Yeah.
1: So we'll talk about this the best way we can.
0: We'll use code words.
2: Because I mean, like, you know, growing up, you know, there's certain things that you just never discussed with your parents, you know? Yeah. And I don't know why, for lack of a better way of describing it, but just awkwardness, you know?
0: I can't even watch a movie when two people kiss in front of my parents.
2: Same.
0: Because I start to chat. Yeah.
2: That's me and my dad will start talking about the rugby.
0: Yeah.
1: Oh, okay.
2: All Black selections.
1: So you talk about men, grabbing men.
2: True.
0: Yeah, see, well, I'm just asking about that. So how's your day?
2: Yeah. Oh, you want a cup of tea?
1: Dude, that's pretty good, eh?
2: Yeah.
1: I do feel like for Wahine, we might have a slightly different experience, and I'm only going to speak from mine, but I assume a lot of my friends probably went through the same thing. But as soon as you start experiencing your menstrual cycle, it's kind of a given that you need the birds and the bees to be explained, because then you understand the consequences of things.
2: Yeah.
1: Because as soon as you start menstruating, that's when the consequences can
0: of
1: be
0: like potential babies.
1: Yes. That's when you need to be very careful and all that. Yeah.
2: Because I'm like, I'm just sitting here thinking, is this just like an Islander thing that we didn't talk about it as a kid? What about you, Aaron? Where did you learn about the birds and the bees?
3: I learned about it at high school, like through health class.
0: Oh, so you actually did?
3: Because we had to do PE and then we'd also do health at the same time. So Mr. Cornelius taught me about
1: Mr. Cornelius.
2: Yeah. Oh, was he a good teacher?
3: He's all right.
0: No, what part, like, again, like what Tegan said, like there's
2: kids.
0: No doubt kids in the car.
3: Yes, like how to have safe adult cuddles.
0: Yeah.
3: We had to watch a video of a woman giving birth, and it was like an old VHS video as well, like from the 70s.
0: You know, teachers have given up, when they're wheeling a TV. Oh, exactly.
2: Either that or they're hungover.
3: Yeah, and about consent as well. You learn about consent.
2: Yeah.
0: Oh, damn.
2: Just curious, man. I just like, because for me, I didn't learn it from my parents.
0: No, I didn't either.
2: Like, I had...
0: There's a mates. Book. There's an actual book that heaps of parents get.
2: Actuals?
0: Yeah, and it's a book, and it's like a cartoon book.
2: Yeah.
1: Oh, yeah.
0: And it makes it fun to explain to the kids.
1: Mm. Oh.
0: But this goes here.
1: Okay.
0: But if you're not ready, that doesn't go there.
2: Yeah.
0: You know, that sort of stuff.
1: I used to think that the baby would happen, like, when I was a kid, from kissing.
0: Oh, really?
1: And so when I tell you, I go, oh, no.
2: I'm up here, Mum.
1: Careful now.
2: I kissed the boy.
1: Now. No. Not when I was doing that. No, I mean when I was a child.
0: Oh.
2: So like, Fane, just out of curiosity this morning, how did you learn about the birds and the bees? Mm. I mean, have you still not learnt about the birds and the bees, you know?
0: Yeah, true.
2: Is it something you just figured out by watching movies or talking to your mates about?
0: Mm.
2: Or your cousins?
0: Or just, you know, intuition.
2: Just figured it out.
1: Went with the motion of the ocean.
0: And I was like, oh yeah, this works. It feels nice.
2: I think this goes here.
0: Yeah. All right, 0800 with my 463. Get in touch, man. We'll get you on after this. We're back. Backstreet Boys on my.

0: Wow.
1: Music team.
2: Yeah, well done.
1: You did well there.
2: Woe Back Wednesday, man. All these throwbacks are going to play out today that hopefully make you go, whoa.
0: Whoa, man. Haven't heard that
2: in a while on the radio.
1: Yeah.
2: All right.
1: Hey, this morning, we want to talk about the birds and bees.
0: Yes. Right? Okay.
1: Have you learnt about the birds and the bees, and where did you hear it from? Because for me personally, I learned it from my mates. Not like physically.
2: God. Everyone would have figured that out, bro.
0: We're on the school run.
1: Yeah.
0: So let's just be... delicate,
1: mindful
0: language.
1: Yes, mindful. Okay.
2: Before we go to text, I can pinpoint exactly how I learnt now. Oh. I know where I figured it out.
1: Where did you figure it out?
2: It was 1996.
1: Oh, the year
0: I was born.
2: Yeah, I was in 1996, and I was at Pacific Fair on the Gold Coast, right?
1: Yeah.
2: Mum just left me there, and I went and watched a movie by myself. I would have been like 10. Mum came over for a visit while I was at school, and then she took me to the mall. I went and watched Titanic. And then it was that moment where Leonardo and Kate Winslet went inside the cart while he was trying to draw her naked.
0: Paint me like one of your French girls.
2: Yeah, that's it. And then her hand was on the window. I was like, whoa, that looks fun. One day I'll do that when I'm older.
0: Oh, so you just figured it out.
2: And then I tried it once and it's so uncomfortable.
1: In a car.
2: Mm. And I was like, oh, yeah, it's not for me. But I kind of figured out the concept.
1: Do you just go, hey, can we try this thing I saw on Titanic? You want to be Jack, I'll be Rose.
0: Let's check out some of the texts here. This one is so specific to the girls too. The sealed section of Girlfriend and Dolly magazines and a lot of misinformation from friends. Did you guys know about this?
2: No, tell us.
0: So in teenage girl magazines, you know how magazines are a big thing?
2: Yeah.
0: So a few of the big ones were Girlfriend and Dolly, and they had a section within the magazine that was sealed and you had to tear it off.
2: Yeah.
0: And in it was called Dolly Doctor.
2: Yeah.
0: I can't remember what it was called in Girlfriend, but people would submit questions, whether it was about adult cuddles, it could be about your... menstruation cycle, like anything, and nothing was off limits, and they would ask it and the Dolly Doctor would reply within the section.
2: Yeah,
0: but you had to tear it open in order to look at it.
2: Oh damn.
0: Yeah,
2: it's throwback.
1: It's like the R18 section
0: and,
1: in a book,
0: and it felt really naughty, but it wasn't like raunchy. It was just like very genuine questions, people asking what it meant. And someone would come to their aid.
2: That's a cool concept, the sealed section, and then you literally have to unseal it.
1: Yeah. You're the one unsealed it. That's why we put glue on it.
0: This text here said, I stayed up one night and watched American Pie and learned from the dad explaining it to Jim. Even learned what, I'm not going to say that word, what another word was from that movie too.
2: That movie would be the worst to learn.
1: Oh, 100%. It's all the worst possible scenarios associated with adult cuddles.
0: Yeah. Yes. Yeah. This says, Morena Whanau, I learned about the birds and the bees by accident. My brother was with his Sky City Casino GF at the time. Very attractive. And I heard some noises in the room. So I walked in to ask if he was okay.

0: I wanted midnight ones.
1: That was called Blue Movies back then, eh? Blue.
2: Oh my god.
0: TK's here. TK, how'd you learn about the birds and the bees? Remember, kids might be in the car, so.
1: Be proper.
3: Yeah. Oh, yeah, no worries. I don't know. About 23 odd years ago, I was looking under my mum's bed and then ended up finding videos and then, what was it, the magazines as well.
0: Oh, damn.
3: So I've been flicking through.
1: While I'm here,
0: it'll be rude not to. Then. Mum and Dad always telling me to read.
2: Oh, give it a go.
0: It's just I can't imagine. I know. No, now that I'm a dad, I just can't imagine sitting my son down and having that chat. I know that it's your responsibility as a parent.
2: It's better from you though.
1: No, yeah, hundreds.
2: It's better from you.
1: Hundreds.
0: And I suppose if Artur was a girl, you know, obviously Sarah would have to sit down with, you know, a daughter and have that chat.
1: Yeah, because if you're learning from mates and whatnot, and they tell you certain things, you know, they're gonna lie.
2: Yeah.
1: You know.
2: Yeah.
1: Like when they tell you, "Oh, hold your breath." I'm like, psh.
2: Hold your breath.
0: That never works.
2: I don't even. What does that even mean?
0: Makes the time go longer.
1: Viewing time's longer.
0: Viewing times. I know. You asked.
2: No, I'm just I'm not imagining, but just the concept of any of you going.
0: This guy can't even breathe properly. Look at his wheezy.
2: You need all the breath you can manage. All right.
0: Next minute, fame passes out. All right.
1: Kids, man.
2: All right,
1: kids.
2: Guys.
0: 8:47. Coming up next on the show, we're going to play a new game inspired by Tegan's new saying, Max Capace.
2: We're at Max Capace.
1: I like it.
0: All right. We're going to teach you how to play Max on My.
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2: finish. 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
3: All day.
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0: 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Learn with purpose at Te Wānanga o Aotearoa.
1: Yeah, kia ora everybody. Good morning.
2: Kia ora te iwi. Now, we've got a new saying we're pinning in the show. When you've reached a point of the conversation where you can no longer contribute, you say, I'm at max capacity.
1: Yeah.
2: And I'd like to move the conversation along. So we've got an idea for a wee game we could play.
1: Yeah, so we're going to go like one for one.
2: Mm-hmm.
1: Aaron's going to give us a theme. And then we got to try and bust out some facts about that particular topic.
2: Okay.
3: Okay, so...
1: And then once you've got no more facts, you got to say max capacity.
3: So okay. They have to be facts, can't just be an add-on to the conversation.
4: Facts.
1: Facts.
2: Facts.
3: Okay, I'm going to struggle here.
2: So it has to be true.
1: Okay.
3: All right, so be true facts.
2: That's why. Tika and Pono. Yeah. Okay.
1: Aye. Hey. Oh, Gilda. All right. Are you going to tell us our fact now, or are you just going to drop it on us?
4: No, I'll give you a bit of prep. It'll be about Aotearoa, New Zealand.
2: Okay.
1: Okay, all right.
4: Oh, bro, nice and easy to start.
1: Nice and easy, yeah.
3: Come on, bro. Okay.
1: All right, we'll give it a go after this, man. STFU, Janice. Here's Drake, my FM.

0: It is my, the hottest hip hop and R&B, Drake, Janice, STFU, right here with the My Morning Crew, Tegan Fame, Nixon.
1: Hey guys.
2: Hello, friends.
1: Here we go, man.
2: We've got a new term that we're using on the show. It's when you're at max capacity. You've reached a point in the conversation you can no longer contribute anything meaningful, anything insightful. So you can just tap out of the convo and say, I'm at max capacity here. And hopefully they divert the conversation. It's just one I use quite often because the boys start getting stuck into it with league stats.
1: Yeah.
2: Stuck into it with something that happened before I was born. Anything like that. And I just go, hey, look, guys, I'm max capacity. I'm at max capacity.
0: And at least we know.
1: Yeah, it's healthy communication.
0: It's healthy.
1: You know?
0: And then we can move on and then start talking about stuff that happened on social media.
2: Mm. So we're going to make it a little game now.
0: Yeah. So Aaron's going to give us a topic today. We go around the room. We'll do it in the order of the show. So Tegan, Fame, and then me. Tegan, Fame, then me.
1: Oh.
0: And whoever doesn't have anything else to contribute, max capacity, you're out. And then it's between the final two.
2: Okay.
1: But a word tennis.
0: All right. Yeah, word tennis.
2: Okay. Should I go first?
3: So
2: get us our topic.
3: The theme topic is Aotearoa New Zealand.
2: Okay.
3: Nice and easy, guys.
0: New Zealand.
1: So they have to be facts.
2: Facts.
0: Yeah, truth, facts.
3: Fame, yes.
0: Yeah.
2: Okay. Do I go first?
0: Yeah, go.
1: Yes,
2: New Zealand was the first place in the world to let women vote.
1: Kororarika, also known as Russell, was the first capital of Aotearoa.
2: Okay.
0: Auckland was also a capital until 1865, and then Wellington took over.
2: Oh my God.
0: Mm.
2: New Zealand was also the first place in the world to legalise single-sex marriage.
1: Mm. Honeheke, the chief of Ngāpuhi, the iwi in the far north, was the last chief to sign the Treaty of Waitangi, and he also chopped down the flag 3 times before he did it.
0: Speaking of the treaty was signed in 1840.
2: Wow. Mm. So Singapore is the size of Lake Taupo, but its population is much bigger than ours.
0: Oh.
1: The first ever KFC was established in Porirua.
0: Yes, it was, and it's a great one.
2: True.
0: It's a great KFC too. It's my favourite in Aotearoa.
1: We're still yet to test that.
0: Auckland, which is a city in Aotearoa, the harbour bridge was built in 1959.
2: Oh.
0: keep going, you got
2: okay.
0: It.
1: Yeah, just keep it going, it's fun. Yeah, keep it going.
2: New Zealand is known by Māori as Aotearoa.
0: Nice. She's still in it.
1: Talking about the Harbour Bridge one more time. When it was first built, you used to have to pay a toll to pay off the budget that was utilised in order to build the bridge.
2: Wow.
0: The national rugby team of New Zealand is the All Blacks.
2: We once had a Prime Minister called Helen Clark.
0: True. Mm,
1: the first ever female Prime Minister was Jenny Shipley.
0: That is correct.
2: Wow.
0: New Zealand got sued by Eminem, the National Party, for using one of his songs in their campaign.
2: The first person to conquer Mount Everest was a New Zealander. His name was Sir Edmund Hillary.
0: True.
1: Sir Edmund Hillary is also on the $5 note.
0: True. The indigenous of Aotearoa are Māori.
2: The indigenous language of Aotearoa is Te Reo Māori.
0: Yeah.
1: What, Aaron?
3: Okay, I need to throw in a technicality here.
0: Okay.
3: One of Tegan's facts was incorrect.
2: Oh, no.
3: New Zealand was not the first country to legalise same-sex marriage.
2: Damn, do you know what? When I said it, I went, I actually don't know if that's true.
1: It sounded good though, but see the convo?
0: I feel like we're way more inclusive. What's the Netherlands been doing?
2: The heaps.
0: Oh, have they?
2: Yeah. Okay.
0: They?
2: Actually,
1: they're pretty cool. They probably have.
2: Someone's just texting saying that the first KFC was in Royal Oak.
0: No, I'm sure it's Porirua. Can you Google that one?
2: Should we do one more topic, or have we run out of time?
0: We can do another topic.
2: Okay.
0: Yeah, I mean, remember, time is a social construct.
2: Yeah.
0: And time. No, I got nothing. Max capacity.
2: Should we do one more topic?
0: Yeah, go.
3: Tell you that the first KFC was in Royal Oak. Well done, Nick.
0: Do a harder one.
1: Okay.
3: I don't think we have enough time.
0: Yeah, no, we do.
2: All right, should we do it up next?
0: Okay, yeah, okay.
1: We'll I'm just the passenger in this car.
0: Okay. Like every
2: nothing
0: car.
2: New, nothing new.
0: All right, we'll do another topic after this on Mai.
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0: It is my the hottest hip hop and R&B, Risk It All. Bruno Mars right here with my morning crew. All right, round two of Max Capaz.
1: So this is our wee game where Aaron gives us a topic and we have to say facts about that topic until we've reached Max Capaz.
0: Yeah.
2: Yes.
1: Okay.
2: Yes.
0: It was a good trial run before. Yeah. What did you say before? It started really intense.
3: It started like really specific facts with dates and everything like that. And then Nixon busts out the indigenous of New Zealand, Aotearoa, are called Māori.
1: I think, should we do it so no screens?
0: No screens, yeah.
1: It just has to be off the
0: screens?
1: Dome.
0: Off the dome.
1: Oh, yeah. Oh, it looked like you were reading, so I wasn't sure.
2: Oh, no, no.
0: Okay. Yeah, reading, and it still gets the facts wrong. Crazy.
2: There's already tension in this game. Let's keep it fun.
1: I actually genuinely thought you were reading, not in a bad way.
4: Oh, yeah. I was on there.
0: Oh, what do we got, Aaron? What's our new topic?
3: Your new topic is zoo animals.
0: Oh
2: shit.
0: Okay, zoo animals. I went there yesterday.
1: Okay.
2: Right. Go Teeks.
0: What do you got?
1: A giraffe has a blue tongue.
0: Oh. Giraffe. Oh, no, you go.
2: Very wait your turn. Yeah,
0: yeah. Sorry.
2: Auckland only has one zoo.
1: No, it's zoo animals.
2: Oh, zoo animals.
0: Yeah, facts about zoo animals.
2: No, I'm in Mexico Piss.
1: Okay. Oh, no. Would you like to go?
0: Giraffes have very long necks.
2: Go, Teeks.
1: It's kind of hard.
0: That's a hard one, man.
2: Mm.
1: I believe rhinos are an endangered species.
0: Auckland no longer has in their zoo an elephant.
2: He's really
1: most species, the male is the more colourful version of the species because that's what they use in order to mate. So they kind of show off and perform like a peacock, for example.
0: Not all lions have manes.
1: The most rare type of lion is the white lion.
0: The main male orangutan in Auckland Zoo, his name's Charlie.
1: The most endangered species in the world used to be the Abingdon Island giant tortoise, and the last one that was left was called Lonesome George.
0: Oh.
2: What else you got, bro?
0: Zebras.
1: He was from the Galapagos.
0: Zebras can coexist alongside rhinos and giraffes.
1: Okay.
2: He's scraping the barrel.
1: In Australia, they don't have alligators, they only have crocodiles.
0: Oh, yeah. I am Max Capaz.
2: That was a good topic.
0: Woo! That was a tough one, man.
1: That's a fun one. Did you enjoy that, Aaron? Is that coming back?
3: I did, yes. We'll have a prerequisite that they have to be interesting facts.
2: You know what's good? What's good to add on to it is like have a topic, if we can go around three times, that's a strength of each of us individually.
0: Oh, yeah. So
2: you
0: like,
2: know what I mean?
0: Tegan's
3: fast food.
2: Oh, shit.
0: So that's Fames. Tegan's underwater.
1: Well, animals, I actually did okay.
0: Charlie's the man, though.
2: Charlie?
0: Charlie. He's only ever had one missus in the Auckland Zoo.
1: The orangutan.
2: Oh, shit. I was like,
0: and he's got
2: Charlie?
0: Two kids. And just sits. Honestly, looks like someone should give him a cup of tea and a cigarette. He just sits there. And he's like, I can't be done with these visitors.
3: That's an interesting fact. You should have run with
2: that. Game's finished now, bro.
0: All right, we got headlines coming up next on the show.
2: Wazurski.
0: And also a whole bunch of Wobacks today as well, because today's a Wednesday, Woback Wednesday. Throwbacks that make you go, whoa.

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0: we jam out the Wobacks.
1: Woback Wednesday on My.

0: It is my, the hottest hip hop in R&B. That right there is Into. It's Weston right here with the My Morning Crew, Teagan Fame and Nixon.
1: Mother little Wowie.
2: Headlines. Checking out some of your top stories from over the last 24 hours and some more FIFA news.
1: What do we got today? Yeah.
2: So the Norwegian football team shipped 1,000 kgs of food from home so they didn't have to eat American food.
0: Oh, damn.
2: Which, to be fair,
0: yeah.
2: I'm not saying, I feel like I can always comment on this, because I used to live there, quite processed. American food is really processed. Yeah. You can find fresh stuff though.
0: But it's expensive. Yeah.
2: But it's like, it's kind of the way my dad used to explain it at an American supermarket. If you stay on the edges, that's all the fresh stuff. The least processed. The closer you go into the middle is how, the more processed it gets. And because all the freezers are always in the middle too. You can have like frozen fried eggs. Like, isn't that strange?
1: Yeah.
0: Wait, so it's been cooked and then just... Yeah. Frozen.
2: Like, that's how like niche it gets.
0: Oh man, here's me just thinking, they love canned cheese.
1: Oh man,
2: they do. They like the aerosol.
0: The aerosol canned
2: like
0: cheese.
1: American cheese, man.
0: Yeah, but is it cheese?
2: Not really. And their bread's quite sweet as well. It's interesting. So Norway's football team, they shipped the 1,000 kgs of food to the World Cup so the players can stick to their usual diet throughout the tournament that they normally would. The shipment included Norwegian favourites like oats, crispy bread, brown cheese, and liver pate, rather than relying on the local food. So the team officials say familiar meals just help players perform at their best, with the best food haul drawing attention from fans around the world. It was a massive food hall.
0: Man, imagine having to go through customs with pate.
1: True, eh?
0: Like, liver trying pate. To declare that.
1: Yeah, what do you got there?
2: Yummy.
0: I look at it every time. I've never tried it, but I'm looking at
2: it. It's really tasty.
0: What
2: really
0: do you have it with? Crackers, eh?
1: Yeah.
2: Crackers and cheese.
0: Brown cheese. What's brown cheese?
2: I'm not sure.
1: From a brown cow.
2: A lot of the cheese over in the States is like the orange cheese.
1: Yes.
0: That cheddar.
1: American cheese, man.
2: Yeah, it's really... really different.
1: It's modified, you know, stretchy.
0: That's the cheese you would see in a McDonald's burger, eh? It's kind of similar.
1: American cheddar.
2: Like plastic cheese.
0: Yeah, like plastic cheese.
2: Which I actually am quite fond
0: of. Yeah, I don't hate plastic cheese.
2: I ain't hating on that, fam.
0: Peeling the wrapper off that thing.
1: The cheese?
0: Yeah.
1: Yeah.
0: You would eat it like, you would be like, it's like the cheese version of luncheon.
1: You can get big blocks of that stuff at Costco.
2: Can you?
1: Yo.
2: It's my favourite thing about going to my parents' house. Yeah. Dad always has plastic cheese in the door.
0: Yeah, love that.
2: And I'm like,
0: what was the two guys' names? Because they used to put like fire trucks on the side of the box.
2: Oh, I don't know their names. Should I have a look?
0: Yeah.
1: Cheesedale.
2: I think you're right.
0: Yeah, it was Cheesedale and someone else.
1: No, I don't know. I've lost it.
2: Let me have a look. I'll find the picture.
0: They were like farmers.
1: They look like old...
2: Yeah, Cheesedale.
0: Cheesedale?
2: Is it maybe? Who's on there? I can see them.
0: Yeah.
2: I can see them.
1: What's your name?
2: I don't know what their name is.
0: I think it's Cheesedale.
2: Okay.
0: Yeah, but man, that's my childhood right there, bro.
1: What's your name?
2: That's all the headlines. That's cheers to MJ Home. If you're searching for a house to rent long term, you can check out MJ Home.
0: All right. Wild thoughts in now. It's another one.
1: Ooh.

0: It is my the hottest hip hop and R&B. I'm Brent Fires. Great track right here with the My Morning Crew, Tegan, Fame and Nixon.
1: Hello.
0: Let's take a look at what we're celebrating today, man. It's Fairy Day today. Upcycling Day.
2: Okay.
0: Women in Diplomacy Day.
2: Hell yeah.
0: Speaking of, you see that article, Jacinda Ardern reckons in her lifetime New Zealand will become a republic, meaning no more prime minister, no more answering to the monarch, we'll have our own president.
1: Are there any benefits from that?
2: I don't know.
1: I don't know.
0: Yeah. I think a lot of people, it will be a clean slate.
2: No more Union Jack on the old flag,
0: though? Yeah, we'll have to change the passport, the flag and all that sort of
1: thing. So there'll be no coalitions?
0: I don't know how that will work.
1: You know, because you can't.
2: Does that mean the term would become 4 years rather than three for a presidency?
0: Yeah, probably, yeah.
1: That makes a bit more sense.
2: Yeah. We can do more in 4 years.
1: Facts.
0: 100%.
2: Yeah.
0: Man, imagine, hey, you know, Auckland Mayor's on the ticket, but imagine being the President of New Zealand.
1: Bro, if you became the President of New Zealand, that would be crazy.
0: There's some dreams and aspirations.
2: So people would be like, don't you know that guy? I'd be like, huh.
1: You should work with him years ago.
2: I used to know him.
0: Yeah, I used to know him. He's moving different now. But does that mean New Zealand will get their own White House?
2: Can we call it something else?
0: Yeah.
1: Yeah.
2: The Whare Nui.
0: Well, we got Parliament
2: Hell
0: House.
2: Yeah.
0: The Whare Nui.
2: Let's call it the Whare Nui.
0: Maver.
1: The big house.
2: Yeah, Te Whare Nui or.
1: Where would you have it? Thing.
0: No, it would be in Wellington.
2: Wellington.
1: Where are you?
0: Because it's the centre of Aotearoa.
2: That's why
0: Wellington's the capital. Also, and then I'll do something crazy like get Joseph Parker to do a headline boxing match on the lawn.
2: No. Have you read the theories about like how they used to do big fights like that in the Roman Empire? And usually it was to distract
0: from
2: people
0: big things going
2: from big things happening behind the scenes.
0: Nah,
2: and everyone was going, ooh.
0: I think people are smarter now. People got the internet.
1: Yeah,
0: it's swimmer lap day today. UFO day.
1: Oh.
0: Celebration of senses day today. And what's that?
2: Praline.
0: Praline day. What's praline?
1: What's that?
2: What's that?
0: And it's St. John's day today as well.
1: Oh, cool. Hato Honei.
0: What did he do? Oh, St. John's like the Hato Honei.
1: Yeah.
0: Oh, like the ambulance.
2: But he made a joke in reference to one time I read it out, and rather than, it's meant to say Hato Honei, St. John's, and I said, Hato Hone Street.
0: Those are things we're celebrating today, my whanau. Yeah. Let's go.
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0: It is my the hottest hip hop and R&B. That's Mood Wizkid right here with the My Morning Crew.
1: It's hey Hans,
0: Wayananga Wednesday tonight. Tegan learning her, on her Te Reo journey.
1: Yes.
0: What are you taking?
1: I think I'm going to cook food tonight. I'm not sure what, or I might buy something. I'm not sure.
0: Who else is on food duties? Is there any other?
1: The poll has already gone up in the group chat.
2: What yeah. is a poll?
1: And everyone just it's always says bring in Kai.
0: Bro, someone bought baked snapper before.
1: I wasn't there for that week. It says I or Carl. You just vote. And so you can just gauge how many people are bringing food.
0: Yeah.
2: You don't want to bring the same thing, right?
1: One of the chickies bringing food tonight always cooks the house down.
0: Is she the one that brings the crock pot in?
1: Yeah.
0: Yeah. Okay.
1: So I'm a bit excited for that one. I'm not sure what I'll make today. To be fair, the last time I made a big pasta bake and that was a bit of a hit. And I feel like it went far.
2: Oh, pasta bake.
1: So I might
2: so
1: do that.
2: Good.
1: That's nice and easy too. Just chuck everything in one.
0: Yeah.
1: Pot.
0: Man, you guys do it properly, eh? I remember going to Samoan language classes once, and then it's just a cup of tea and biscuits.
1: No, that's how it starts.
0: Oh.
1: And then it evolves.
0: Damn.
2: Cup of tea and biscuits.
1: What I really need, though, is last week, one of the boys went and got some hot chips and got them fresh for when we eat.
0: Mm. Oh, you're fire.
1: And that went off. It was so delicious.
0: You know that.
2: So delicious.
0: You think that hot chips are pretty universal, but you can easily mess them up. I went to a takeaway the other day, and they really messed up hot chips, eh?
2: Why? What's wrong with them? Too soggy?
0: Nah.
1: I love them soggy.
0: Nah, they were like, you know how like they're supposed to be fluffy on the inside?
2: Yeah.
0: It was like cold on the inside, but hot on the outside.
1: So frozen.
0: Is that what it is?
1: I don't know.
2: That makes sense.
1: Maybe.
0: Man, this is not the one, eh?
2: Yeah.
0: All right, Body on Me, Nelly, Ashanti, Akon. Another woeback for you. It's my FM.

0: Fallen, Leon Thomas, Chris Brown, right here with the My Morning Crew. That's the last song we're playing today, my fano. We are done for a Wednesday.
1: I don't say this often. It's a good one to put in the can.
2: It is a good one.
1: That was a good one today.
2: And hey, I just want to circle back to us talking about plastic cheese earlier.
0: Yeah.
1: Oh, yes.
2: The Chesdale cheese.
0: Yeah.
2: Our favourite cheese.
1: What were they?
2: It is. You were correct. The iconic cartoon mascots on Chesdale cheese are Ches and Dale.
0: Ches and Dale.
1: There you go, funny.
0: That's one of those foods of, like, you know, we were talking about this morning about nostalgia.
1: Oh, yes. Plastically wrapped.
0: Yeah.
1: Individually wrapped.
2: I love them. It's so good. You know what's quite yummy if you're being naughty?
0: Mm.
2: Noodles, like Mee Goreng noodles, and you chuck the plastic cheese on them and melt it in this. You make cheesy noodles.
0: Oh, yeah.
1: I'm hungry.
2: Naughty, naughty, naughty.
0: Yum. All right, Stormy's up next, speaking of food, and we'll catch you tomorrow.
1: See you later.
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0: Yeah, look, the weather around the country at the moment for how it looks is basically just raining. It is wet. Tamaki Makaurau is pissing down. Heavy rains as well. So if there's any like weather warnings, we'll keep you updated. Also on top of that, I was kind of watching the footy this morning. Ghana, England, nil all. What a game. And this World Cup is actually turning out to be pretty cool, just with a lot of the results. Us included, New Zealand, by the way. So it's a good day. Coming up on the show, we've got some Khalid, we've got Big X to plug. I'll give you a chance to win a $50 KFC voucher. On top of that, it is a Wednesday. We don't throw it back, we woe it back. And if I may, put a little disclaimer out there for you all. At about 10:40, 10:45-ish, we've got our first set of Wobacks. And I will say now, warm up, figure out harmonies, get yourself a fan to like make it feel like you're on stage. Because guys, we're singing Whitney Houston. That's coming up at about 10:40, 10:45, okay? Right now, here's Janae Aiko, Tyga, Pop Smoke, and Tyga with Sunshine. Here on

0: them say something on the radio today? What's a wowback?
1: Ho ho ho, wow little guy, a wowback is like a throwback, but it's the ones you haven't heard for a while, and when they play, you go, whoa, I remember that song.
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0: Timbaland and Chloe. It's brand new music for you here on your My Days with Storm. That one's called Talking Dirty. Some real stink news for all our Wilds fans out there. I feel like there is a curse on Warriors players who are like front runners for the Dally M. Last year it was Luki Metcalfe. This year Tanner Boyd. And now Jackson Ford has been ruled out for the rest of the season with a pectoral injury. This is we're in the dire straits at the moment. And what really sucks is that I think we could go all the way had we had no injuries. Bruv, this would have been problem solved. But I'm not going to sook about it for the rest of the day. We're just going to move ahead. But Jackson Ford, man, thank you for your service this season. Up after the break, we've got your Wobacks, and I hope you are warmed up and ready to go. We've got Whitney Houston coming up in the next 15 minutes. Here am I.
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0: I feel like there's nothing I could tell you about this artist that you don't already know. Whitney Houston, who will go down as arguably one of the greatest voices of all time. Out of a possible 564 awards that Whitney Houston was nominated for over her entire career, she won 437. She only lost 127 of awards that she was nominated for. And if I may, I feel like Whitney Houston is one of those few artists who you could kind of like boogie with something like funk and soul oriented. She can take you on a journey with something that was more modern R&B of her time. And in all one catalog, equally break your heart. She is probably one of my favorite artists of all time. If there was a female voice that I could sing like, she would be top three. So I feel like we celebrate a little bit of Whitney Houston for today for your Woebecks. This on, everyone, figure out your harmonies. Figure out who's doing the lead. Take your moment and sing. I have nothing. Here am I.

0: It's in Drake, Walker Talk It, here on Your My Days with Storm. There's an interview that came out from the Breakfast Club with Migos, and they all noted that Takeoff, rest in peace, was answering almost every question like it was an ad-lib.
1: Just wait on it.
2: She didn't realize you was rapping about her on Motorsport.
1: Cap.
0: And that was only two of the few of that interview as well, which, as I say, rest in peace, Takeoff from Migos. Right now, back into your Throwback 30s, here's Kerry Hilson, Pretty Girl Rock. It's my fam.

0: Kerry Hilson with Pretty Girl Rock here on my, your home of the hottest hip-hop and R&B. I just need to address a couple of texts that have been coming through since we have been playing some Whitney Houston for your Wobacks. This one says, Storm, you better play that Whitney again. Can you please play some more Whitney? I'm singing in the branches. I'm working by myself. What do we need to do to have more Whitney play? If this is a sentiment that you share with the rest of the Maifano, all you need to do, it's a numbers game. The more people that we can show want some Whitney, the more chances that we could potentially play it. Text Whitney and your favorite song to 463. If we get enough, man, I will try and slip it in for you for some more Wobacks. Coming up after the break, we've got the Loonies, some Usher, Sun and Water as well. Plus, I'll let you know how you can win a $50 KFC voucher. Here am I.
1: Manawatia Amatariki. We're running it back for a third year.
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Tennessee's Finest and Justin Timberlake teaming up with Atlanta's Finest and T.I. That is My Love here on your My Days with Storm. From the news, I've seen that it is pretty rough weather up and down the country, mainly in the North Island and in Tamaki Makaurau as well. And if you are feeling like the rain has taken away your shine, I want to give it back to you. The only way I can do that is by making you a winner. We got a $50 KFC voucher up for grabs, thanks to KFC's new Gonna Wanna snack box from just $4.99. 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Let you know that you are a winner. And then we've got DJ Severe, I believe, is coming through today for the KFC lunchtime mix. So one more time, make sure you text KFC, your name, and city to 463. We've got the Brat and Stan Walker on the way. Here's the latest from Blast. It's called Just My Type, and it is here on My, your home with the hottest of pop and R&B.

0: Dollar Sign, Teach You How to Love Me here on My, your home of the hottest hip-hop and R&B. Just want to show some love to our white ferns at the moment, who are currently in the Women's T20 World Cup. They just played Scotland this morning, won by 6 wickets. Scotland went out to bat first. They set 131 for 7 before New Zealand came on and pretty much annihilated the score. Still had an over and a bit to play with to take out Scotland. Now, we are hoping for some results to go our way, plus hoping that that net score is pretty good so we can make our way into the semi-finals. As far as who's in our group, remains undefeated, England and West Indies, and we've got England on Sunday. So to our white ferns, all the best. Coming up after the break, Dr. Dre, Chris Brown and 660. Here am I.
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1: Woebeck Wednesday on my.
0: Man, it's all about the Queens today. We've already played some Whitney Houston, and now we're going to Destiny's Child to a track that was released in 2004. What I have recently discovered is it was the first single released in 2 years, since 2002. The last song that they played and put out in radio before they eventually came back 2 years later was, bro, forgotten banger, Nasty Girl. I'm already way ahead of you. Let's make this a Woebeck. Jump forward 2 years later, and here we have Destiny's Child for your Woebeck. This one is Lose My Breath.

to 2015 off the album Summer in the Winter. That is Kidink with Promise here for your Wobacks. It is your My Days here with Storm. All thanks to our good friends at Skills Trade. If you've got an apprentice, Skills Trade's training delivers electrical and PGD apprentice training nationwide. We've got Nina Sky on the way. We'll get straight back into the beats here with Bruno Mars' latest off the Romantic album. This is Down to Me. It's My Fam.

0: Nina Sky.
1: Yeah, move your body.
0: Move your body. The rain ain't gonna stop us today. Coming up after the break, I'll go away a $50 KFC voucher.
1: Whoa, how did I say that?
0: Plus, we got DJ Severe holding it down for the KFC lunchtime mix up in the next 3.5. Yama.
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